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16: Oh, man, Eddie, you got to help me with something. People keep asking me about your slogan.
15: You mean if you're 21 and in the mood?
16: Yeah, how should I go about describing that?
15: Well, the first part, I guess, you got to be 21 to enter Fast Eddie's. And we are the number one spot for people that spend their 21st birthday. I mean, a couple hundred people a week. The mood part is when you feel like letting your hair down and eating some of the best eats and hearing that live music 7 days a week. That's the mood part. But the best way to describe it is watching everyone else in their Fast Eddie mood.
16: 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I'll see a guy dancing with his grandma, young people catching their first glance out of a big league tavern.
15: 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You got to have the Fast Eddie mood.
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15: That's it, and get in that mood.
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0: Point Concert Calendar is brought to you by Iron Age Tattoo, your number one choice for tattoo and body piercing since 1994.
1: Greek Fire will play Delmar Hall this Saturday night, October 17th. Ludo will be playing three nights of Unludoween next weekend, Friday, October 23rd through Sunday, the 25th at the

0: November the 11th. Alter Bridge will be at the Pageant on November 17th. And two fun shows happening the night before Thanksgiving on November the 25th, including My Posse in Effect, paying tribute to the Beastie Boys at the Pageant, and a Popsgiving featuring the Teenage Dirtbags and a whole night of live music that night at Pops. The concert calendar is brought to you by Iron Age Tattoo, your number one choice for tattoo and body piercing since 1994.
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8: 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They were wrong! 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
1: 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But remember, when you hear something moving through the corn, don't turn around. 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

0: Hello, St. Louis, and hello, America. Today will be the last day of Rafe Williams singing the national anthem as a punishment.
1: Boo! I've enjoyed it.
0: For the NFL Pick'em Challenge last week, please enjoy America's birthday song.
1: What?
0: Oh, say can you see by the dawn's early light what so proudly we hailed at the twilight's last gleaming, whose broad stripes and bright stars through the perilous fight. Thank you, Arnold. Please, I'm trying to do this right now.
1: Yeah.
0: I forgot the words.
1: Or the ramparts.
0: Oh, the ramparts.

0: Shit. KPNT. KPNT HD1. Collinsville, St. Louis. Listener discretion is advised.
1: Rizzuto.
0: Rizzuto.
1: Rizzuto?
0: The Rizzuto Show.

0: Rafe, well done. Punishment fulfilled.
1: Wonderful.
0: Now you got to spin the wheel again.
2: Just,
0: yeah,
2: just in time.
1: Just in time to get another one.
2: Are you kidding me? That's amazing.
1: Just guys, in time to start a new one.
0: You guys followed the Monday Night Football game last night?
3: Yep, I stayed up way too late because it kept just a little too
0: it
3: close.
0: It was a back and forth.
3: I didn't like that.
0: Bills, Rams, back and forth, overtime.
4: Wow.
0: Bills win.
4: Experience.
0: Bills win.
3: That was a beautiful ending, I will say.
0: So it goes to a tiebreaker. And do you remember your score? So with the Bills winning, Scott was safe because he picked the Bills last night. So it came down to the tiebreaker between myself and Rafe. I picked the final score of 31-27.
1: 27-25. I lost. I knew as soon as I woke up. It was over for me.
0: I believe the final score was 34-31.
1: I actually knew the minute they missed the field goal in the first quarter, I was like, well, I'm getting the punishment tomorrow. Because it was a battle of offenses. I was like, it's going to be a high-scoring game. Rams are going to lose because they missed a field goal in the first quarter, and I'm going to have to spin the wheel, and here we are, and that is a true prophecy.
0: Yeah. So, well, we'll do that later. Is there anything on that wheel you don't want?
1: Well, I don't really want any of it, but I kind of...
0: For me, the blind taste test is the worst.
1: That one doesn't bother me. I kind of hope I don't... Well, it depends on what I'm blind taste testing. Do we have rules?
0: There are no rules.
1: It's a blind taste test. I could be cat food.
2: It can be whatever. It
0: could be whatever, man.
4: You just hope that nobody's going to be that awful.
1: Well, then I don't want that.
4: Yeah.
1: I don't want that, and I probably don't want karaoke just because I just had a singing punishment.
0: Well, that's the one I told Lauren in the office. That's the one I want you to get.
4: Because it's just one, and it'll be Friday, and it's going to be like a party. And you would make it.
0: Well, it won't be this Friday because he's off Friday.
4: Oh, okay. Well, whenever you're
0: You get back.
4: Or Thursday. I just have to be Friday.
0: It's a real. It'll be a real treat for everybody. Well, we'll figure it out later.
1: Well, let's see what I get first. Right. I not need to worry.
0: Let's not
1: about
0: cross
1: it.
0: That bridge until we get there.
4: Yeah.
0: It'll be fine. I was trying to pay attention to the game last night. I was at the old hockey rink last night for my son's first game of the season, official game. So it's his last first game of the season. And they unveiled the senior posters.
2: Oh, yeah.
4: Geez.
2: Those are awesome, huh?
5: They are awesome,
4: cats
5: dude.
4: Cats in the cradle.
5: They didn't do that back in our day, right?
2: No.
5: Okay, yeah. I mean,
2: they're
5: I think
2: so
5: that's
2: so cool.
5: That's the coolest thing.
0: Oh, they had there's six seniors, and they had the six senior posters, you know, unveiled on the
4: looked
0: back.
4: Like
0: of
4: Hunger
0: the
4: Games or something.
0: And, you know, it says, you know, Captain, you know, Sam Rizzuto, number 31. And I'm like, oh, Meals. I'm like, I'm going to go. Getting the tinglies.
4: Oh, no. Did you cry?
0: A little bit.
4: Yes.
5: They get to keep those afterwards, right?
0: Yeah.
5: That's so cool.
4: You should frame it, put it in the living room or something.
5: Yeah, I don't know what they're going to do
0: with that. Oh, as a shrine to my son? That's a
4: like
0: big-ass poster.
4: Like Gaylord Fokker?
0: Yeah. That's a big-ass poster.
4: Your daughter's like, what the hell, Dad?
0: Mm-hmm. I know. Well, I said if you continue cheer for high school, you'll get one, too.
4: Yep. Mm-hmm.
0: They hang on the fence, right?
5: Yeah.
0: You should
4: retire your son's jersey from the rafters of, like, your living room.
0: We should.
6: Put one rafter in your house.
4: Yeah. Your daughter's like, geez, man.
5: Did you take a picture of it?
0: I tried to get a photo. It's far away.
5: It's so funny you say that. I tried to, too. Like, I saw my daughter's the poster on the fence during the football game. I was like, oh, there it is. I got to go get a picture. And I went down there and I went, there is no scenario where this will look good.
0: Yeah.
5: To an entire crowd behind me. Me pulling out a phone by a fence, by the cheerleaders. Like, this is going to look bad.
0: Yeah, I'll get one eventually.
5: So I was like, I can't take a picture. And I told her, I was like, hey, your poster looks so good. It's right here in the middle. This is so cool. I was going to get a picture, but it just didn't work out.
0: I'll be honest with you. I'm starting to
1: have her take it.
0: Yeah. Yeah, but maybe that's cheesy, too. Oh, look at you took a
5: picture
0: she wouldn't
5: want
0: poster.
5: She wouldn't want to do that.
0: Huh, the narcissist. I am starting to get those little tingly feelings of like, man, this is, we're winding down.
4: Mm-hmm. You're going to have just to...
0: We're winding down as far as my son...
5: Senior stuff, yeah.
1: Oh. I almost sent you a George Strait song called, which I know Moon will know, to add to your Forever Young Cats in the Cradle playlist called... what's the name of the George Strait song that's like... Let me tell you a secret... About a father's love.
6: Oh, yeah.
1: A secret that my daddy said was just between us.
0: It's already getting me.
1: Daddies don't just love their children every now and then. It's love without end. Amen. And I was like, I just want to wait until he's vulnerable. One day when I know you're vulnerable, I'm sending it.
0: Yeah, dude. Scott, cherish every moment, man.
6: I will.
0: You know, cherish every moment. It goes so quick.
4: It does, and then you're going to be outnumbered 2-1, the ladies. It's going to be a different dynamic.
0: It's going to be a way. And then the two dogs are female, too.
4: Uh-huh. Oh. So much estrogen just surrounding you.
0: I'll be just showing up at Sam's dorm going, hey.
4: Hey, man, what's
0: hey, man, what's happening?
4: You drove 5 hours?
0: Want to hang? Want to hang out?
1: Dad, why are you wearing a muumuu?
0: Why are you wearing a muumuu?
1: Weird at home.
0: It's so weird.
1: I finally finished Pretty Woman. It's pretty good.
4: A couple years, but
1: it's
4: I
1: actually
4: finally
1: pretty
4: did
1: good.
0: Dad, are you going to stay home for the Beaches Marathon? Nope.
4: Oh, man, Beaches, so good.
0: Beaches, fried green tomatoes, and
4: 9 to 5.
0: And Pretty Woman.
4: Yes.
0: Oh.
4: Don't threaten me with a good time.
0: Oh, God.
1: Those are all actually excellent movies.
0: Oh, this is the... Oh, God.
7: Against the rules, and it didn't matter why.
1: Strength,
8: he
1: dad
8: said, why, by the way.
0: Oh, it's good. The song is called The Father's Love.
8: Yeah, dude.
1: And I think Moon found
4: a memorial.
1: Why are
4: you doing this, Joe? It's 6 a.m.
8: Dude, I can't find the official video. I just found everybody else's videos to their dad.
4: That they made for, like, their 50th birthdays.
6: His dad looks young.
0: No, I can't do it.
4: Oh, okay.
8: Come on, man. Let the chorus
0: do it.
6: Let it happen.
1: Oh, I can't do it. His little son up in the air.
0: I can't do it.
6: Look at all the pictures, man.
4: Your son's going to be able to hold you eventually, you know? Like, you went from holding this little peanut to he's going to be holding you when you're, like, 90 and all
0: decrepit
4: looking.
0: Even though the game was late last night, it was, like, an 8 o'clock start. I'm like, I'm going.
1: How are you going to survive senior night, dude?
0: That's
4: coming
0: up in
4: December.
8: It's so funny. We were just talking about that. Mine is next week. We were just talking about that. In the
1: it's not
8: the
1: your first, like, senior night, though, is it?
8: It's not my first senior night.
1: So
8: no.
1: You're prepped a little.
8: And it's not my last.
4: Right.
0: Yeah, well, you still got...
4: Yeah, like 50 years.
0: You still got 14 to go.
8: Yeah, but it is rough, man. It is. It's the same.
1: Nine's
8: same
1: just
8: hurt
1: as hard as one was.
8: All this college talking, and we're doing all the... what do you call it? For the money, you know, the scholarships.
0: FAFSA.
8: We're doing all that.
0: Scholarship stuff.
8: And I feel just as, like, excited and sad as I did for the first one. I really do. It's the same things. And she's all like, yeah, I did it. Leave me alone. I'm just like, come on, man. We gotta do this. Did you do this? Did you do this? Are you excited about this? What about this place? I'm in it. I kind of love it, but
0: elbow
8: it does
0: deep
8: make me super sad.
0: Elbow deep in it.
8: Super sad.
0: Yeah, I think this is it for hockey for him, too. I don't think he's going to play in college.
8: Oh, no? He doesn't want to?
0: I mean, he's like, I'll see after this season. I go, you know what? Enjoy your senior season.
8: Well,
0: have
8: he
0: a
8: going
0: good time. Don't think about...
8: Is he going D1 someplace?
0: No.
8: Where does he want to go?
0: Maybe a club. Maybe, you know, college club.
8: Oh, okay.
0: Team. I don't know. Mm. He's undecided at this point as to what school he wants to go to.
8: Interesting.
0: I'm like, man, enjoy your senior year.
8: Yeah.
6: Yeah.
0: Have a good time.
8: Does he have one of those stacked senior years, or was it like mine where he's not really doing
0: anything?
8: Oh,
0: some days he goes to school at noon.
8: Oh, okay.
0: Other days he's home by, like, before I get home.
8: Love
0: from work
8: it.
4: That's great.
8: And that is the way to senior year. Just don't have a baby.
0: I go, do you go to school anymore? And now this whole thing is some of these kids are done in December.
1: Yeah, man. Is that a new thing? Because I've got 4 different kids in my life, from friends, kids, to my own children's. Who
0: to my son could be done in December.
1: Oh, really?
0: Yeah.
1: So your son, C-Dog, my son, could be done in December. He is done in December. My other friend's daughter is done in December. Another friend's son is done, like, in December. And then they all seem pretty, and I've talked to all of them separately, and thinking, you know, are you bummed that you're going to miss the back half of your senior year? It's like the best half of any year.
0: Right.
4: Mm-hmm.
1: You're coasting. You're the upperclassman. All the cool stuff's happening. Prom's happening. All these cool...
0: I don't remember that being a thing when we were...
1: I don't either.
0: When we were coming up. Although...
1: I remember, like, having an easy semester.
0: Although I was never even close to getting set up to graduate early.
1: Yeah, yeah.
0: So that may not have even been in that... There may have been other kids doing that.
1: Yeah.
0: That was not in my orbit.
6: I know in my high school there was kids that did that.
1: Really?
6: Yeah.
1: So you're getting to my next question. Is that just that we were lazy?
0: Yes.
8: You still get to go to all the crap. If you're not there the semester, but you still want to go to prom and all that, you're still
1: Caden's school, they told him he has to pay. Like, to go to prom, he'll technically be out. Hmm. And for him to go to prom, he has to either be asked by someone or he has to
0: really?
1: Pay.
4: That's weird.
1: And I was like, what?
0: Well, I know you got to pay for a ticket anyway.
8: You got to pay
0: for a ticket as it is.
1: It was something beyond that, though. It was like, it was really weird because his mom was not happy about it. She's like, what do you mean? He still should be entitled to all the senior stuff. Like, if you can't show up for senior week. Like, once you're gone out of the school, you're gone. He can't just, like, show up and do all the senior week festivities with his friends in May.
8: Because
1: he's
8: going to
1: get his graduate
8: things?
1: Certificate. He's going to be considered a graduate, an alumni of the high school. You're done. Give us your student pass. You don't get to come.
4: Oh. Interesting.
6: I didn't know that.
0: Well, I know in my son's case, if he's done in December, he can't play hockey then. You have to take a certain amount of credits.
1: Right.
0: To be eligible for sports. And I'm like, even if you weren't playing, go take college classes.
4: Right.
0: Because it's going to be cheaper on me,
4: yeah.
0: in the long term.
4: And easier on him. Get it out of the way.
0: Get it out of the way.
4: Yeah.
0: I'm more thinking about myself,
4: me.
0: Honestly.
4: I know. Well, that's all right.
0: College is expensive.
4: It's
0: very expensive. So you can take college credit now. Maybe you could be done with college early.
4: What?
0: Plus, you ain't just laying around here for a couple months.
4: Has he not been doing college credit since, like, junior year?
0: Yes.
4: Okay. I was going to say, that's what my niece has been doing. I mean, she's amazing, too. She could probably, I don't know if she's going to graduate in December or nothing like that, but she definitely has, like, perfect attendance, so she doesn't have to take finals and stuff. Like,
8: nice.
4: Which is incredible. Man. I wish we would have had those options.
1: Well, do we?
8: Maybe we
1: my
8: did.
1: Question is
8: we
1: this.
8: Were just so far
4: idiots.
8: Behind, we were never offered
4: yes.
8: it.
4: Well, that's definitely the case for me.
1: Yeah, well, and I wonder if there's some truth to that. Did the high schools just get better at

0: Fair.
1: Everything but math, because you couldn't. There were no shortcuts in math.
2: Yes, can't there
1: phone
2: was.
1: That in.
2: Jennifer.
1: Well, yeah, Su Jiang Wang. Thank you very much for that.
2: Jennifer, I still owe her.
3: Astrophysicist. NASA.
2: There's a shortcut.
3: NASA astrophysicist.
1: Problem
2: Jennifer
1: is tests.
2: L.
1: That got me through the homework, but then come the test, I didn't know how to show my work.
3: Here's what I feel. With my two kids, you know, both my son and daughter, the guidance counselors are more involved than they ever were with us. And I didn't know what I was doing. I probably should have seen a guidance counselor. I don't even know who it was.
2: Hmm. Yeah, I don't have any. Mm. I remember certain teachers. I remember all of our grade principals. They were all exceptional. Guidance counselor?
3: I had no idea.
4: Kathleen Kelly. She's amazing.
3: But she probably set you up with like, all right, take this class, this class, this class.
4: Yeah.
5: Yeah.
3: That's maybe that would have been beneficial for me.
5: It's definitely beneficial because we had an incredible one at my school, and my senior year, out of nowhere, I got all these college credits where I basically went to college as a sophomore.
4: Holy smokes.
5: Senior year, yeah. Man. Like, this is great.
2: Shelbina awesome. Kid came out of here out of nowhere.
4: Mm-hmm.
2: Out of left field.
3: Shh.
2: Out
3: Look
2: of cornfield.
3: Look at you now, man.
5: I know.
4: Out of the cornfield.
3: Thanks, buddy.
2: Soybean field.
3: Look at you now. Look at you, buddy.
5: I did it.
3: You did it. You did it. You did it.
2: He is the most educated of all of us.
3: I know. Huh?
4: What?
3: Yes.
4: Okay.
3: So, you know, thinking about, you know, high school hockey and, you know, we've been going to the hockey games and going to the football games. Every year, the National Federation of State High School Associations put out their participation survey. Mm-hmm. So how many kids are playing each sport across the country? Ooh. Can you name the top high school sports by participation? I've got the top 15.
2: Well, I can tell you.
3: I will tell you, ice hockey's not in the top 15.
2: Number one has to be, I mean, you got to think of large squads, and football squad is freaking huge, especially if you're out like in Francis Howell, the Vikings, you know, they got a giant swath to choose from. They probably got three football teams worth just on the senior team.
3: It's really a two-way race for number one and two.
2: Football and track?
5: Track.
3: Football and track.
5: Yeah.
3: Football, 1,043,716 boys play.
2: Wow. Yeah, and track is co-ed. You got the cross country. You got everything that's in there.
3: Mm-hmm. Track is 648,723 boys and 509,000 girls.
2: Jeez.
3: So combined, that's 1.15 million
2: Dang.
3: Kids do track.
2: Is track fall, right?
3: Outdoor track, yeah.
1: Is that the most balanced as far as boy-girl? I wouldn't be willing to bet that it is.
3: Well, you also have another sport that boys and girls play separately.
2: Basketball. Basketball's, dude, it's so fun.
3: Basketball's number three.
2: When the girl is cheering for basketball, A, you know, they don't lose like our football team does, so it's more fun to watch. But they'll do back-to-back, you know, JV, then the girls, then the boys. And girls basketball, I know we crash on WNBA. Girls high school basketball, they are freaking good, and it's fun to watch.
3: 902,000 kids play basketball across the country. 539,883 boys and 362,382 girls.
2: It's a pretty good split. It's pretty good.
5: Yep.
1: The track was a little closer, but yes.
3: Followed by volleyball.
5: Yeah, it's everywhere now.
3: Followed by soccer. Soccer's overtaken baseball this year.
4: Yeah, I was going to say, I hear more and more people playing soccer than ever.
3: But we are a soccer town. I mean, there are so many club soccer teams here, mm-hmm. and it's, you know, the big fields, and they just open up that Car Shield facility down in the valley. You have the Lou Fuse. You got the soccer park up in Maryland Heights. What's that called over there?
2: Sportport?
3: Is that what it is?
2: Well, there's the Fuse Fields.
3: Fuse, I know Fuse.
2: And then there's the other fields across the way from there. Then there's Sportport in Maryland Heights.
3: And now that new place in Chesterfield, the Car Shield facility. But soccer's overtaken baseball. 878,183 total soccer players. Now, that's boys and girls.
2: Mm-hmm.
3: Baseball, 467,530 boys.
2: Huh. You don't hear, unless you're in baseball, you really don't hear about it at school anymore. My kids don't ever talk about it. They don't know anybody really that's doing baseball. I went and watched one of the games last year at the end of our soccer game, kind of ended early. And I was going up to the car, and I heard the of the bat, and I was like, oh my God, I missed that. So I walked over and I just stood up on the top of the hill and watched it for a while and realized that even all the parents aren't even there. There's nothing.

0: I mean, people watching.
1: Well, it's funny. I was watching some Major League Baseball, old Major League, you know, retired pitcher, and he goes, man, it's so different now with youth baseball. Now it's travel teams and the most expensive equipment.
0: Yeah, they
1: now you watch it. Now you watch these kids walk off the field. They have these, like, bat holders with, like, they're wearing them as backpacks, and they've got two, you know, $500 bats.
2: Yeah, they price a lot of
1: best
2: people
1: in equipment.
3: And the holders are like $500 themselves. Well,
1: and he said, you know, kids are not just playing baseball in the park anymore or in the backyard.
0: Mm-mm.
1: Now it's so you got to join a club, you got to join a team. Kids aren't just picking up a bat and ball and just playing with their friends.
3: That's crazy. They're not riding down to the...
4: That started a little bit in our childhood. I remember like playing in the Babe Ruth League, which was like they would grab kids from each town that were standout athletes and put together like their little all-star team, which would be a traveling team now. But even then, you still only played like, and this was a lot, you played like 42 games in a summer, which is a lot.
1: That's a lot.
4: It's a lot. But most of, you didn't travel super far. Like you kind of traveled regionally, like Missouri, Illinois, maybe go play a game in Kentucky or like play a tournament in Kentucky or something like that, which was expensive.
1: Yeah.
4: I had to ride with other people. My parents couldn't afford it. I had to, like, write, thank God for Phyllis and Gary Jones, like, put me in their minivan and taking me everywhere.
1: Now these kids are playing so much baseball with the clubs and the high school. And then they do you know, extra time with a coach and private lessons.
5: It's crazy. It's like a career.
0: Oh, yeah. I mean, but it is. Like, you're investing right now for, hopefully, like, free college and all that. That's what's happening with my stepdaughter. She just got back from Kansas City. Before that, she was in Chicago. Before that was Oklahoma, before that was Miami, and they're going to San Diego later. This is club soccer.
5: Sounds like you with Goldfinger. Crazy.
0: Yeah, she's touring more than I am. This is club soccer.
1: Oh, man, when we stopped doing that with hockey, it was just so much extra money.
5: Yeah. Well, then you got parents. Like, I always give my best friend crap because her little girl is in cheer, and so she will work these events, you know, at, like, Chaffetz Arena or Family Arena to, like, the booster club.
1: To offset costs.
5: Mm-hmm. And we call it her second job because she's working her ass off. And I'm going, man, these kids have no clue how hard their parents are working.
1: Oh, I know how expensive it is because they go to the same gym as my daughter. And it's crazy.
5: It's crazy.
1: Okay, so you got football, track and field, basketball, volleyball, soccer, baseball, then softball, girls softball. 331,000 girls play that. Then they separated cross country from track and field.
0: Hmm. Oh,
1: It wasn't included in track and field, cross country.
0: Cross country was big at Lindbergh back in the day. I mean, it felt like it when we'd see them because they would run the neighborhood, and you're like, "Damn, there's 100 people."
1: And no
0: people
1: offense,
0: in that.
1: Hey, if your kid does cross country, fine.
5: What do you
1: But
5: guys
1: I
5: say?
1: Remember all the kids that did cross country were weirdos in my high school.
5: Okay, well, that's awesome. Not me. They were
1: who
5: guys.
1: Wants to do this?
5: Well, yeah, they're just I was running like they're Forrest Gump.
1: I go, who the hell would want to do this?
3: It was always rock climbers in mine.
4: What?
5: Did
3: like
5: rock
3: the kids who liked rock climbing also did that.
4: Oh.
3: Yeah.
4: I had rock climbing at Shabina. I would have lost that jeopardy question.
3: No.
4: We had three sports. We were so – if you wanted to do track at Alvarado High School, you had to buy your own uniform. Like, you could rep the school, but you had to, like, get your own ride, too. This, like, there was no bus. Like, oh, you want to throw the javelin? Go buy a javelin. And you will, and you can put the.
1: Where do you go to get one of those?
4: I don't even
1: the
4: know.
1: The javelin store.
4: I don't even know.
1: They
4: dude.
1: Sell
4: just, go
1: javelins.
4: And
5: I don't know. Probably.
4: I don't know.
5: That's
4: where do you
5: rules.
4: Buy a javelin, dude? I don't know. Where's
5: Dicks.
4: The? Where is the nearest javelin dealership? I'd like to know. I kind of want one. Never seen one out in the wild. Never just been walking through a place and been
5: hold
4: like,
5: up.
4: Huh?
5: Is that the thing that you do a little spin and throw?
1: No, that's the
5: that's
1: shot
5: put.
3: It's the toothpick.
0: It's the spear. I can
4: honestly,
0: get you one same day.
4: Where
0: as
4: you buy
0: I'm
4: a shot put? Where do you
1: same
4: get,
1: place you get a javelin on Amazon.
4: That's what I'm saying. Like, I've never been in the wild at a Costco and been like, oh, look, they got a pallet of discus.
0: Dude, there is a sports retailer called Throws Pro. I think they have everything you
1: oh,
0: can
1: it's
0: throw.
1: Oh, everything you throw?
5: Oh, man. Really?
4: No, darts.
1: Like hey, what are javelins going for nowadays? Or one of those big giant poles for the pole vault.
5: Yes.
0: Okay, let's
1: how do those get shipped?
5: Dude, I would love.
1: Do you put those together?
5: Yeah, you have to put them together.
0: I can get you one for $160 delivered today.
5: I think I could
1: javelin?
5: Pole vault myself.
0: That's right.
5: I know I didn't do it in high school, so I missed my window, but I think as a 41-year-old woman, I could
1: vaulting.
5: Probably pole vault myself through something.
1: No
5: let's
1: way.
5: Go.
0: You want to
4: everyone
0: set it up,
4: that.
0: Someone. You want a green, a 700-gram.
5: Yes, I would.
0: Track and field javelin.
1: It's expensive.
0: This one will run you 240.
5: I'm sorry. Can you show me somebody throwing one of those things?
0: Oh, yeah.
5: I need to see, like, a visual.
1: Show the video of,
0: yeah.
1: You know what I'm talking about.
5: Okay, here we go.
4: They can't show it to you without someone getting impaled.
5: I know. Well, this is the Riz Show. So,
4: sorry.
0: Yeah, let's see. Don't look at the title.
5: The tagline
0: of
5: the show is, there pain? We're on.
1: Here we go.
0: Just watch this guy. Up,
1: here we go.
0: Skip, Skippy, skip. Oh, yeah. He's back. Oh, it's going. It's going. It's going. Into the ref. Oh, hey.
1: He pulled it out.
5: Why wouldn't you move, you fool?
1: That's how a judge does it. You don't move.
5: By getting impaled? How deep did it go into Fred?
0: That was a 94 Olympics, 40
5: points.
0: By the way. I think that was in Atlanta.
1: Will you tell me how much a pole vault is?
0: A pole vault.
5: Can you also pull up pole vault? Look, it's the Olympics day on the Riz Show. Can you look up pole vaulting too, just to see if I'm like talking out of my ass about this? Because I feel like I could do it.
0: Anywhere between $500 and $800.
1: Yeah. Whoa! How about something used? Slightly.
4: I believe
1: used.
4: In you in almost every facet of your life.
5: Right.
4: I think you would eat the biggest pile of crap if you tried to pole vault.
5: Okay. First and why? Because I don't have upper body strength.
4: Well, it's that thing that everyone thinks. It's like the same thing with golf. Anytime I golf with someone for the first time, they're like,
1: oh, they're so sure of themselves.
4: Yeah, I guarantee I can do this. And then you
1: bomb this 300 yards.
4: Yeah, and then you're just hacking at grass.
5: You know what? We should all live our dreams.
1: Okay,
5: can you show me like a 5 foot three woman that weighs like 130 doing it? Let's go.
0: I don't know about that. But that guy lost his ding-a-ling on that one.
1: He went over the bar and the pole went up his tuchus.
5: I just feel like
4: Can you find like a
0: no? That one ripped.
4: Can you find like a
5: middle-aged
4: a little person?
5: What
4: pole vaulting like on just like it's like a 6 foot stick?
1: Get out of here!
4: I guarantee
1: it's like a toothpick.
4: There's got to be some sort of, like, little people Olympics, right?
5: I think that I can shimmy myself.
4: Here
5: I mean,
4: go.
5: Maybe not go over the actual... Okay, here we go. This is
4: slow motion.
5: She's in very good shape.
1: Is she going to get hurt?
0: She's
5: wow.
0: She's upside down.
5: Go. Hit it.
1: You can't do this.
5: I probably can't. But you know
1: you
5: what? It would be so much fun to try.
4: It'd be super fun to try.
1: It's amazing watching these elite athletes do this.
5: I'm not saying that high up on the touchdown... Whatever that is. What is that? It's the...
4: It's just
5: fence.
4: A limbo
1: the bar.
4: Spot.
5: Okay, maybe the bar is too high. Let's start low.
0: Learning the terms.
3: I remember whenever I did track and field, they wanted me to do that. And
1: pole vault?
3: Yeah, it lasted about a day because whenever you land on that pole, I hit so hard on that the bar, you know, you go over.
1: Yeah.
3: It felt like my back broke or something.
5: Okay,
3: well,
5: let's
3: go. I'm over this.
0: Oh, no. Oh, yeah. You mean like if you take the bar down and land on the bar. Oh,
3: yeah.
0: Man.
3: That's how good I was. I was able to knock it down.
1: Well, anyway.
4: Look at that
5: dumb
4: AI version you just showed.
5: Maybe what I can do is
4: this is you.
5: Like a big, long stick and go to one of those jump places where there's like
4: inflatables. Larry, watch this real quick.
5: And then I can just throw myself into that.
4: This is you. Look
5: here
4: how high. It makes it look like she's about to really accomplish something. Watch how high she goes.
0: Okay. Yeah, because they're it's usually high. Like, what, 15
1: feet?
5: If you watch, I can do it. I can do that.
1: Listen, you'll get it if you're watching us on the YouTube. You can see the video.
4: Yes, I'm sorry. It was 3 feet off the ground. It was hilarious.
1: Maybe you can do cross country.
5: No. No.
4: I did feel like, and this is not going to make me any friends in the cross country community, it's very hard to do.
1: Oh, it is. Yeah. How far do they run?
0: All day.
3: Yeah, it's
0: all of it.
3: And it's always in rain.
0: Dude, I would see them running in the neighborhood, and then, like, I would go do something and, you know, hang out with a friend, play a little bit of Mario, something or other, and I'd come outside, and they're still going. They just ran past Crestwood Plaza. And I'm like, oh, my God, those kids are still
1: going. Yeah, and
0: they're
1: in packs.
0: Yeah.
1: Some of them have their shirts off.
4: I feel like the cross-country kids, when I grew up, were the kids that didn't really have athletic prowess. They wanted to be in a sport. But they just couldn't hit a baseball.
0: Yeah, they
4: really,
0: can't throw.
4: Couldn't really take a hit.
1: They're
4: football,
1: all lanky.
4: Couldn't shoot a basket. But they were all. But they had like the drive to be an athlete, just not.
0: Yeah.
4: The talent.
0: It was the kids that were.
1: They're
0: in great
1: an
0: shape,
1: athlete in a different
0: throw.
1: Way.
4: They are, and I'm not saying that. I'm saying that they wanted to play the mainstream sports, and then they just didn't. Make the team, but they had the drive, so they're like, I run far.
0: They've got the drive. They've got no arm
1: got long
0: skills.
1: Legs.
4: I run far.
1: 0% body fat.
4: Can you throw a ball? No, I run far.
0: It's no arm skills.
4: Okay. And they did. They ran far.
1: Somebody said they throw elbows.
5: Throwing bows?
0: What do you mean?
1: Like if they're in packs?
4: They are the ones that stay in shape later in life, though. My friend Will O'Donnell, comedian Will O'Donnell, is... was in the Marines, is in great shape. He's like a lanky dude still in his 40s, good-looking guy, and he runs all the time. And he ran cross-country, and his daughter runs cross-country, I think in Mizzou. She's really good. And same thing. He's like, man, this, if you fall in love with it young, he's like, you never have to worry about, like, watching what you eat.
1: Fall in love with running long distances?
4: Because he's like, he eats whatever he wants. The dude eats like a, I mean, like a billy goat. But he runs every day.
1: Yeah.
4: If you run like 20 miles a day.
1: He probably has something we're lacking, a working metabolism.
4: That is helpful.
3: Seems nice.
1: Your body's like a factory.
4: It's also something you can do on your own for the rest of your life.
1: I guess so, yeah. Like,
4: we're not going to get a pickup game of any of the sports we played going. You can play in like a men's rec league basketball.
1: You can play in a men's rec league basketball. And Tim plays in a rec league, right?
5: Yeah.
4: He's not playing daily.
1: You know, pick up, you know, beer league hockey.
5: He loves it too. I mean, he plays every week, and it's and the team that he's been playing with, they've been a basketball league like this for like 50 years. Mm. So it's pretty incredible.
4: But you don't play every day.
1: Yeah, yeah.
4: You're probably playing a weekly game.
1: You could run.
4: That's not going to keep your metabolism strong. You can run every single day.
1: All right. So we got cross country number 8, competitive spirit squad / cheer is number 9.
3: I figured they'd be up higher.
1: No, 254,379 girls across the country cheer.
0: It is the...
1: or do like the... what's the dance? They call it escadrille.
0: Dance.
1: Escadrille?
0: Oh, I don't know. I don't think you're supposed to call them that anymore.
5: Are you saying esca?
1: Escadrille.
5: Pablo Escadrille.
1: You've never heard of that?
5: No,
1: like,
5: I haven't.
1: I think it's like the dance squad.
5: Oh, okay. No, I've heard of Palms.
0: There's the Escadrille, Escadrille Brothers.
3: Escadrille. Yeah, in the airplane.
1: And then tennis. There's number 10. Golf. Swimming. And then the biggest surge as far as sports goes, girls flag football.
0: Oh, wow.
3: Oh, that's cool.
0: High school sanctioned, huh?
1: Yeah, high school sanctioned girls flag football. And then wrestling. And then lacrosse. And then field hockey. And then ice hockey somewhere down in the before the 20s. So... yeah, as far as Missouri goes, it's football, track and field boys, track and field girls, basketball, boys and girls, and volleyball.
0: Volleyball's big, man. Volleyball has had its come up this last decade. We got two boys doing volleyball.
1: What's the difference between spirit squad and cheer? I think it encompasses that escadrille dance thing and that whole... That's a big umbrella of...
0: Okay. Well, we got a dance team, and we got a cheer squad. And then we got the, I'm not sure what you call them, the flag bearer, you know, jazz hands folks in the marching band or
1: Are they considered the band?
0: Yes, but they've got to have some, there's got to be some sort of like faction.
3: Yeah, and a part of that.
0: They're called something,
3: dance?
0: Color Guard or something?
1: Color
0: or,
1: Guard, maybe.
0: Is that it?
4: Color Guard's the flags. Flag Corps.
1: Like, oh, Flag Corps.
0: That's with the
1: marching
0: band.
1: They'll twirl the flags?
4: Yeah, and they do their own stuff too.
0: That's what I mean. There's like a separate faction for those folks, right?
4: I don't know. But I know Color Guard was like the flag twirlers. Color Guard would do the... Color Guard in the military is like the gun twirlers. Mm-hmm. They have those, too.
1: Yeah, they have those,
4: little
1: too.
4: Fake
0: this
4: rifles.
0: Is like the presentation, all the presentation stuff that goes on the periphery of the band when they're on the halftime.
1: Yeah, yeah, and they'll throw the flags up in the air, and they'll throw the rifles up in the air.
4: I used to do that in the military.
1: Oh, yeah?
4: I was decent, yeah. It was fun. It was cool, but it was like nerve-wracking because they'd have like a colonel or a general come visit the base, and you had to go do your little song and dance, and you were like, you didn't want to drop the rifle.
1: No.
4: You didn't want to be noticed.
1: No, but they had show rifles, though, right?
4: Yeah, yeah.
1: They had specific show
0: Our
1: rifles.
0: Our school does. Yeah, they have
4: Ours were different.
1: Yeah, they're white.
0: Yeah, they have white rifles.
1: Yeah, but in the military.
4: Yeah. I mean, I wasn't like twirling a loaded M16 or
3: boring.
4: Anything. It was like an old school rifle.
1: Yeah, loaded. You want them loaded?
0: Band director.
4: They look different, though. They're like, they look more realistic in the military.
5: I'm sure there's one parent out there that's like, load it.
1: Load it up.
5: Make it real.
1: No, they're like wooden, like white guns.
5: Calm down, Ted.
0: Band director checking in says it's color guard in the fall and winter guard in the winter season.
1: There we go.
5: Hmm.
1: There we go. Has anybody noticed their water's been kind of lemon-lime colored? Over the past couple days,
5: not that I've noticed.
1: No,
5: What's up?
0: Are you going Jeff Burton on us? Remember how he always
1: no. Well, that's the thing because Missouri American Water is putting out statements and they're sending people like notices, like, "Hey, don't worry.
0: Oh no,
1: it's all good.
0: Somebody dropped a Gatorade in here.
1: So when you turn on the kitchen sink, if you're listening to my voice, if you turn on the kitchen sink, Crystal clear is generally the only acceptable shade of water, right?
5: You would hope.
0: Yes.
3: Yeah, yeah.
1: All right.
3: Seems to be.
1: But, again, if you're hearing my voice over the last couple of days, have you noticed you've been greeted with an unexpected, slightly concerning yellow or greenish tint running straight from the tap?
0: That's crazy.
1: So Missouri American Water issued an advisory warning, warning people in parts of West St. Louis County and St. Charles County that recent heavy rains rolling through the Missouri River stirred up the water supply,
5: uh-huh.
1: giving tap water a noticeable discoloration.
3: How come this hasn't okay. happened in the past?
1: But according to them, the weird color is strictly aesthetic.
0: Yeah, that's not,
1: doesn't,
0: that's not how the world works.
3: No.
0: Something changes the color
1: of the
0: water.
1: And they said, listen, it could look unsettling in the glass, but don't worry, it's fine.
3: Well, my Brita filter, I was like, we got to clean it because I thought it was getting moss or something in there. Cause
5: moldy.
3: Like yesterday, I noticed it was turning green. So
1: is that true?
3: Yeah.
1: Okay, so that's this.
3: Holy smokes, that's cool.
5: Ugh.
1: So it looks unsettling in a glass. Missouri American Water's like, it's fine. Trust us.
5: Right.
1: It's all good.
5: What's going on, man? Everything's a mess. Food recalls, water's yellow.
1: Well, this is, so they say heavy downpours in the Missouri River watershed are to blame, kicking up sediment and minerals as the water flows into the treatment system. While treatment plants have already seen improvements in the raw water's color, the massive size of the local distribution network means it takes time for the treated water to cycle through. Because of high water demand and extensive pipe networks, residual discoloration is lingering in certain pockets. So Missouri American Water says that depending on your exact neighborhood, conditions should return completely back to normal within roughly 4 days as the system flushes out. Man. So if you are dealing with discolored water at your house and you want to check on your specific zone, you could reach out directly to Missouri American Water customer service for local updates. So that's,
5: I would like the yellow water discount. Okay. We're going to have to deal with this. We want it to be cheaper.
3: Amen.
5: Make it work.
1: Right.
0: Hey, do y'all have any idea what the heck that is being built over by the river? Over by Sportport. Remember you were talking about the soccer fields?
1: Yeah.
0: Have you noticed it's like three giant buildings?
1: I don't frequent that area.
0: Well, it's right by the river.
5: The data center?
0: I don't know, dude. I mean, we are talking enormous. Hmm. Like
3: which area?
0: West of 141. Technically, I think it is Maryland Heights. Yeah, okay. It's by Creve Coeur Park.
3: Oh, where they took out the airport.
0: The airport's still there. It's north of the airport, just north. But there's like two or three enormous buildings. And all I thought was, man, it's right by the river. And every time you hear about something like polluting a river, it's some giant-ass building dumping paint chemicals or something. Somebody's got to know.
1: Somebody's got to know.
0: Every time I check on a map, it don't exist.
5: Yeah.
1: Oh.
5: What's up with
1: military,
5: that?
1: Military, huh?
0: It's not on the map.
1: Military. Mm. Even on the Google and on the Google.
0: I'm looking at the Googles right now.
1: I don't know.
5: You think it'd be like a... again. Some news, like, hey, we're building a new shopping mall.
1: Hey,
0: your water's green.
1: I don't want to get involved in stuff that...
5: we know. Yeah.
1: I don't want to get involved in stuff that could have potential impact on our health and safety.
0: I'm just asking.
1: Wink, wink.
0: If anybody knows anything.
1: I don't know. Hey, before we move on from the college stuff, and kids graduating, we've all heard of parents paying for college tuition or chipping in for maybe a first house. But, man, I was reading this story about this one dad who took parental support to a pretty extreme level here. So the dad, okay, the dad is 5'2".
5: My people, okay.
1: So you're how tall are you?
5: 5'3".
1: Okay, you're 5'3". So you're taller than this guy.
5: I know.
1: So after spending his entire life feeling dejected and socially rejected, 5'2". The dad spent $150,000 to fund cosmetic limb lengthening surgery for a son, helping him stretch from 5'6" to 5'9".
5: So he helped his son.
1: He helped his son.
5: He was like, "You're not going to follow in my footsteps.
1: I'm a short king."
0: 5'6".
1: He was 5'6". Now he's 5'9".
5: 5'6" is fine.
0: Wow. That's what I'm saying. Like that's a lot of
1: 3 inches.
0: Well, 3 inches is a lot, but I'm just saying, like, 5'6" ain't that bad, and the potential ramifications.
1: 5'6" to 5'9" doesn't seem like it's worth $150,000.
5: I agree with you.
0: That's what I mean. But
5: same person.
0: Also, like, I mean, So studies show, I have an ACL replacement, and studies show that they did a whole bunch of stuff on NFL, former NFL players, and they literally just took any NFL players that had ACL replacements, which is a good number of them, versus the ones that didn't, and they were 55% more prone to heart attacks later in life. Now, we all know that football, professional football players don't have the greatest of lifespans mm-hmm. because of what they're doing to their bodies.
1: And they're banging their heads.
0: But they were saying it's because of chronic inflammation and some other things. So, like, everything you do to your body has some ramifications later. And I'd imagine lengthening of 3 inches is possibly doing something to you later. And it just ain't worth it.
1: 314. Would you be satisfied with 3 inches?
4: How tall are you?
1: 5'8".
4: Said unconfidently.
1: Depending on...
5: The photo.
1: Moon cycle.
5: By the way, we took a photo last Friday with the Wienermobile, and everybody was commenting about how small you are and said that you were definitely the shortest on the show. Lots of people were liking that comment.
0: Hey, yell at him about Force Perspective.
3: Yeah, we're also on
1: I was leaning.
3: He's on the lowest part.
5: You look like
3: a
5: miniature person.
4: He's leaning on a weenie.
1: I was leaning on the weenie. Like, remember, Moon and I are the same size. I think you're slightly taller than me.
5: You did look comically small. Well, you looked like somebody was shrinking you.
0: Hey,
5: like,
0: next to that, giant wiener, come on.
5: I know, the wiener was so big. We all looked small.
0: Man.
5: People were like
1: a woman with tiny hands, am I right? Okay. Am I right?
5: Oh, my.
1: What?
0: You thought about that one for a second.
4: I know. So you would be 5'11".
1: Yes.
4: Theoretically.
0: That's pretty
1: still
0: tight.
1: Under 6 foot, though.
5: Well, you're not going
4: to
5: get there.
4: So if you had 150K to burn, and the result is you would be 5'11". From 5'8 to 5'11", it's just 3 inches.
0: Yeah, but it's
1: a lot of
0: pain,
1: something
0: too.
1: When you say 6 foot.
4: Okay, so let's say bump it up an inch, and you're 6 feet.
0: You put your lifts in, and you're 6 foot.
4: You're six feet with shoes on. You're 5'11", barefoot, you're 6 feet with shoes on.
1: I think it's kind of sad that means so much.
5: Yeah. Like, who did this? Was this...
4: Who does it... Answer the question. $150,000. No. No one would know. You're just 6 feet tall
1: this
4: tomorrow.
1: This seems very painful.
4: Let's just suspend disbelief for now. You're in and you're out. Same day surgery. You're 6 feet tall tomorrow.
1: Somebody else paying for it?
4: $150K to burn.
1: And
4: I think you'd spend the money.
1: It's painless?
4: I think you'd spend your money on
0: Nothing's
4: it.
0: Nothing's painless. Are you crazy?
4: Let's just say,
5: buy new pants.
4: Theoretically.
1: Yeah, I need a whole new
0: wardrobe.
1: Why
0: would you theoretically, like, if it's just a money issue? I mean, you got to put in the pain. You got to stretch
4: your
0: freaking
4: legs. Because
0: you said
4: it wasn't worth $150,000.
1: For the pain that's involved I'm going to tell you what this limb lengthening surgery involves.
4: Oh, okay.
0: Yeah, I'm pretty sure they break your legs 12 times.
1: It's wild. And I know we've talked about it, before in the past, but the fact that this dad... He was 5'2", and he's like, "Not my son."
0: But the kid
1: still
0: had already
1: taller.
0: The kid had already smoked him by 4 inches,
5: right? And you're projecting. It's like, is the kid even having issues? Like, Dad, these are your problems.
0: Yeah, my son's mom is short, and I'm not tall, so he was like, in middle school, he was all concerned. He's like, "Man, everybody's so tall. I just want to be tall. Pawpaw's tall, and you guys are short, and blah blah blah." And now he's freaking 6'1" or whatever, right. And the kid is still growing.
5: That's great.
0: And like, guess what's happened? Ever since he shot up, he's been the happiest guy.
1: I will say, my son, he's
5: so happy.
1: My son's a little shorter than me still, and my son will be past me, probably within the year, if not less. And he's like, "Man, I wish I was a little taller." Mm-hmm. And compare, watching some of these other kids on the ice compared to him, he's on the short side of things, not the shortest, but he's on the short side. I'm like, the tall genes are in there somewhere. Like, all my cousins are over 6 foot tall. Hmm. Amelia's brother's over 6 foot tall. My father-in-law is over 6 foot tall.
0: They're just dormant.
1: It just, Amelia and I are the shortest people in our families. And aww. We wind up getting together.
5: Cute. Little hobbits.
1: They're in there somewhere. I mean, maybe something will trigger those tall genes and you'll shoot up. Or I could pay $150,000 and I could shatter his legs.
5: No, you need to just deal with the fact that the universe made you small, so
1: what
5: welcome.
1: Else is your superpower?
5: You have something else.
1: Other superpowers.
5: Yeah, what's your specialty?
1: $150,000 to add 3 inches. Is the 3 inches going to make that much of a difference? So you've gone from 5'6" to 5'9". I can understand if you went from 5'9" to 6 foot. So you could say you're a six-footer. This is ridiculous. I'd rather use the $150,000 as a down payment for a house.
5: Me
1: Thanks,
5: too.
1: Dad.
5: Yeah, a little house that I can live in.
1: A tiny house.
0: You
1: yeah.
0: haven't even talked about the paint. You haven't even talked about the physical toll.
3: How tall do you get with your lifts?
1: It adds an extra, like, 2 inches.
3: And couldn't a kid try that?
5: How often are you wearing those, by the way? Secret. Tell us. Trust tree.
4: He's wearing them now.
5: Are you wearing them every day?
1: No.
5: Do you wear them to your events?
0: Flats.
1: I wear my flat
0: instead
1: my
0: of my heels.
1: Vans.
5: My heels. My George Washington heels. Okay.
1: I wear my Vans mostly.
5: How often do you wear them?
1: Once every like 3 months, honestly.
0: Okay. If I remember.
1: Always get compliments on them, by the way, because they're nice looking shoes.
5: There you go.
0: If I remember right, when we talked about this before, this guy, I think we saw a video of the last guy that we talked about that had the surgery, and he's like slow motion Terminator walking. Because the guy's had his legs broken 16
1: times.
0: Also,
1: and 6 months
0: can't run.
1: Of rehab.
0: Well, that's what I mean. Yeah. And he can't run anymore. Like
3: that's because all those ladies are around him. He just can't get through it.
0: It's like, he doesn't want to
1: yeah,
0: run.
1: Yeah, just batting
5: just
1: off chicks.
5: Of chicks. Also, wouldn't you be afraid for the rest of your life that you're going to break your whole experience down? Like, if they had to break my legs to make me taller, and then I'm running, like, just for funsies?
0: I don't think you can.
1: Okay,
5: I don't think
1: you can either. If you had a child struggling deeply with height insecurity, would you support them getting cosmetic limb lengthening surgery?
0: Not at the current toll.
3: No, I'd have them do it where they just extend the head. So that way there's more barrier too to protect their brain, but that way you can get taller.
0: A forehead lengthening?
3: Yeah.
0: 3 inches of forehead?
1: All right, so limb lengthening was originally designed to correct congenital bone disorders or mismatched limb lengths. And it's evolved now into this booming high-dollar cosmetic industry. So, but calling it surgery undersells what essentially is orthopedic torture.
5: Yeah, they used to stretch people for medieval torture, right? This is the same thing.
1: Kinda.
5: The wheel.
1: So orthopedic surgeons surgically cut into the leg bones, typically the femurs, which is the thigh bones, or the tibias, the shins. Which I have none, so can't. I'm out.
5: Yeah.
1: Not a candidate.
5: You're not a candidate.
1: Not a candidate. So then doctors...
0: Sir, wake up. Sorry, we could not complete the surgery. There's nothing
1: we
0: to...
1: We couldn't find your shins.
5: Yeah, they're non-existent.
1: Okay, then doctors implant specialized mechanical telescoping rods directly into the bone marrow cavity.
5: Ugh.
1: And this is where it gets intense. Using external magnetic remote controllers, the rods are incrementally expanded a fraction of a millimeter every single day. And as the bone is slowly pulling apart, the body naturally generates new bone tissue to fill the gap.
0: So they're braces. Like, they're stretching it ever so slowly. So it
1: millimeter a day.
0: Hmm.
3: Wow.
0: And you're telling me the bone just fills it in like you're a lizard growing a tail?
1: Yeah, weird. The body naturally generates new bone tissue to fill the gaps. Meanwhile, muscles, nerves, blood vessels, and soft tissues are violently stretched to keep up.
5: Yeah. No.
1: So once the desired height is achieved, patients face months of they're calling it agonizing physical therapy. You effectively have to relearn how to walk from scratch. You're like can you imagine, like, my new legs? Like, you're like a giraffe.
0: That's what I'm saying.
5: Lieutenant Dan,
1: you got new legs.
5: But then, it goes back to Forrest Gump.
1: But aren't your legs now misproportioned with your torso?
5: Yes. You're possibly all leg, dude. Which some people like.
4: He's got legs.
1: So.
4: You will look like Jack Skellington.
1: Afterward, a secondary surgery is often required down the line just to remove all the hardware from what they got inside you.
5: Hmm.
1: So it is
4: awesome.
1: It's pretty crazy.
5: Yeah, the lengths that people will go to, literally.
3: Hey.
0: Hmm. I don't know, man. I wish
4: it looks like internet culture is causing really bad body dysmorphia or something like that.
0: Oh, people have been dealing with this before internet.
1: Well, listen, Dad is 5'2". Dad's been dealing with this his whole life.
4: His whole life. Short game.
5: Get over here, you little butterball.
4: You were giving a. It's harder for you because you were given a tall man's voice.
1: Me?
4: Yeah,
1: that's the one freaking thing.
4: The Lord got distracted. He gave you a tall man's voice and then was like rolling your legs out like Play-Doh. And
1: I know.
4: Somebody asked God a question. He's
1: I don't know how many people go. I thought you were taller.
4: He moved you down the assembly line. Yeah, because when you meet people, you get that a lot.
1: A lot.
4: People are like, oh, I can't believe how short he is because his voice is so tall.
0: Dude, look at this.
1: I do have a tall man's voice.
4: You do?
0: Look at the rehab.
4: So I think that's why it's so upsetting to you.
1: Well, and here's my usually my go-to, you know, when they go, oh, I thought you were taller. And I would say, well, here I am.
0: Mm-hmm. Oh, boy.
1: Here I am.
0: Can you imagine being this guy? Okay, so he's done this whole thing. He's going through, I mean, he's got halos on his leg. I don't know if you can see this video, but it is just like wickedly.
5: Yeah, it looks medieval.
0: It looks painful.
1: His two legs are like in a cage.
0: Yeah, yeah. So this guy goes through this whole thing, and then he goes back to his class reunion 10 years later, and he's like waiting, and nobody mentions.
1: Nobody's going
0: to
1: notice.
0: Nobody mentions being taller.
1: Nobody's going to notice.
0: You guys didn't, you notice? You guys, did you change your hair? Did you get 10 years
1: older? Hey. Are you 3 inches taller?
0: Did you grow 3 inches?
1: Man. Are you 3 inches taller?
0: Hmm.
1: No.
3: Yeah, I was one of those that when I was in middle school, I was this height, the same height I am right now. And I just towered over everyone. Yeah. And so I always played center in basketball, that kind of stuff. And then out of nowhere, I became like kind of the mid-sized guy and everyone else was taller than me. Well, I was just like, ah.
4: You were an early bloomer.
3: Yeah.
4: That was late.
1: Oh, by the way, somebody said that thing they're building is either a recycling center or a truck logistics.
3: Yeah, Pepsi.
5: That's what
3: Pepsi's,
5: they want you to think.
3: We got a call as well. Pepsi is doing a big distribution center there, too.
1: Oh, well, there you go. Maybe it's in a couple buildings?
0: Yeah. Soda's going to leak.
4: Where's
0: in
4: this?
0: In the Missouri.
1: Out in Maryland Heights.
0: It's next to Missouri.
4: I'll look into it.
0: It's just on the east side of Missouri.
4: I'll get my ghillie suit on and go look into it.
1: Oh, hey, you know what? 5'2" guy, ineligible for a lot of rides at Six Flags.
5: That's not true. It's 48 inches usually.
1: Well, how tall is that?
0: Did you bring your orthotics so you can ride the ninja?
1: Headline. I don't mean to laugh. Okay, but there's one part of the story that I'm like, wow, just adds a whole new. So this is a family outing on Columbus Day, so yesterday. This is the Six Flags Over Georgia. A rider was ejected from one of the park's roller coasters. Did you see this story?
5: Yeah.
1: So the incident occurred on the 200-foot-tall Goliath hypercoaster. So according to witnesses and local authorities, a guy visiting the park with his son, while his wife and daughter watched from the ground, he was thrown from the ride as it tore through its high-speed layout. And riders on the train behind him recounted a scene of just straight out of a horror movie. One witness told the local news down there that the guy appeared to be lifted sideways before plunging into the structure, hitting the ride's cars multiple times as he fell.
0: Oh, my gosh.
3: Goodness gracious.
0: How does this happen?
1: And here's the part where, in a really weird, and we'll call it heartbreaking detail, the victim even accidentally appeared in the background of his, you know, bless you. He even appeared.
4: Oh, my
1: great
4: God.
1: Timing.
4: I know exactly what you're about to say.
5: No.
1: What am I going to say?
5: The photo.
1: Yes.
3: Golly.
4: Are you buying that photo? Be honest. You get off the ride and it's you and your family going, ah! And there's a guy in the background falling behind you.
1: That's what it is.
3: Oh, no.
4: You buying that photo? Or are you pressing pass?
5: The last photo of him alive, right?
1: Yeah.
5: Yeah.
1: He happened to fall through the part where you smile for the souvenir photo.
0: Oh, my gosh.
5: Folks.
0: And these people all survived. It's the I survived the Goliath.
4: Are you buying the photo?
1: Yes.
4: Thank you.
0: Mm-hmm. I think maybe I get the photo for free.
5: Yeah, why do you have to buy it? It's,
3: yeah, it's
5: just
3: a
5: give
3: freebie,
5: these people whatever
1: nothing's
5: they want.
1: Nothing's for free at Six Flags.
5: That's true.
4: You get to see it at the end. You have to pay extra to print it out.
3: Yeah, you get the cell phone out and
1: you get
3: a quick
1: to see
3: snap.
1: It. Nah, then it, but then it's got the watermarks over it.
0: So how did this happen? So what happened?
5: Yeah, and like also, I feel like the roller coasters have had a little bit of bad press in the last year, right? Like we've been having people getting stuck upside down.
1: There was that one ride they shut down in California that was giving people brain damage.
5: Yes, there's bad year for roller coasters.
1: They're getting too crazy.
5: Is this an older one, though? Like, what did you say it was?
2: They're getting crazy.
5: They're so crazy.
4: They're getting too crazy.
0: I'm watching a video now. I believe. Where is this?
1: Georgia. The Six Flags over Georgia.
0: Coaster Studios, is that?
1: It's the 200-foot tall Goliath. It's called a hypercoaster.
3: Did it say how he came out of the seat and everything?
1: No. Huh.
0: That's what I'm so confused. And by the way, there was other people hurt, right? Or were they hurt by him falling out?
1: They were hurt by the victim ultimately landed on the roof of a haunted house attraction next door.
5: Oh, God. Are the people in there okay?
1: He landed on the roof. He's fine.
5: Oh, so he didn't go through the roof.
1: No, but can you imagine? You're going through the haunted house and you hear a thud.
0: So they stopped the coaster. Like, I'm seeing the people being evacuated. But again, I'm confused. How did he get out of this thing?
1: He slipped out of the seat.
0: Slipped out of the seat.
1: I mean, they're investigating to determine how he was ejected.
0: Oh. Okay, so there's no other thing like a cable snapped and...
1: Emergency responders and park staff rushed to the scene, halting the ride mid-operation, leaving dozens of passengers stranded on an incline before being safely evacuated down the stairways. Cobb County Police and Major Crimes Units immediately launched an investigation to determine how the rider was ejected. And an abundance of caution, Six Flags Entertainment Corporation announced the immediate temporary closure of 9 similar coasters across 6 of its amusement parks nationwide.
0: Okay, so that's what interests me here, is that they stopped it on an incline, because I'm looking at it, and they're halfway up this incline. And I'd imagine if it's like most of these coasters that start with an incline, did he wiggle out somehow?
1: It could have been the lap bar didn't fully engage. It could have been it wasn't tight enough. Who knows? The fact that he went through the part where they take the picture at that exact moment.
0: Oh, you're right. Okay, so if it was after that, then it must have been. No, see, I'm looking at it. Look at this. Look at this. Let me show you a picture. You see this? This is where they stopped it. This is the.
5: It's like mid descent.
0: No, ascent.
3: There was two car. Weren't there two trains going, or whatever you call them?
1: It's on an incline, so they're going up.
3: There's two sets of carts going.
0: Okay. Yeah,
1: I don't know. And I don't know where the haunted house where he landed is.
0: Oh, maybe this is the second one.
4: It's haunted for real.
0: Oh,
1: right?
0: Man, I just can't. I can't imagine. I mean, I'm
1: horrible.
0: I'm an enthusiast. I've done multiple parks across the country. I love it. My mother's a daredevil. She still does this.
1: Well,
0: stuff
1: there's
0: at
1: a
0: eight.
1: One out at Magic Mountain, right? That's a Six Flags. That's a Six Flags.
0: I think
1: yeah.
5: Property
1: park.
0: The California
1: I think it was
0: one?
1: Called the X2, and it, like 4 or 5 people got brain damage from that one coaster. Hmm. Shut it down.
0: I feel like I definitely got brain damage when I was young from the Ninja, because when you're too short your head is in between the orange, it's just like 2 basketball posts
1: rattling back and forth.
4: Brains were tougher then.
0: But you know what? At the time,
1: yeah, kids'
0: it was
1: brains are soft now.
0: It was worth it for sure.
4: Sorry about your soft little tech neck brain.
1: And by the way, so they stopped the ride. Now you know somebody in one of the cars fell off, and now you're sitting on the ride. What a mind F that is.
0: Yeah, I'm bummed. What a bummer, man.
1: Well, and another story.
0: Oh, no, they're blurring this out. So this is where
1: that's where he fell.
0: Oh, boy. Okay, so he didn't fall from, like, the tall spot. If he flew over there, that's coming around the corner real fast because it's low.
1: Oh, no. You see, it kind of.
0: Right, but that's 30 feet in the air or 20 feet in the air. So they were flying, and he was thrown.
4: Well, that's coming down there, though.
0: Like this.
4: So if they hit the top of the hill and the thing went down and he went flying out,
0: yeah, because look, it's upside,
4: some air.
0: It's upside down right here. It curls under, so he was thrown right here.
1: Another person who perished while
4: imagine being in the haunted house.
1: That's what I'm saying.
4: He comes crashing through.
1: Man. He didn't come crashing through it; just a big thud.
4: Oh,
1: they said he landed on the roof.
4: Oh, I thought maybe he went through the roof.
0: So he must have just slipped out when they went upside down. That's what happened. This thing turned upside down. You know, it does that thing where it goes shoo, and kind of slides you upside down to the side. It twists you real fast. He just got twisted out. But again, I don't know how that happens.
1: Yeah. This headline, hiker's final text hours before fatal 13,000-foot fall on California Peak.
5: Jeez.
1: This guy was hiking Mount Morgan, the 13,000-foot Mount Morgan. Where's that? Sounds nice. Mount Morgan. He successfully summited Mount Morgan, texted his family around 7 o'clock on Sunday. Hey, heading back down.
0: Sierra Nevadas.
1: Heading back down. Never came down.
0: Oh, wow. That's way up there.
1: They found his body the next day in an area where rescue workers described as an unsurvivable drop.
0: Aw.
1: Why are we going to be doing these extreme sports? Why? Why?
5: I love it.
1: I know. I can. Is the juice worth the squeeze?
0: Yes.
5: Most of the time.
0: Sometimes.
1: Maybe I've lost my nerve.
0: Hey, man.
4: Well, you also report.
0: You ain't living.
4: This is your thing. You find the worst possible tragedies at all of these places and report on them on a daily basis.
1: Okay, well, okay, that's so it that's for today.
4: That's ingrained in your head.
1: That's it. They had to use a Chinook helicopter to find this guy.
4: Uh-huh. That's Chinook? What I'm saying. I'm surprised you go outside after doing the show for 20 years, man. Like,
1: I can't be scared of everything.
0: I think this is one of his pictures. Look how cool that is, though.
1: Yeah, he fell. 13,000 feet.
0: Man, jeez. That's why I told you. I love hiking. I love doing all this stuff. And the last time I was at Angel's Landing, we were surrounded by a bunch of college kids that felt, you know, they don't think that anybody can get hurt. And they were jumping around the chains. And I was like,
1: yo, man.
0: I'm not doing this. I'm getting away from these people.
1: Okay, so this is scary. Here's a scenario. How much do cemeteries at night bother you?
0: Zero.
5: I love cemeteries at night.
1: It's the spooky season. Come on, they don't bother you at all?
5: No. I used to live by one, and I loved it.
1: Really?
5: Yes.
1: You lived by a cemetery? Yep. Would you go into the cemetery at
5: yes,
1: night?
5: Yes, I would. Old school, too. Like, real old.
3: It's a fun place to do capture a flag or hide and go seek.
5: Yeah, it's fun to go out there and just be still and get creeped out. Love it.
1: So you don't. So you're immune to the
5: creepiness
1: of it, the hauntedness of it.
5: Yeah. The more haunted, weird, the better for me. Yeah. Like, I talk about, like, all the different cemeteries that we go to. Like, Tim and I, you know, we've been to, like, the St. Louis Cemetery down in New Orleans. That was cool. Miles Cemetery off of Bluff Road in Monroe County. That's a cool spot. Used to live by the cemetery in Valley Park and walk up there sometimes. Like, it's just really cool. I will say this, though. The one time I did get creeped out, I was walking up, and there's a bunch of deer that were asleep. Like, they were all lying down around this one big grave. Like, and they were all just on this guy. And that creeped
1: really?
5: Me out. Yes.
1: So they were all congregated around
5: one guy.
1: One headstone?
5: Yep, one headstone.
1: Or one, like, crypt. Was it a crypt?
5: No, it was like a bigger, it wasn't like an above ground mausoleum or nothing, but it was like a bigger headstone.
1: Whoa.
5: Yeah. And I thought that was really creepy.
4: That headstone red buck antlers.
1: Mm-hmm. Oh,
3: yeah, in Shelbina, it was pretty cool where the cemetery's at. But my girlfriend in high school, she lived out just outside of town on a gravel road. So I'd ride my bike out there in the daytime and then, you know, be like 11 or 12 at night and you have to ride your bike back and you always have to go past the cemetery.
5: Yeah.
3: But it's also like really wooded in some of those areas. Mm-hmm. So
5: beautiful.
3: That kind of was creepy sometimes.
1: All right. Here's a question. You're asked to cross a large cemetery middle of the night. What do you take with you? You're asked to cross a large cemetery middle of the night. Come on, it's October. What do you take with you?
5: A flashlight.
1: Yeah, that's the right answer.
5: Okay, cool.
1: Because there was this online poll and people like, a religious symbol. I'm taking a weapon. No, idiots, take a freaking flashlight,
5: over.
1: You dope.
5: Yeah, you're going to knock
1: over a headstone.
5: Yeah, you're trip over a headstone. That's really what I'm worried about.
1: 10% said they would cross the cemetery with a weapon, a gun, a knife, a club.
5: That's not going to work.
0: Don't you know ghosts? You can't shoot a ghost.
5: Right. You have to suck them up with a vacuum.
0: Yeah, if you're actually fearful of what you think you're fearful of, weapons are nothing.
1: I'm armed with holy water.
5: Yeah, that's all right. You can do that.
4: Cell phone. So you can talk to somebody.
0: I haven't seen a ghost survive a flashlight, though, in a long time.
1: Mm-mm. Yeah, and I don't want to trip over anything, honestly.
0: They disappear.
1: Yeah, the biggest hazard is just tripping on something. So, yeah, a lamp or a flashlight, you dope.
3: You got to have a lamp.
5: Yeah, a lamp is cool because then you can freak everybody else out. Like it's Scooby-Doo.
4: A lava lamp.
1: Oh, I don't know if that'll work. Those don't emit much
4: keep
1: light.
4: Keep it cool.
0: Kerosene lamp? Hard to run with a kerosene lamp.
5: That's fun.
1: If you're going to bring a weapon, it might as well be a stake, right? Steak.
3: Oh, darn it.
1: Okay, so, you know, we do have some haunted areas in haunted spots out here in our backyard. And Lernie sent me this list the other day. All right, so let me see how many of these things you've been to. Who's been to the Lent Mansion?
5: I have.
1: Never been?
0: I haven't
1: either. Twice you've been?
4: I've been. My friend Kate got married there.
5: Yeah, I've only been for a wedding.
4: And they stayed the night and said it's haunted as hell.
1: Okay. You've been to Lent Mansion?
3: No, I haven't.
1: Okay. I've never. The Exorcist House.
3: No.
5: I haven't, but my husband has.
1: In Belnor.
5: Tim did a broadcast with the Dave Glover Show and had to go like...
1: He would do all those broadcasts.
5: In the basement and stuff. And he said it was creepy as
4: Where's
5: hell.
4: Where's it at?
1: It's in Belnor. So it's the actual house that inspired the book and movie, The Exorcist.
5: And there's a man who owns it who's like a huge fan, I think, of that movie.
1: It's a real-life site where a possessed 14-year-old boy lived through a terrifying ordeal that Hollywood immortalized.
4: Where is it, though? I don't know Belnor.
0: It's in Belnor.
1: Belnor. It's in the suburbs.
5: Isn't it like
1: Belnor?
0: It's up by Hanley.
3: Yeah, Belsow.
1: You got Google.
4: Well, my friend worked at SLU, and I've told this story before, but...
0: It's on Roanoke.
4: My friend Rob was a SLU cop, and they kept the bikes. There was a part of SLU where they brought that kid to St. Louis University to be looked at by the priests. And they had a complete wing of this building walled off, and he said there was like a room they had sealed, and they left everything in it because they were afraid the possessions would be possessed.
1: That's the Alexian Brothers Hospital Suite.
4: Mm-hmm. Yeah.
1: 3933 South Broadway. The old wing where doctors tried to treat the possessed boy. They tore it down. It's gone now.
3: Yeah, that hospital, I used to do eye surgeries over there, and it's one of those places that has not been updated since the 50s, but I think they finally got shut down.
1: It's down. So it's the Alexian Brothers Hospital Suite on South Broadway. They say if you stand on the corner, you're standing right on the grounds where a piece of cinematic and supernatural history went down.
5: Hmm.
4: Interesting.
3: Belnor is like right by UMSL.
4: He used to get spooked. He'd call me at 3 o'clock in the morning. This is a police officer who had a firearm on his hip. And if you got bike patrol, they kept their bikes. You had to walk down this floor that was completely closed, and they kept the police bikes and walkie-talkies in storage there. He'd be like, he'd get the graveyard shift 3 in the morning. He'd call me because he knew I'd be up, and he'd be like, what are you doing, man? I go, what are you doing? He's like, yeah, I'm just walking through here, man.
1: Just, hey, man, just stay on the phone with me.
4: And he's like, he goes, it feels better being on the phone and, like, talking and not having to sit in the quiet.
1: Was his voice, hey, it's cool, man.
4: Because he said they poked their head in there, and it was creepy because it had, like, old wash basins, and they still had the sheets on the bed.
5: And tall ceilings, right?
4: Well, he just said it looked like it was, like, a movie set out of the 50s. Like, it was just a time capsule because they didn't take anything out of the room. They were afraid all the objects could have gotten demonically possessed, so they sealed it.
1: 618 says, all the furniture from the room where the exorcism took place is at a storage set across the street from Scott Air Force Base.
0: No kidding.
5: Really?
0: Interesting.
1: Yeah. All right. How about Bell Fountain Cemetery?
5: Yes.
1: On West Florissant. You've been there?
5: Been there.
0: I've been there.
5: Beautiful.
1: They say you drive past it during broad daylight, and people will swear they see weird, mysterious white fogs drifting between the headstones.
5: Mm-hmm.
1: And I guess victims of the old cholera epidemics were buried there. So a lot of folks figure those souls never quite settled down.
0: Because cholera has...
1: I don't know what that
0: something
1: is.
0: Special in it?
1: I don't know. How about Cavalry Cemetery and Mausoleum?
5: Mm-mm.
0: Where's that?
1: On West Florissant Avenue. So keep driving down from Bell Fountain Cemetery. Keep driving down Florissant, you'll hit Cavalry. Generations of drivers have talked about the ghost on the hill.
5: Oh.
1: A shadowy figure standing alone on the southeast ridge, silently watching traffic go by.
0: Okay.
3: It's probably Moon at the baseball game up on the hill by himself watching.
5: Yeah, there he is again.
0: They're literally next to each other.
1: Okay, what about the Bissell Mansion? Bissell.
5: I've been by it. I haven't been. It was for sale,
0: was
5: maybe?
0: It Haunted Vacuums?
5: Yeah, it was Bissell Haunted Vacuums. Might be the same family, actually.
1: Well, it's Captain Louis Bissell.
5: Oh, maybe not.
1: Old Louis Bissell. Captain Louis Bissell built this place way back in 1823. Apparently, he liked it so much he never left. People constantly report seeing the old captain pacing around the parking lot, keeping a watchful eye on his property. That's at 4426 Randall Place.
4: Yes. Captain Lou Bissell, he had a crazy attack strategy of sucking all his enemies.
0: Interesting.
1: Zombie Road.
5: Oh yeah, in Wildwood, right?
1: Yeah, I think I've been on that. If you want somewhere genuinely terrifying to test your nerves at night, take a trip out to Rock Hollow Trail in Wildwood. It's foggy, isolated, and steeped in creepy lore about a woods-dwelling loner who used to ambush Lover's Lanes, an old orphanage, and a tragic train accident. Lafayette Square neighborhood, apparently that's haunted too.
5: Yeah.
1: In South City. Back in May of 1896, one of the deadliest tornadoes in American history tore right through Lafayette Square, killing 255 people. Walking these historic streets today, people say you could still feel the lingering echoes of folks wandering through the old townhouses trying to figure out what hit them. The Lions House in Soulard?
2: I don't know what that is.
5: Oh, that's on Sydney Street. Do they have lion statues in front of their house?
1: It just is just, you don't have to go inside to feel creeped out here. It's 1126 Sydney Street. Just peer through the windows of this Soulard spot and you'll sense something's off. Locals talk about minor poltergeist activity.
5: Yeah, I think my girlfriend lives near there.
1: Objects shifting on their own, though nothing too malicious. Still, the vibe is entirely wrong.
0: Nothing's ever malicious. Nothing. That's my issue with all this. It's like everybody's, oh, it's creepy. Oh, there, I see this. I see that.
1: Yeah, but it's fun.
0: Nothing ever happens.
1: What about
0: I know, but there's people that like are fully invested and buy it. They buy it. And I'm just asking if it's all just like fog in between
1: There may be answers to all this.
0: And creepy feelings and all that kind of stuff. Like, you got to give me something. I'm from Missouri, brother. Show me. Show me.
1: Well, I mean, yeah. Show me some damage.
5: Well, you need to go to these places. You've never been to a lot.
1: What about the Arts House? ARTZ.
5: The Arts House in Soulard?
1: It's on 12th Street. Dr. Franz Arts.
5: Yeah, my friends own that house, I believe, now.
1: They do?
5: Yes.
1: Do you know a lot about these places?
5: I haven't been to it yet, but they've redone it. Old Casey Jocks, actually.
1: Dr. Franz Arts was quite a character back in the late 1800s, early 1900s, an Austro-Hungarian immigrant who made a fortune in St. Louis. He apparently still hangs around his old property.
5: Yeah.
1: And there are creepy underground tunnels.
5: Yeah, there's... So the people who live there now, who have been renovating it, there's like a cellar. There's like a... Like essentially a wine cellar, but there's underground tunnels under the house that go out to like their backyard. And it looks amazing.
1: You could Airbnb it.
5: No, well, you can't anymore because people actually live there.
1: Oh, so people actually live there. Oh.
5: My friends Ron and Joy live there now.
3: That's so cool.
1: What about the Payne Gentry House in Bridgeton? P-A-Y-N-E. Take a trip out to Bridgeton. Look behind this historic house to find a small, quiet children's cemetery.
4: Oh, man.
1: Visitors over the years have sworn they could hear muffled laughter and see little figures playing in the garden when nobody else is around.
0: And no one has a camera.
1: Yeah.
5: Cameras don't pick it up, dude.
0: Just when I was not in reach of a camera, I saw something.
4: You're the first one to die.
5: I know, you're not believing.
1: You're
5: not
1: a believer.
4: You're the guy in the movie that's like, oh, yeah, well,
1: come and get me, ghost.
0: I believe in principalities and heirs. I believe in all that, but I don't believe that any of this is...
1: Jefferson Barracks, the National Cemetery. I've been to Jefferson Barracks. I've never been to the cemetery part of it, though.
5: It moves you. I was there a couple weeks ago driving through, and, dude, it's, like, amazing how just straight those gravestones are. Like, it just, like, there's so many of them, and then to see how beautifully they're kept and how, like, the precision of it all and the respect of it all.
1: The only time I was there was when you guys played a show there years ago. Remember that?
0: Right, yeah, mm-hmm. Right.
3: Nice cold day.
0: My grandparents are there, and we as Cub Scouts back in the day, every year, would go put flags on all the graves.
1: And I've seen the pictures, and it's yeah, it'll move you.
3: Yeah, my Uncle Don lives out there.
0: It is moving. Yeah, it's a cemetery, but there's nothing creepy about it.
5: No, it's lovely in a respectful way.
4: It's beautiful. When you're out there playing disc golf, you stop and salute all our fallen heroes.
1: Well, it's a hot spot for paranormal chatter. Think flickering flashlights, footsteps echoing behind you on the grass, and glimpses of a ghostly little girl wandering through the rows of headstones.
5: Hmm.
1: What about the Lehman House?
5: The Lehman House.
1: And on Benton Place.
5: No.
0: Furniture?
5: Because you like nice things.
0: Haunted furniture?
1: That's Carol House.
0: I thought there was Lehman Brothers or something.
1: Lehman Brothers.
4: No more monkey business.
1: Financial?
4: Is that those guys?
0: Oh, is it?
4: Oh,
0: is
4: yeah,
0: it?
4: You're right.
0: Oh, okay.
4: It is financial.
5: This is a bed and breakfast, it
0: haunted
5: appears.
0: Haunted money.
1: It is a historic bed and breakfast.
0: The
1: spot is considered by many paranormal investigators to be even more active than the Lent Mansion. Guests regularly check out early after running into heavy shadow figures and hearing unexplained noises in the hallways.
5: I do want to stay at one of these, like, haunted Airbnbs, like the Lent Mansion. I've always wanted to stay there.
1: Well, this one, Lehman House.
5: Yeah, maybe
4: my friend said
1: Benton Place.
4: He said it was spooky at night. And I had a friend that did dinner theater there, an improv guy. It was like the murder mystery stuff where you'd play multiple characters, and they said there were like a staircase backstage. It was like a prop staircase. It just went up into the wall, and they had a little fake Ebenezer Scrooge candle holder thing, and they were playing like a Scrooge-type character, and they set the candle holder at the bottom of the stairs, took

0: cool, this thing. Ghostly faces in the window, strange lights flickering in rooms that haven't had power in decades. Make this spot for thrill seekers.
1: People are checking in, too, like somebody works at Stiefel. I've done, like, the Haunted Fox tour.
0: Oh, yeah.
1: Where you're in there by yourself, essentially, like, with 10 people or whatever. We had a Ouija board on stage, and that freaked me out. Like, I had a weird experience with that. I was like, ooh, I felt like something stuck to me as I left. Did not
0: How old's the Fox Theater?
2: I don't know.
3: McPike
2: I got
3: Mansion.
2: To go down there with Burton and Lux and a few folks, and they just let us roam free. Mm-hmm. And so you get to go into all these upstairs, there's all these back rooms, and you find them, and there, you know, used to be offices or something. There's like old bathrooms that are now kind of broken up, and there's like, you could definitely tell there's some homeless people living in some of that area. And but the weird one was, we came out, I forgot who I was walking with, but we came out.
0: Doesn't matter.
2: And we saw Burton sitting across the way, and there was someone next to him, so we walk over to talk with Burton, and we got there, it was just him by himself. That was
1: weird,
2: incredible.
1: Dude.
4: Did you ask him who he was talking to?
2: Yeah. He's like, no one.
4: Oh, okay.
1: It's 97 years old, by the way.
0: I thought it was older.
1: No.
0: Oh, that's kind of disappointing.
5: By far the weirdest, creepiest feeling place I've ever been is the Rave in Milwaukee, and every band talks about it. I mean, it's the place with the pool, where a couple kids drowned. It was used as a speakeasy. It was like apparently a Nazi club for a while there, pre-World War II. Like, I mean, dude, this is the creepiest
4: in Milwaukee.
5: Place. It's in Milwaukee, yeah, and it's catty corner from the hotel from which Jeffrey Dahmer would do his thing in his room with a bunch of dudes that he was picking up at the rave and taking back over there, like
1: cutting
5: drunk and whatever, from these tunnels that go under the street. It is 100% the creepiest
4: place. We did the Fox coming out of COVID. And so it was when they were doing the spacing, and they had all the seats taped off. So even we sold out the Fox, but we only sold like 350 tickets. And it was like a comedy show, which was an interesting experience to do comedy to a giant theater with two people every 6 to 10 seats. But we were there all day prepping, and no one had been in the building in a while. We were like one of the first shows back. And it did feel, especially coming out of that era, because the building had been dormant.
0: Yeah.
4: It was a little dusty. Wasn't a lot of maintenance going on, and it felt very haunted and kind of creepy.
0: It's a cool place.
5: I got a picture of the McPike Mansion from Alton. It is the quintessential haunted building from any movie.
0: It looks like the Munsters would live there.
1: Yeah.
4: What order do you think we're dying in?
0: What?
1: In this room?
4: The Riz Show.
0: Oh, come on.
1: I'm probably the next
0: to go. I don't
1: want
0: to throw that out there.
4: Riz Show horror movie. What order do you think?
0: In a horror movie, not real life.
2: Dibs on the one who gets to write it.
4: Yeah, not in real life. I'm saying, like, if we were in a horror movie, I was thinking about Moon. He just keeps tempting the murderer to kill him. He's probably going to go first because he's armed.
1: He doesn't believe it all.
4: He's competent, but he doesn't
0: believe
4: in
0: everything. First because
4: so?
0: I can't. Yeah, I'm
1: no,
0: a slow
1: you're
0: runner.
1: The main character, so
0: I'm
1: you got to be at the end.
0: I'm a
1: you
0: slow
1: are a
0: runner.
1: Slow runner, but you're going to get that leg lengthening surgery, so you'll be all right.
0: Well, it's going to be even worse.
4: But you're also the resident complainer, and you need that guy throughout the horror movie too.
1: I'll be pole vaulting, thinking I can get over.
0: How about
1: a
0: Scott
1: fence?
0: Dies first because he's going to try to talk to him. Let me try to reason.
2: I already claimed that I'm the one writing the story.
0: Let me try to reason with
5: Scott's
0: this,
5: the survivor.
0: With the killer.
5: Yeah. Scott's the survivor that you didn't realize was going to be.
4: He's
5: the
4: guy.
5: Survivor.
4: Yeah, he's the tinker from Roadhouse. A polar bear fell on me.
1: He is the
4: guy.
1: Purest out of all of us. So, I mean.
0: Yeah, because he's going to try to talk to him, and then he's going to get killed. Thank you, Scott, for the distraction.
2: You're welcome.
0: All right. I said I was going to go first.
4: But we can't all die
0: Who's
4: first.
0: Who's surviving?
4: Probably none of us. In all. Just what order, what kill order are we going in?
0: You tell me.
4: I don't know. I'm asking the group. I think Moon's tempting fate, and he seems like he would be, he's in the...
0: Yeah, you are being like the stereotypical denier, horror story denier.
4: He's going to be the one like, well, I'll go first, since you guys are so scared.
0: And I'll wait in the shed full of chainsaws.
4: Yeah, and he's got a knife on him, and he goes in. He's capable. He's done. He's survived the outdoors.
5: I'm actually in cahoots with the killer. I'm.
0: Maybe he is the
5: I'm
0: killer.
5: On the other side.
4: Yeah, maybe.
1: He's another got another personality. He's like he's the villain.
0: No, and you think he dies
5: I
0: first,
5: die
0: but he
5: first.
0: Really is
1: yeah.
0: the villain.
1: Right.
0: I die
1: yeah, you're
0: first.
1: Like Skeet Ulrich.
0: Let's go with that. Yes.
1: There it is. Yes.
0: Hey, did we just scream this bitch?
1: We did. We just screamed this bitch.
2: can we bring a dog with us?
0: No. No dogs.
1: No dogs.
0: No
1: I don't
0: dogs.
1: Want to cry.
2: Well, I was thinking we could ride in a cool van,
0: no
2: have
0: animals.
2: A little dog.
5: The dog survives.
2: Okay.
1: Does the dog die?
0: So.

0: Whoever hangs with the dog lives.
1: Well, then that's me.
0: Or, oh, okay, but usually the person with the dog does die and the dog runs to alert the other people.
1: Oh, okay, well, then I'm dead, but I did hang out with the dog. Mm. And that's cool.
2: I feel like you'll probably survive the longest because you'll squirt through little openings the killer can't get through.
1: Mm.
2: You'll hide well.
1: I like to hide. I'm worried about everything.
0: She'll run, try to get through like a fence opening, and I'll get stuck.
1: And then I'll get lucky because I'll find a gun, and like I will do a good shot, but nobody will know why.
0: She's going to run through the fence, and I'm right behind you, and then I get stuck. And,
1: right.
0: And you're like, Riz, and you're trying to pull me through. I'm like, just go.
1: Right.
0: Just go. And then I get cut in half, and you only, my top half, and you're still trying to pull through. And then finally pull me through, and there's no lower half of me, and I'm dead.
1: Dang it.
3: They see your little
1: but I can't tell because it's still the same height that you are now. It's crazy. All right.
2: I'll out-survive half the group, but halfway through, I'll get hungry. And then we'll stumble across the kitchen. There's no reason not to make a roast beef sandwich. Yes, guys, you want to fight this guy on an empty stomach? I don't. Nope. And
1: you'll probably get lured by some sort of, like, you know, ghost woman that's, like, walking through a mirror, you know, that looks like Rhonda from
2: my
1: the
2: 80s. My horniness will
1: Rhonda.
2: Kill me.
1: Your horniness will kill you.
2: A victim of my own horniness. That's possible.
1: We're all
0: dead. So you'll die, but then your spirit will help us survive?
2: Maybe.
1: Yeah, you'll come back.
4: You can't force ghosts to this.
1: You're like Chubbs.
3: All I know like, if we ever
2: listen
3: go-
2: to me. Yeah. Do not bang Rhonda. It's a trick, guys.
4: It's wrong.
2: And we told you not to do it. No, this is me imparting knowledge to you. Dude, we told you not to go in the mirror and bang Rhonda. She clearly was a ghost. Well, this is the only role I have in the movie.
0: Okay, so, and then you force ghosts back?
2: Yeah.
0: Okay, cool.
1: All right, somebody write it, and we'll film it next week.
3: If we ever do go to a haunted house and do the all-night thing. And
0: I'm not doing that.
3: And broadcast from that, we should bring the Harlem Globetrotters so we're safe.
1: Love an idea.
4: Why are you not doing it?
0: I'm not sleeping away from my house anymore.
1: Jeez, man.
0: Unless I'm at a hotel. Oh,
4: come on.
1: It is a hotel. It's an Airbnb.
2: Moon dies first. Pink Scott. Gets convinced it's a Casper situation, tries to make friends with the ghost, dies second.
4: Oh, the Matthews
2: then it's
4: guy.
2: The three of us. I die third because I stop to make a sandwich. Then it's just you two arguing for the rest of the movie with each other.
0: And then I get stuck in the fence.
2: You get stuck in the fence.
0: Torn apart.
2: And because you try to climb the fence and you can't because you didn't do it for that baby deer. And now
0: why?
2: And she points that out to you.
0: Leaves me.
2: She gets through a hole in the fence that you can't get through. Your torso comes out the other side.
0: But I'm yelling, leave me. Yeah. Leave me, run.
4: Save yourself.
0: Save yourself.
1: And I'm like, okay.
0: Yeah, right. No problem.
2: You're yelling, your last word. Fantasy. You're yelling, don't leave me. And she's like, I have to leave you. And you're like, noted.
0: And no, I'm saying leave me.
4: I'll remember
0: live.
4: This.
0: Live. All right, we got to take a break, but first.
5: Hey.

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1: 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Traffic and weather.
0: All right, first break of the morning. I will come back with crap on celebrities. It's 7:30. Tuesday, traffic and weather, Moon coming at you.
2: 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Everything is cruising pretty well. We have a little bit of slow traffic, 40 eastbound between Boone Bridge and Timberlake Manor. Your point forecast, guys, the record for the heat in this area on this day was in 1899 at 90 degrees. Today's high, 95 degrees.
0: No,
2: get
0: 90 out of here, man.
3: 5. Hate it.
0: Yeah, but you know what, though? Tomorrow, is it supposed to be in the 60s for the rest of the
3: week? It's going to rain tomorrow. Yeah,
2: 80, 62, 62, 70.
0: Okay.
2: This weekend is going to be phenomenal.
0: Listen, Summer, I'm talking to you right now. We're done with you. Get the hell out of here.
3: Yeah.
0: Get the hell out of here, Summer.
3: I miss my jackets.
2: Right now, it's 70 degrees at the Point Studio.
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0: All right, learn what he got for us.
3: Diddy reportedly taken to the hospital. 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
0: All right, we got that. 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
0: All right, fellas, are you always waking up exhausted? 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
1: That's right.
0: And I think the billboard will be at Greek Fire as well.
1: That's right.
0: On Saturday, so. Thank you for all your support. You know, it's hard to get politicians to agree on anything these days, but there's one issue with strong bipartisan support. Keeping AM radio in new cars. Did you hear about this initiative?
1: Hmm.
0: So a couple years ago, automakers have been trying to phase out AM radio. Possibly for space, but mostly to be cheap. You know, an AM radio adds less than 0.1% to the cost of buying a typical new car. But I guess it adds up when you're making millions of cars. So, you know, some companies like Tesla and Volkswagen and Volvo have been, you know, nixing AM radios from electric vehicles and plug-in hybrids because EV motors can affect the sound, making it sound like a hairdryer's on. That AM signal's weird.
3: Yeah.
0: But legislation is working its way through Congress that would require all new cars to have AM radio.
1: Yeah. I'm wondering if that's something they just say, you know, because they got some sort of deals with other people.
0: Or like Volkswagen and Volvo and Tesla?
1: Yeah. That sounds like cover.
0: I don't know, but backers say it's critical to guaranteeing all Americans still have a way to access emergency information, among other things.
1: Yeah, I like it. I think it should stay.
0: I think it should stay, too. Congress has been kicking around radio-related bills for years, but right now experts say there's overwhelming support from both sides of the aisle. It's already passed in the House. It's expected to cruise through the Senate by the end of the year. 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
2: Wild.
0: So just say, hey, listen, you know, something common ground. We all could agree on that. AM radio should not disappear from cars. So that's gonna pass on through. All right, let's do crap on.
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0: All right, time to find out what's going on in the world of music and entertainment with your crap on celebrities.
2: And we begin with this. Sean Diddy Combs reportedly had a middle-of-the-night trip to the hospital from federal prison in New Jersey.
0: Oh.
2: According to the report, Combs was taken to a local hospital around 1 a.m. on Saturday, suffering a head injury. He reportedly remained conscious, was able to speak, received treatment, and was back at prison before 7 a.m. And so he is still serving that 50-month sentence following the 2025 conviction of 2 counts of transportation to engage in prostitution. The reports also allege that he was using commissary funds to get other inmates to perform personal chores like massages, cleaning his shower, etc. Prison officials reportedly confiscated some contraband cell phones, a tablet, and took away 41 days of good conduct credit.
0: Right, so they keep pushing the date he's getting released up, but
2: yes.
0: Didn't they push it back again?
2: They did. So now I believe they added that 41 days. So his reported release date is March 2028, as
0: dude,
2: of right
0: March
2: now.
0: March of 2028.
2: Yeah.
5: Can you imagine just being at a prison and the guy's like, I'll give you
0: 17 donuts
3: and 4 packs of ramen noodles.
0: But you gotta rub my feet. He's getting massages from other inmates.
3: You gotta be my oil guy. Yeah. You my oil guy inside?
0: I don't know.
2: Yeah, you guys are each other's oil guy.
0: How much money is
2: you two
0: out
2: in prison? Who's
3: I'll be Diddy's oil guy inside if I'm offered protection.
2: No, I'm talking you and Rafe, not you and Diddy.
3: If I was in prison with Diddy, I'd be Diddy's oil guy.
2: Oh, jeez. So awful.
1: You don't even need prison.
2: Yeah, you just go. You're from New York. A legal fight involving Dolly Parton's estate is getting messy, with her nephew pushing back against allegations made by the company who oversees her business interests. So according to the current reporting, Brian Seaver worked for more than 20 years as Dolly's head of security. This is her nephew.
3: This is the guy that made the announcement.
2: Yes.
3: This is the guy that made her death announcement.
2: Yes. After his services were terminated in September, the company's estate, She's Alive LLC, sued him in his security firm. And the company alleges Seaver made threats against employees, threatened to damage Parton's legacy, and obtained a temporary restraining order. Now, Seaver's attorneys argue that messages cited in the case have been taken out of context, and they say that their client deserves an opportunity to tell his side, so a court hearing is scheduled for October 20th.
3: I cannot imagine. So she knew she was dying, right? So I cannot imagine her not getting everything buttoned up prior to her passing.
1: Yeah, absolutely.
3: That's what makes this so sad is... I'm sure her plans were
2: tight.
1: Yep. Yeah, but once somebody's gone, people can do so many things to throw wrenches and things and make it hell for anybody. I mean, it is.
3: I know, because the husband's gone too, and you know, she got no kids.
2: Yeah, but I wonder how. I mean, it seems like they're such a tight family. And from that video he made, I thought that was so well done. And then he worked for her for 20 years.
3: The illusion of a tight family until somebody is gone.
2: Sure.
3: And then it's a big chunk of money out there.
2: We'll hear his side, hopefully, at the end of October.
0: Yeah, and it may not be him.
2: Yeah, might be something else.
0: Maybe these other people, but we've talked about this with our own families. Nothing brings the worst out in people like other people's money.
2: Mm-hmm.
0: You'll see the sides of folks that you're like, man, I didn't know you had that in you.
2: Big time.
0: Like, the greed that comes out.
3: It's unbelievable.
0: That's just like when my regular grandma died. Just seeing people putting sticky notes on stuff in the house, like, immediately while the body's still warm. And
2: that happened with my grandma, too.
0: I don't enjoy this.
2: It sucks.
0: This is not cool. This is feels weird. Now imagine it's Dolly Parton's estate.
2: Right.
0: Yeah. Millions. Upon millions.
3: Hundreds of millions of dollars.
0: And the likeness and the future earnings that come off of...
3: Well, as I mentioned, the husband had passed, and she doesn't have any kids.
2: Mm-hmm.
3: So...
2: It's the sister and her family. Guys, Kelly Osbourne is opening up about the devastating grief that she experienced after losing her dad, Ozzy Osbourne. In an interview with The Sun, Kelly said grief affected her mental and physical health so severely that she struggled to eat. She eventually visited her father's grave with a white candle and just simply wrote a message on it, which said, "Please help me." The following day, Sharon arrived to the house at Kelly's with a therapist and a life coach, a guy named Chris Miller. And Kelly says he helped her find new ways to cope, including an unexpected hobby, falconry, which is cool. Rafe made me think
3: of
2: you.
3: Stalking her?
2: She and her mom were. And I remember seeing some Instagram videos last year of Kelly and Sharon like having the big falcon glove on and then a big old bird coming up and, you know, sitting on her little arm. And I thought, oh, that's cool. But I guess that helped her heal.
3: I had read that she had seen a picture of herself at some event and she was like, oh, my God, I'm too thin.
2: Yeah,
3: oh, my
2: God, I didn't recognize herself.
3: It was, I think, the Brit Awards. She said she saw a picture of herself from that red carpet and she went, oh, my God.
2: Yeah. She's reportedly regained some weight.
3: So she put on 30 pounds.
2: Yeah, 28 pounds, she said. She says she's starting to see her grief differently now as a reflection of how much she loved her father. So she's making the turn, which is good. And you know what? People grieve differently, man. Like, some people overeat. Some people don't eat. Some people act out. Some people stay in. Like, and there's really no right way to grieve. And it just sucks that she's in such a public place where we have to all see it and have a comment
3: about
2: it.
3: You know, her father was beloved. And obviously it was a tight family. She just had a kid, and you know, she breaks up with the baby daddy, and
2: it's a lot.
3: I guess the sister, they're persona non grata with the sister now.
2: Right. Amy's not talking to nobody.
1: It's also probably a strange thing. It's also probably a strange thing to have to get over a death of somebody who's still the breadwinner of the family. His name is still. You understand what I'm saying?
0: Sharon knows how to get that money though with his name.
1: No. I'm saying he's still that. That's what I mean. They're grieving someone they're still selling.
3: Yeah, he is the product.
1: Right. So because he's the product, they're still going out there and peddling the product. while grieving that their loved one is passed.
2: Yeah, it's a very interesting, and the public,
3: right?
1: That's the thing that we don't understand, because a lot of us have lost fathers, and we're like, why can't this gal? No. You know, I grieved and I did this, but she's doing it in a way because they got to go out there and talk about Ozzy all the time.
2: Right.
0: I do love the idea of healing through the power of falconry.
2: That's cool. Yeah. That's
0: you sad?
2: Super cool.
0: Don't cry. Scream into the air.
2: That's right.
1: If you cry, the falcon will peck your eyes.
0: I got a falconry glove.
2: I know. When are you going to go see a falcon World Bird
0: Sanctuary? I put my leather glove on once a week, and I go outside, and I scream into the sky, and I wait, and nothing happens.
3: You go out on the top of your carport?
0: I do.
2: Somebody get this man a falcon.
1: What happens when a pigeon lands on it?
0: One day, it's gonna happen, and when it does, dude. Yep. I hope you're rolling tape.
5: Me too, bro. Mead on Main Festival I went to 2 weekends ago at Four Brothers Mead.
2: Yeah.
5: This group, they had, I guess, some animals out there, and she came over, was getting a picture with me and saying to come visit them. But anyways, their falcon flew away, and so she was trying to find her falcon. And
2: oh, no.
5: And
0: why didn't you call me? I could have went outside with the glove.
5: It was the time.
1: You flew away at the event?
5: Yeah.
2: Goodbye.
5: I was outside trying to catch it.
2: Falcon's like, this is my chance. I'm out.
1: So what happened?
5: I don't know. I never heard the update if they ever caught the falcon or not.
1: Whoa.
2: Oh, man.
5: Yeah.
3: Is the falcon missing?
5: Mm-hmm.
2: Look for him.
1: I had no idea.
3: Rafe, get down there. Dude.
5: Get down there.
2: Right now.
3: Get down there to Festus right now.
1: What were you doing? Hang on. What were you doing at that time?
5: Oh.
1: Where were you?
2: Yeah, were you
0: I was out on my deck calling.
1: That's what I'm saying.
0: I just didn't stay long enough. It's on its way. Yes.
1: Did you
0: was
1: do
0: this
1: the
0: Saturday?
1: Call?
0: Yeah, I do it on Saturdays.
2: A bird flew to
3: Creed
2: Coeur.
3: It flew there, and you were like, ah. Oh.
1: Yeah, he went inside.
3: He went inside. It was right. It was.
1: He's still stuck
0: in
1: your house.
0: This was a movie. You saw me like sitting all sad in with my back to my bay window, and there was just a falcon staring at me on the railing of my carport.
1: He's exhausted. He's still circling your house.
0: Flew away.
2: That is.
0: If it ever happened and one landed on me, you may never see me again. Mm.
2: Guys, Josh Homme, I don't know if you saw the runway fashion show last week. I talked about this for 4 days straight. I can't get over Josh Homme's glow up. Yes, he kicked a woman in the face who was a photographer, lest we forget.
3: He's apologized.
2: He's apologized. He's moved on. This man, I have never looked at him and gone, damn, but I do now. I don't know what's happened to him.
3: He's having a moment.
2: He's having a moment. The silver fox is here. Dangler. Gorgeous
3: Dangler,
2: skin.
3: Jacked.
2: Great hair. Impressive style. I'm going, holy crow indeed. So, and he made his debut on the runway last week.
3: Have you seen pictures of him recently?
1: Yeah, I think so.
3: He's having a moment.
2: It's so cool to
1: for
2: see.
1: For sure.
0: I've seen the memes. How did we go from this to this?
2: Right.
0: Where he was like a skinny,
3: he was like the ugly brother of Conan O'Brien.
0: Yeah.
3: To now,
2: the chiseled jaw. I mean, I don't know what's going on over there.
0: He has a cigarette hanging out of his mouth.
2: Cigarette out of his mouth.
3: He was on Sam Morrell's podcast. He does a podcast with
5: Mark Norman.
3: And I guess they did not do their research.
2: Cool.
3: Because he talked about losing weight and stuff like that. And like, oh, how'd you lose all the weight?
2: Cancer.
3: I had cancer.
2: Right. It wasn't like a cool way. It was
3: like, oh, man, you're looking really in shape now. Yeah. And I had cancer.
2: I know.
1: The old cancer damage.
3: And it was, whoops.
2: Oopsies.
3: Whoops.
2: Well,
3: didn't do our basic research on the guy we're talking to.
2: He's not stopping at the runway, though. This is not just like a one-off thing. He's also starting a boutique clothing company called Homme Construction. And he says, quote, it's largely inspired by my grandparents and things I know, things that I could do. And it's just for fun, really. It's not a big thing. It's some custom jackets. They're based off of stuff that I'd been making for a friend. And the first thing's going to be a jacket that I wore last tour. He also is going to have a t-shirt on it that says scumbag. So prepare yourselves.
3: You know, I'm a fan. I love Queens of the Stone Age.
2: I do, too.
3: One of my faves.
2: I do, too.
3: OG.
2: I just like to see him having this glow up in his late 50s or however old he is. It's great. Taylor Swift is continuing her chart domination with Patient Zero. You remember this song, Riz. Patient Zero.
3: Love it. It's probably my, of all Taylor Swift songs, my favorite.
2: Yeah, number one. You don't know what to do,
3: but if you wanna party. So good.
2: So good.
3: So good, guys.
2: So it is spending its second consecutive week at number one. And the song comes from the deluxe edition of The Life of a Showgirl and gives Swift her 16th career Hot 100 number one, according to the report. Now, what else is on the charts? Well, Ella Langley, Choosing Texas, is at number two. We played that enough. I didn't put it in there. But then Drake and Don Toliver, Soul Eclipse, debuted at number 5. So listen to this song.
3: Okay, what's it called?
2: Solar Eclipse.
3: Solar Eclipse. Okay.
6: Yeah. Yeah.
3: This Drezy?
6: Yeah.

0: Is this something we listen to in the car? This is not getting me hyped.
1: This is what you put on when you're, like, getting ready to get it on. Like, you're in the car and you're driving home.
2: When you're shopping at PacSun.
1: Yeah.
3: I know those songwriters are stoked.
0: The L. Langley songwriters?
1: Yeah. All the... yeah.
0: Did she write that herself?
3: Keep it coming.
1: She did with Miranda Lambert, I thought.
0: Oh, that's right.
1: Yeah. Well, yeah. Drake and Don Toliver, Solar Eclipse, which you just heard, that debuts at number 5. That extends Drake's record to 91 career top 10 hits. And then...
0: I understand listening to slow songs.
1: Uh-huh.
0: Like, you know, I usually like something to kind of hype me up in the car, a little driving music. And I understand every once in a while you put on a slow jam. But that is like...
1: it's just chilling
0: narcolepsy.
1: Music. Oh, I don't think so. I mean, to you maybe, but to me, I think it's like... I'm not necessarily like a Drake fan, but like that sounds.
0: You dig that? I dig
1: the chill vibe of it.
0: I just don't know where I'm listening to that.
1: Yeah.
0: Like what I'm doing, where that would be.
1: You're
0: on.
1: You're thinking, or you're getting ready for something.
0: Getting ready for
1: Sexy Town.
0: What?
1: I don't know.
4: I know exactly where that's getting played.
0: Where?
4: My funeral.
1: What? Oh my god.
0: Okay, as they're lowering you into the ground?
4: That's right.
1: And then, there's a song. And I hadn't heard the Drake song. I hadn't heard this song. It's called Nicole Kidman, and I believe I'm pronouncing it correctly. Adelia from number 12 to number 9. So here is the Rising Star's first top 10 hit with Nicole Kidman.
0: Oh, it's called Nicole Kidman?
1: It
0: or not
1: called,
0: with Nicole Kidman?
1: No, it's called Nicole Kidman.

0: Ray, if you into this?
1: I am.
2: I like it too.
0: I like this better than that Drake song.
1: I like that remix. It's like an old 70s. It's like the Jay-Z's Blueprint album had a lot of this when Kanye mixed it. It's like they took a lot of that 70s groove funk music and made new beats with it. That's kind of what it sounds like.
0: Yeah, that's
1: I like
0: good.
1: That. I like that sound.
0: How do you pronounce your name? Adelia?
2: I'm saying Adelia.
0: It's A-D with the little thing on the top, the D.
2: Yeah, a little mark.
0: What do you call that?
3: Over a D?
0: Yeah.
2: Over an E.
3: Oh, you got me.
0: Is it over the
2: it's
0: E or the D?
2: It's
0: A-D.
2: Oh,
0: okay. Over the
2: cool
0: E.
3: There's a tilde. There's the umlaut.
2: There's no umlaut.
0: Is that a schwa-lat?
3: A what?
0: Schwang.
3: A schwang? Umiduba umlaut. Schwa sounds like something
2: Adelia,
3: you smoke.
2: Adelia. Adela.
0: You ever heard of a schwa?
3: No, it sounds like something you smoke. What's a schwa? How do you spell a schwa?
0: S-C.
3: S-C.
0: Schwa.
2: Schwa.
1: Ashwagandhi.
2: It's like your Dracula.
0: Ashwagandha.
3: Yeah, no, it's not Schwab. Schwa. Schwa.
2: Well, whatever it is, we like it, and maybe we'll hear more from her. And
3: holy smokes.
2: I would like to know
3: an upside down E is called a schwa.
0: Oh, there you go.
2: Fantastic.
0: Oh, kind of close.
3: Yeah.
2: Figured it out, guys.
3: That's wild.
2: So that's a check-in on the charts. Joe
0: Good
2: Manganiello.
0: To know what the kids are listening to.
2: Joe Manganiello has a message for people judging him based on his divorce. Read the book first, y'all. He's got this book out called called Bloodlines, excuse me. And the actor was asked about an Instagram post shared by his ex-wife, Sofia Vergara, and her son, Manolo. And the post contrasted a good man with a narcissistic man and then warned about narcissists who make themselves look like the victim. Sofia Vergara added an applause emoji whenever she was sharing her son's post. Manganiello told Gail King on CBS Mornings that people should read his memoir before deciding what it's actually about. He says the book focuses primarily on his years-long battle with an autoimmune disorder that required doctors to remove his large intestine. He also credited Sofia Vergara with helping save his life when he was unconscious in the hospital. She was his next of kin, made a critical medical decision for him, which saved his life. And then, of course,
0: the
2: couple
0: divorced. Well, and that may be the case, but everybody's focusing in on the... You know, trash talking of his ex.
3: I love Joe. I love Joe, and he's not a narcissist.
1: That's exactly what a narcissist would want you to say. I think we throw that term. I think that's like the catch-all term now when someone disagrees with you.
0: Oh, narcissist? Or you want to actually do something for yourself? You're not allowed to?
1: Yes. I think that becomes a catch-all term for a lot of... It's a lot of therapy speak that's permeated society at this point. Like everyone's a narcissist now. What was the whole thing with him, though? Wasn't it? Did she have an autoimmune disease?
2: No, she did. And then apparently...
1: But she wouldn't hug him.
2: Right.
1: That was like the big thing in the book that I read was like he was feeling so lonely and isolated and she didn't want to hug him because... Was she afraid she was going to get him sick?
2: I don't know.
0: There was no empathy for him. He had literally an ostomy bag. So he had his intestines...
1: She said, I read a thing she refused to hug him because of an autoimmune situation, and it made it seem like she was worried he was going to get her sick.
0: I didn't read it that way. I thought it was there was no empathy there. Like she didn't empathize with what he was going through.
2: Hmm. We need to read the book, guys.
0: I certainly will. That's not really something I'm into.
2: Moon, will you read it since you know him? Or is it too much? Is it too close to the vest?
3: No, I'm not really. I'm happy for him. I hope it sells really well. I'm not really interested. I don't really read a lot of that stuff.
2: Yeah. Well, guys, yesterday we got some sad news. RJ Mitty, the actor best known for portraying Walter White Jr. on Breaking Bad, died by suicide at the age of 34. Man. His rep confirmed yesterday.
3: So sad. Holy crap.
2: He was found dead in his Brownsville, Texas home. Authorities said an investigation remains ongoing with an autopsy expected to fully determine the cause and the manner of death. Bryan Cranston wrote, "I'm in deep despair as I write this tonight. RJ Mitty, my sweet son on Breaking Bad, has died and I'll miss you, son." And he also said they were supposed to have lunch soon. And he was like, you know, I don't think that lunch would have saved his life or changed anything, maybe, but he will constantly be thinking about that now.
0: You know, he writes, you know, we're texting each other just a couple weeks ago, figuring out where we can meet for lunch. I don't know if that lunch would have changed his future. But man, he was born with cerebral palsy and he was filming a movie at the time.
3: Dude, and didn't he just get engaged?
0: Yes, he did.
2: He was an advocate for people with disability and rights.
4: Yeah,
2: and
4: a foundation.
2: Was part on foundation's board. So
0: just got engaged.
2: Terrible.
0: Yeah, horrible.
2: So if you're out there and, you know, if you're contemplating suicide or you think somebody in your life is, you can always dial 988. That is the Suicide and Crisis Lifeline. Stay here. Selma Blair, guys, was detained on Sunday evening after allegedly assaulting multiple flight attendants on a Delta flight from Los Angeles to New York. And this isn't her first time.
4: Here we go again.
0: She's got MS, doesn't she?
2: She does, yes.
0: Okay, so she, Selma Blair, Cruel Intentions?
2: She is, yeah.
0: Cruel Intentions, what else was she in?
2: The Sweetest Thing.
0: She's big in the late 90s, early 2000s.
2: Yeah, she's a great actress. Outstanding.
1: She in The Craft?
2: No.
1: My bad.
2: That's all right.
1: She in Heathers?
2: I don't think so.
0: No. Yeah, if you,
2: she was in Cruel Intentions, Sweetest Thing. Yeah, those are the movies I loved with her in them.
0: You know her, but she's been struggling with MS for a long time.
2: She has. So during a flight, Blair reportedly attempted to open the aircraft door and had to be restrained by the crew. Two of flight attendants suffered injuries during this altercation. One was transported to a hospital for treatment, and Port Authority they took Selma Blair into custody upon landing, moved her to a hospital for evaluation, where her representative said she had suffered a medical emergency that led to that conduct, adding that she is, you know, currently in stable condition. So now the FBI has taken over the case. It remains unclear.
0: She bit people?
2: She allegedly bit a flight attendant.
0: Oh.
2: Yes. And so I don't know what kind of charges she's gonna face.
0: I tell you what, though. No fly list. Hello.
2: Well, also, possibly
0: down.
2: Not...
0: Down, Selma.
2: Possibly going to prison for 7 years is something else I read. Here is a witness recording of Selma Blair screaming before getting arrested.
0: Okay.
2: So listen to this.
0: There it is.
2: It's not it.
5: Can you go upstairs down in prison? No!
2: It's terrifying.
0: What is that sound?
2: It's a siren.
0: Oh.
2: And then here is the dispatch audio from officials requesting medical personnel.
6: Okay. The passenger, the abusive passenger, did that result in the two flight attendants that are requesting paramedics?
7: Affirm, from the info I've got, sounds like there were two, one flight attendant and one passenger that sustained some minor injuries, a bloody nose as well as some bite marks as well. So I don't think we need an ambulance or anything like that. One additional add-on, it sounds like the disruptive passenger also bashed her head on the bulkhead or something like that.
4: Dude. Listen, I got some sympathy and whatever, but at the same time, if I'm her PR people, I'm going to hide behind some medical episode crap. But she did this 10 years ago, and she even came out and said, I mixed alcohol with medication and short-circuited.
2: Mm-hmm.
4: This isn't okay. How many flights have we all collectively been on? When was the last time we had a episode in which we were violently doing something, trying to open a door, kill people, or bite a freaking worker?
0: Yeah.
4: I don't know what the excuse could
0: maybe
4: be.
0: Maybe flying's not her thing anymore.
2: Yeah, maybe.
4: I hate to be against her, but at the same time, like, don't give me this medical this or medical that. This is strike two on a flight.
2: If she's on some crazy pain medication, though, for her MS.
4: Then you're not on this flight.
2: Well, yeah, I would say, or not drinking. Hopefully you're not drinking with it or something else that's going to impair the medication for what it needs to do.
0: Right.
2: For
0: yeah.
4: This is her second time. The first time is like, ooh, boy. Better watch yourself.
2: Yeah, 10 years ago,
4: 30,000 feet with 164 souls. Behave.
2: Yeah.
4: No excuse.
1: Legally Blonde.
2: Oh, yes, she was in Legally Blonde.
1: By the way.
2: You got it.
1: And all the Hellboy franchise.
0: Oh.
1: So there you go.
2: Fantastic.
1: If that's where you know her from.
0: Thank you.
1: Before she started biting people.
2: Forgot about Legally Blonde. Beatles fans, prepare your wallets and possibly your frequent moviegoer card because you're going to need it. Sam Mendes is making four separate Beatles biopics. We knew about that. One from the perspective of each band member. And the cast, which, Moon, I sent you a photo if you can pull it up for me. The cast includes Paul Mescal playing Paul McCartney, Harris Dickinson playing John Lennon, Joseph Quinn as George Harrison, and Barry Keoghan as Ringo Starr.
4: It's pretty good. Although when I see this Joseph Quinn guy, who I don't know him, but he almost looks like he'd play a better Ringo.
2: Oh, Barry Keoghan.
0: Well,
2: so
0: you know
2: good.
0: What? Once they put the hair on, get the hair on.
4: I mean, Ringo's just like so Aaron, soft and round, Aaron. And Barry Keoghan is so like square.
0: Yeah.
2: They really went jawline with all of them.
0: Yeah.
4: But except for, I think Keegan's got a better Harrison jawline, and Quinn's got a
0: Barry
4: better...
0: Barry Keoghs? I don't know.
1: That Quinn guy from the nose down looks just
0: the
1: like...
0: The nose is good.
1: Kind of looks like Justin Timberlake's brother. Doesn't he?
4: Yeah, a little bit.
2: A little bit.
0: So what about it?
1: Joe Timberlake.
4: What about Paul and Paul?
0: Paul.
4: Well, and Harrison John.
2: Now we know theatrical release April 2028. The current idea is to spread them across the month rather than expecting everybody to watch all four movies in one sitting, okay?
0: Oh, I want to see them put them all out at once.
2: And see who goes.
0: And see who wins.
2: Yeah. Who wins the week.
4: I think they missed out on casting Paul Rudd and Jack Black and all those guys from Dewey Cox.
0: Walk hard.
2: So each film is going to stand alone, but together they're going to be a bigger Beatles story. So the supporting cast is Saoirse Ronan as Linda McCartney, Anna Sawai as Yoko. Can't wait to see it, actually.
0: Can you see them out of order, or do you have to see them in a certain order?
2: I don't have any idea.
4: Great.
2: It sounds like you're going to watch the first one, and then it's going to be each one for each in the month of April.
0: As a Beatles fan, I will see George first. Then Paul.
2: I bet you do have to see them in order, because they have to tie them in on a timeline.
1: Is there a fifth Beatles movie?
4: Pete Best. Like
1: is this all culminating in a fifth film where they're all in it together?
2: Sounds like it's just four.
4: It's Pete Best, and it's 7 minutes long.
0: I think they'll all be in it together.
2: Like, they'll all cross their stories.
0: They're all going to cross stories.
2: It'll be an interesting way to watch a movie that essentially is four movies.
8: Yeah, that's pretty awesome.
2: But it's one long movie. Okay. Can't wait. Ben Affleck is looking back at Justice League, and he's not feeling nostalgic. During an appearance on the Happy, Sad, Confused podcast, Ben Affleck described making that 2017 superhero movie as one of the most negative experiences of his career.
0: Okay, so Justice League, Rafe, our comic book guy. Yeah. Did you like that movie?
1: It was fine.
0: It was fine, right? It was Zack Snyder, right?
1: Yeah.
0: I thought it was fine. It got killed.
1: People that love Zack Snyder will... They want to die on that hill of his universe. It just wasn't great. There was a couple good movies, but
0: I thought it was okay.
1: Most of them were not good. Wonder Woman was good.
4: What was the miss?
1: Aquaman, the first Aquaman was good.
0: I'll be honest with you. I don't know what the miss was. I thought it was good.
4: What was the miss? What did they say was the miss?
1: On DC?
4: On Justice League.
1: I just wasn't that great of... I mean, it just... The whole thing, like the Batman versus Superman, Dawn of Justice, all of those... It was just really messy and didn't make sense. And then they were saying, then they said it's because they didn't let Zack Snyder do his own cut.
0: Maybe
1: then they did the
0: Snyder
1: cut, and I watched that, and I go, this isn't that different.
0: Maybe it's because I don't look into it too much. And I go, all right, I'm going to the movies. It's fine. Entertain me for 2 hours.
2: Well, also, I'm reading here, so Zack Snyder stepped away following the death of his daughter, so he had some personal struggle during the creation of it. And then Joss Whedon took over and oversaw extensive reshoots. And then Ben Affleck is criticizing how the studio handled the transition and described that atmosphere just being deeply unpleasant.
0: Joss Whedon's the guy that did all the Avengers movies, right?
1: The originals, yeah.
4: Well, how do you feel about people?
1: He did like the original Avengers.
0: Yeah.
4: How do you feel about actors specifically looking back and trashing work?
2: They're getting better at doing it, because for a long time, people wouldn't admit their crap movies that they put out. They would, everything's great, do the whole marketing thing. I've been noticing it recently on Amy Poehler's podcast when she sits down with different people, that they will start addressing the things that tanked in their careers. Not saying like terrible things about it, but just owning up to like, yeah, that wasn't the best thing we made, and I know that.
0: It just goes to show you that all this press they do is such BS.
2: Oh, for sure.
0: It's all, you know, all the marketing they do is just...
2: Yeah.
0: And also, how much did Ben Affleck get paid?
2: Tons. Yeah. He was also at the height of his alcoholism.
0: It's like the world's smallest violin. Wah.
4: So you like it?
2: I like when people admit, honestly, like, yeah, that wasn't the best thing I did. I hate when people are like, it was awesome. No, stop.
0: I do like to know the behind the scenes stuff.
2: Yeah. I want to know, like, how it was really. And if you thought it was you saw it, like, this Digger movie, which I'm going to talk about now. It would be great to hear Tom Cruise one day admit, you know what? It wasn't our best.
0: You know what? Here's the thing with that movie and his press for it. I believe him.
4: Yeah.
2: That he thinks it's like the best thing
0: really
2: he's done.
0: I really do believe him that he's like was all in on this thing. It's one of the best things he's done. I think he truly believes it.
1: He is outstanding in it. I'm not a Tom Cruise stan. But he's outstanding in it.
4: I'm not sure what he's been poor in recently, other than his whole show running of The Mummy.
8: That was exciting.
4: You liked it?
2: Well, man, the Digger movie is on track to lose $245 million. Ooh. It opened to an $8 million domestic revenue and $20 million globally. It only went downhill from there. Ticket sales have declined by 60% in the U.S. for the second weekend, bringing the total to $14.4 million domestically and $35.3 million globally.
4: Who owns it?
0: Who
4: owns that film? I wonder what the
2: Warner Brothers.
4: Ooh, I wonder what they'll do. Let's try to make up.
1: Remember when he lost a bunch of money on What was the one where he keeps dying and coming back?
3: Edge of Tomorrow. Incredible.
1: Good movie.
3: Incredible.
1: Great movie. Marketed terribly because they didn't tell you what the movie was about.
3: They didn't. Yeah, they didn't market it correct here.
1: It just seemed like a generic action movie. And it
0: with Emily Blunt.
1: That was a good movie. They did that with this movie, and I can't talk about it or I'm going to get, like, spoiler-shamed, but it's like, the movie is not what you think it is. Hmm. It's very interesting. It's very poignant. It is weird. I don't think it's for general audiences, which the price tag on it was pretty high. Especially considering there wasn't anything crazy. It wasn't like Top Gun. There's no fighter jets in it. It was
0: pretty... There were battle scenes, though.
1: In what?
0: In that Edge of Tomorrow movie.
3: Oh, yeah.
1: Yeah, but I'm saying like this specific Digger does not have... Digger. It's very character focused. It's not like there's not a bunch of CGI stuff happening that should have cost all that money.
2: Okay, and I have just one last thing.
0: Sure.
2: And we will play this in its entirety sometime this week, but I just want to give you a little taste of Bill McClintock, the mashup artist. He took ELO's Evil Woman, Dawkins' Dream Warriors, Def Leppard's Foolin', and Ozzy's Suicide Solution and put it together with a part of Lynyrd Skynyrd's That Smell guitar to create this amazing mashup, and I just want to give you a taste.

0: Yeah, maybe. Hey, maybe tomorrow to open up the show, Scott. Maybe play the whole thing.
1: But it's so good, man. It's safe. And you can check it out on YouTube if you want to hear it before. And that is your crap. Thank you so much.
2: Edge of Tomorrow, by the way, lost $80 million in the U.S., but did so well overseas that it actually made about $100 million.
0: Oh.
2: So it did okay. Your celebrities that are celebrating a birthday today, Caleb McCallan, that is Lucas on Stranger Things, is 25. Hemish Patel from the franchise and that Beatles movie Yesterday, which was great.
1: That was good.
2: Is 36. Ashanti is 46. Sacha Baron Cohen, he is Ali G. And Borat, he's 55. Rhett Atkins, country singer whose son goes by Thomas Rhett. Both of them doing real well. Rhett is 57. Nancy Kerrigan is 57. Tisha Campbell, that's Gina on Martin. She's 58. Kate Walsh from Grey's Anatomy and Private Practice is 59. Jerry Rice is 64. NFL legend. Marie Osmond is 67. Chris Carter from The X-Files, the creator, is 70. Sammy Hagar,
0: Red
2: Rocker, is 79. And Paul Simon is 85 years old today.
0: All right, today's porno birthday is Ryder Sky, and today's birthday girl has been in 284 fine films, including Babes Illustrated 17, The Bad Wives Book Club, Broke Down Bitches 1, Count Racula, The Education of My Stepson 3, A Girl's Guide to Girls, Horny Joe's Gym, It's a Mommy Thing 7, MILF and Cookies, Naughty Nurse Nancy, The Wheel of Debauchery, and who could forget her role in 2011's The Thriller in Vanilla. Ryder Sky is 48 years old. That's porno birthday. Those are your crappy birthdays, and that was your crap on Celebrity. All right, we'll take a break. We'll come back. You know what? We had a good time doing it last week. We'll do it again. Can you name that artist with Learn? So load up the phones there, Scott, 314-624-3833, 618-398-3833. So we'll do 4 and 4, and it's a King of the Hill situation. So Learn will read you the name of a song, and you tell us the name of the artist or you know, solo, band, whatever. Mm-hmm. Who does the song? 45 seconds. We'll rapid fire these. One wrong answer stops the clock instantly. And that is your final score. It's a King of the Hill situation. Each challenger tries to beat the reigning high score. No passes. Again, we'll do these rapidly. High score wins. 314-624-3833, 618-398-3833. 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
0: Hey, mind you, I mean, these are pretty, you know, pretty big hit songs, but you gotta know something about music. If you fashion yourself a music aficionado, you should do fine.
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0: Yeah, again, these are big songs.
2: So. Yeah, that's for the rest of the show.
1: Right. You call later.
0: All right, 8:17, Tuesday, traffic and weather, Moon coming at you.
2: 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Stop and go traffic, 141 northbound between Bowles and Vance. Also, accident 2 right lanes blocked, 44 eastbound just past Hampton. About a 17-minute delay there. Your point forecast, record-breaking heat today. The record was set in the 1800s and at 90. But today's high is 95. Right now, 73 at the Point Studio.
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0: 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Happy birthday, Riz.
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1: Oh, okay.
2: Nice.
1: And a portion of ticket sales go to Carmel Glennon Children's Hospital.
0: That's right, every ticket.
1: All right, we're playing Name That Band. Simple game, so Learn's going to rattle off song titles, and you tell us what the band or artist is. That's it.
2: Yep.
1: You got 45 seconds. No skips. One wrong answer, you will hear this sound. And your turn is over. That's your score. We'll do King of the Hill style. If you could be the highest score after four callers, you get your choice of tickets. Greek Fire, Ludo, AEW, Dynamite and Collision, and Nickelback tickets. All right, 314-624-3833 or 618-398-3833. Let's go to Morgan. Hello, Morgan.
3: Hello.
1: All right, Morgan, are you ready to play? All right, your time will begin when Learn is done reading the first title.
2: All right, good luck, Morgan. Here we go. Number one, Iron Man.
3: Iron Man? I am Iron Man? Iron. No, you want Ozzy Osbourne. Black Sabbath.
2: There we go. Say It Ain't So.
3: Weezer.
1: That's my fault. Let's start over. That's my fault. Right, that's on me.
4: My pants got wet.
2: We're going back to zero.
1: Guys, that's on me.
2: All right.
1: My fault. My fat. Hey.
2: Riz's fat hand.
1: Can I talk to the people of St. Louis for a second?
0: Okay.
2: Can't wait for this.
1: I would like to apologize for a slip of the fingers and especially to Morgan, who is probably going to be on a roll.
2: Here we go. Okay. I hope she is.
1: All right, Morgan. Hey.
2: Morgan, you start over at zero. The
1: Morgan,
2: clock goes
1: back. Again, I'm sorry. My mistake, guys.
5: It's because of your fat Albert reference yesterday.
1: Hey. Okay.
2: All right, Morgan, here we go. Number one, Highway to Hell.
3: I don't know that one. I was doing so good. I don't know it.
1: Highway to Hell.
2: Highway to Hell.
1: I'm on a highway to hell.
2: They were just in town.
1: Bye-bye.
3: I got nothing.
1: Okay, you got to throw a guess
5: 25
1: out.
5: 25 seconds. You might as well.
3: It's not Bon Jovi.
2: It's not Bon Jovi.
0: So why don't you give her the two that she earned?
1: We'll give you two. We'll give her two.
2: All right. We're going to keep her at two.
1: We're
2: going to
1: give you two, Morgan. Hang on.
3: Okay.
1: I biffed that one, guys. And AC/DC, for God's sakes, Morgan. You got to be kidding me.
0: Yeah, maybe take one
1: we
0: off.
1: We should have gotten rid of her when she said Ozzy, honestly.
2: Well, she got it
1: Morgan's
2: together.
1: It's all Morgan's fault.
2: Okay. It's actually Morgan's fault. Now you've turned. Okay, yeah. Great. Let's go to number two.
0: See how that doesn't take long. He apologizes, and then 40 seconds later, it's your fault again.
1: Come to think of it, it's Morgan's fault.
2: Okay. Well, she's got two on the board.
0: You say what we deal with.
1: Incompetence.
4: Oh, that's beautiful.
1: Okay, let's go to John. Hello, John.
6: Yo.
1: All right, John.
2: Yo, indeed.
1: Did you know Highway to Hell was AC/DC?
6: I did.
1: Of course
2: okay,
1: you
2: good,
1: did.
2: John.
5: John, can I ask you a question? Are you familiar with music?
6: Never heard of it.
5: Does it exist in the world?
2: Yeah.
5: Great.
2: Really happy when people call.
6: I'm going to be great.
2: Don't know what the hell's going on. Here
1: we
2: go.
1: John, your time begins when Learn is done reading the first title. You ready?
6: Yes.
2: All right. John, good luck. Number one, Girls, Girls, Girls.
6: Oh, my God. I'm going to say Ozzy Osbourne. Bye, guys.
2: Bye, John. I get that these are classic rock songs, but we all have fathers and uncles
1: this
2: and older men and women in our lives.
1: This is a man that's currently in his 40s.
2: And I'm sorry, this is St. Louis.
1: John's in his 40s.
2: I know.
1: I'm assuming.
2: I'm just trying to give people...
1: How do you not know Girls, is Motley Crue?
0: Well, moving on.
5: Here's the thing, St. Louis. I know you all want tickets, but maybe if you don't know music, don't call in for a music-based game. It's okay that you don't know music.
2: Wait till tomorrow.
5: We'll do a gay bar steakhouse.
2: Yeah, we'll be
5: thing
2: doing the gay bar game for you.
1: Tomorrow, tomorrow, strip club or daycare.
5: Yeah.
2: Thank
1: all
2: God.
1: Right, all right.
2: Give these people a 50-50 shot.
5: Tomorrow we'll do guess which hand. It's a very simple game.
2: Let's go to caller three. It's frustrating.
0: Yeah, it's
1: Jake,
0: hello. Real letdown so far.
7: Hey, I'm here.
1: All right, Jake. You ready to play?
5: Jake from State Farm?
7: Yeah, good.
1: All right, let's go. Jake's ready. Let's go.
2: Everybody, calm down.
5: Come on, Jake.
2: Number one, Buddy Holly.
7: Weezer.
2: Man, I Feel Like a Woman.
7: Shania Twain.
2: Love in an Elevator.
7: Aerosmith.
2: Born to be Wild.
7: Steppenwolf.
2: Black Hole Sun.
7: Audie Soundgarden.
2: Before He Cheats.
7: Barry Underwood.
2: Hey Jude.
7: The Beatles.
2: Oops, I Did It Again.
7: Britney Spears.
2: Master of Puppets.
7: Metallica.
2: Interstate Love Song.
7: Don't Double Pilots.
2: Chattahoochee.
7: Alan Jackson.
2: Poker Face.
7: Lady Gaga.
2: Wanted Dead or Alive.
7: Bon Jovi.
2: Every Breath You Take.
7: The Police.
2: Song 2. This is a man who knows what we're doing.
4: Wow.
2: Oh, my God.
0: I would not.
5: Jake understood the assignment, bro.
2: 7, 8, 9, 10, 11, 12, 13, 14, 15.
8: You gave him song 2?
0: Blur was out.
8: Blur was out.
2: Oh, okay. Then 14.
8: 14.
5: He doesn't need it.
2: Outstanding work.
8: Jake.
0: Steppenwolf would have had me.
5: Bro.
0: Steppenwolf.
5: Jake understood the assignment. Jake came ready. Jake from State Farm came ready.
2: Play.
5: Full coverage. That was a full coverage, Jake from State Farm.
2: By the way, I hope people are playing this in their cars that aren't on the phone.
8: Are.
2: And then I hope that you people call in.
0: You people.
2: Like next week when we play.
5: You know why? Because they're like, oh, I could do good in this game.
2: That's what I'm talking about. And if you are doing well, we want to hear from you.
5: You know what? Call in.
2: That's right.
8: You didn't know Steppenwolf? Born to be Wild?
2: No.
8: Who'd you think it was?
0: Honestly, I would have been like 38 special or something. I don't know. I just would have
8: Steppenwolf. Now you know. Everybody's learning something.
2: That's right.
0: I'll forget it in 15 seconds.
5: You restored my faith.
2: 14 for Jake. Outstanding. That's the number to beat.
8: Well, number to beat is 14. Matt, you got to do it. Matt, you ready?
9: Yeah, I'm ready.
8: All right. Matt, got to be 14.
2: Here we go. Matt, number one, Everlong.
9: Foo Fighters.
2: Friends in Low Places.
9: Garth Brooks.
2: Party in the USA.
9: Miley Cyrus.
2: Gin and Juice.
9: Snoop Dogg.
2: You Shook Me All Night Long.
9: AC/DC.
2: Give It Away.
9: Red Hot Chili Peppers.
2: Red Solo Cup.
9: Toby Keith.
2: No Sleep Till Brooklyn.
9: Beastie Boys.
2: Beat It.
9: I'm sorry?
2: Beat It.
9: Michael Jackson.
2: Money for Nothing.
9: Dire Straits.
2: Semi-Charmed Life.
9: Third Eye Blind.
2: Chicken Fried.
9: Zac Brown.
2: Since You've Been Gone. Since You've Been Gone.
9: Kelly Clarkson.
2: Mo Money, Mo Problems.
9: Diddy.
2: Oh! He didn't get that one.
5: Damn.
8: How many did we get?
2: 1, 2, 3, well, who 4, was that? 5, 6, 7,
0: yeah,
2: 8, 9, 10,
0: oh, what did he
2: 11,
0: say?
2: 12, Diddy. 13!
8: Oh!
2: Dude!
8: Oh, and you had time. Oh, you had time, Matt. You had time.
5: He was at 11 with 26 seconds left.
2: Outstanding.
5: I was like, this dude's about to go 20. He's
8: Jake.
5: About to do 20.
9: That's I'm impressive. Here.
8: You win.
5: That was awesome.
2: Congrats,
9: yeah.
2: Buddy.
8: Congratulations, buddy. Hang on 1 second.
0: Yeah, that was a competition.
8: Oh, man.
4: Wow, that was good.
2: That was nice.
8: More money, more problems.
2: Notorious
5: B.I.G. I almost feel, who was the last caller that got 13?
0: Yeah, Jim
2: Matt.
0: Did real well. Oh, Matt.
5: Matt, you deserve tickets, bud.
0: Yep.
5: Just for understanding the assignment.
2: I'm
5: no,
2: so
5: he
2: proud.
5: Doesn't. I'm saying, and so you're getting them.
8: We don't just give away tickets on the show.
2: We do that sometimes.
8: Okay, we do that a lot.
0: Yeah, we didn't say
2: you once a week, actually.
0: He just deserved
5: we have randomly. I just said I think you deserve them
2: you
5: for the
2: You go all Oprah by Friday. Don't even... No cap or whatever.
5: That was truly diametric opposites from the first two callers
2: Thank
5: and
2: you.
5: The last two callers of what that game could be. Well
2: this,
5: done.
2: This is what I'm talking about.
5: Matt and Jake. Music aficionados.
8: Music aficionados. All right, let's we'll reset and let's go to Kristen. Hello, Kristen.
10: Morning.
8: All right, Kristen, are you ready?
10: I'm ready.
8: All right, here
2: Kristen.
8: We go. Your time begins when Learn is done reading the first title. Here we go.
2: Number one, Fortunate Son.
10: Is it...
8: I know Fortunate.
10: CCR?
2: Yes, Are You Gonna Go My Way?
10: I don't know.
8: Are You Gonna Go My Way?
10: Lenny Kravitz?
2: Yes, More Than a Feeling.
10: More than a feeling. Oh, who is that?
8: Who is it? You tell us.
10: Austin?
2: Yes, My Hero.
10: Who is that? They were just here.
2: Yes.
10: Foo Fighters.
2: Yes, Baba O'Reilly.
10: What was that?
2: Baba O'Reilly.
10: I have no
8: AKA
10: idea.
8: AKA Teenage Whistler.
2: Okay. Well, she got
0: the,
2: four.
8: Kristen,
0: the,
8: four. Who? Baba O'Reilly was the who.
2: Okay, she's got four. She's on the board. Let's
5: what
2: see.
5: What was the... I missed one of them. What were the... What
2: More Than get? A Feeling, Are You Gonna Go My Way, and Fortunate.
5: Who's saying More Than a Feeling?
8: Boston.
5: Okay, I didn't hear her answer.
2: She didn't say it.
8: All right, let's go to Matt. Hello, Matt.
11: Yo.
8: The number to beat is four.
2: Here we go, Matt.
8: Here we go.
2: Number one, Matt. Wrecking Ball.
11: Miley Cyrus.
2: Light My Fire.
11: The Doors.
2: Hash Pipe.
11: Weezer.
2: Boot Scootin' Boogie.
11: Brooks and Dunn.
2: Big Papa.
11: Notorious B.I.G.
2: Heart-Shaped Box.
11: Nirvana.
2: Go Your Own Way.
11: Hey. Oh my gosh.
2: You could go your own way. Go your own way.
11: REO Speedwagon.
8: No!
2: But you did well. Let's see. You got six.
8: I got six.
2: Yep. All right.
11: Oh, so my gosh.
2: Fleetwood Mac. You did it.
0: Adios, you still won. Wagon.
8: Well, yeah. For now, you got six.
2: Top he bumps Christian.
8: Six. Hang on.
2: All right. There's more. There's
8: more. There's more. There's two more.
0: I forgot.
8: Grant. Hello, Grant.
4: Hey, good morning, Rochelle.
8: All right, Grant. Six is the number to beat.
2: All right, Grant, number one. Here we go.
8: Wait one second. Do you have enough?
2: Just I do. Yeah, I have a ton. Grant, number one. We Are Never, Ever Getting Back Together.
4: Taylor Swift.
2: Plush.
4: Plush is Seth Stone Temple Pilots.
2: Another one Bites the Dust.
4: Queen.
2: Cumbersome.
4: I hate Cumbersome.
8: Yes.
2: Nice.
8: Yes, yes.
4: Who sung that? I've seen them before.
2: Yeah.
4: That's
2: cool.
8: You know Dino Rafe? I think so. Cumbersome? Moon, do you know?
0: Yeah, of course.
8: Of course.
2: Kind of a one-hit wonder.
12: Yeah, out of your mind.
4: I'm just going to say Seven Mary Three.
2: Yeah! Courtesy of the Red, White, and Blue.
4: What's that?
2: Courtesy of the Red, White, and Blue. Okay, so you got four. Shoot.
5: Come again.
0: Come on, man. Water's Edge. Don't go
2: Water's
0: down.
2: Oh, Water's Edge. Edge. Yeah. Okay, two songs.
5: Here's what I'm going to give him credit for. Very relaxed.
2: Yes. Yeah.
0: Mm-hmm.
5: Very patient. Never had someone be maybe too patient and too relaxed.
8: Unfortunately, Grant, you did not get enough.
5: You did well.
8: So
0: too relaxed.
12: I like the singing, though.
5: You know what's funny is the things that trip me up the most on this game are the things we play on the station I'm on. It's like, that is my musical blind spot.
8: I have become cumbersome.
5: They had a second hit, right? Water's Edge.
2: Yeah, Water's Edge. Yes, I forgot about that.
8: All right. Ryan.
13: Morning.
8: You are the final contestant. You need to beat six.
13: Let's do it.
2: All right, here we go.
8: Once you get to, if you get seven, I'm ending it. That means you win.
13: Oh, boo.
8: Oh, you want to keep going?
2: Yeah, let's see how much you can. Let's breathe.
12: Confidence. He's going to break a record.
2: Here we go. Ryan.
8: All right.
2: Number one, Don't Speak.
13: Don't Speak.
2: Do, do, do, do, do.
13: So you're saying I can go past six, right? Yeah.
8: Let's just get one. Let's focus on one, Ryan.
2: Just do one.
12: I thought he was taking
2: Don't
13: I'm
2: speak.
13: Just going to say Fleetwood and Cole.
2: Goodbye, everybody. Goodbye, okay, well, that
0: I thought
2: no
0: he was
2: doubt.
0: Taking it literally. When singer. You said don't speak, he was silent.
2: Right.
0: Yeah.
8: Well, Matt wins. Matt,
2: way
8: with
2: go.
8: Six, you get it. You win.
13: Woo-hoo.
8: All right, hang on.
2: Okay. You want to try to redeem yourself from
8: no,
2: last
8: let's
2: week?
8: No, let's save these.
5: Okay. I love that he's like, no, you don't stop. You don't stop at six. You let me ride. I want to break the record.
0: It took him 12 seconds to miss the first one.
5: And he sang Don't Speak and then said Fleetwood Mac, see you later.
8: He knew the song.
5: I know. Uh-huh. Till you're on the spot, you don't ever know how hard it's going to be.
8: Rafe.
5: Yeah.
8: You lost a Pick'em Challenge.
5: Okay, I did.
8: Well, I mean, you act surprised.
5: I'm not surprised.
8: You know you're going to have to spin
5: I'm
8: the wheel.
5: I'm surprised that you transitioned to that so quickly. Yes, I did.
8: Well, I was going to say maybe after the break.
5: Spin
8: the wheel.
5: Spin it to begin it, better and grin it when you end it. Let's spin the wheel after the break.
8: We're going to spin the wheel after the break. We're going to get some of your emails after the break. And we're going to be finding out what's going on in the schools.
5: If I get a punishment I don't like, am I allowed to put it up on the trade board?
2: What's the trade board?
5: Can I say I'll trade who wants to do this punishment for a punishment to be named later, to be traded to me?
2: Hmm.
8: Okay.
5: Let's think about it.
0: But then
5: when
0: is it served?
5: Well, you can't.
8: Okay.
5: Like, let's say you accept my punishment. Let's say I get something on my own.
8: Let's say Rafe gets Wig Week. And Rafe really doesn't want to do Wig Week. And Rafe goes, is anybody willing to take Wig Week? And then when you lose, let's say Moon's like, I'm going to take Wig Week. And then when you lose, he's got to serve out whatever.
5: If you want.
0: If I lose.
5: If you lose.
8: That's the gamble.
12: Wow.
8: We all lose at least once.
12: Speak for yourself.
5: It's a gamble.
8: It's a gamble.
0: Scott's leading the whole pack here.
8: Scott almost lost. Hey man, that's a gamble.
5: Scott has a.
8: You know what?
0: You're the
5: Scott has a tradition every year where he is our leader for the first 6 to 10 weeks, and then he loses like 9 times on the last back half of the season.
8: All agree. Show of hands, you could trade out if you want. I mean, maybe nobody's willing to take it.
5: Yeah, you don't have to take it. You may be trying to trade Russell Wilson. Nobody wants it.
12: So here's the question. If no one takes it and you
5: offer, serve it,
12: do you have to spin again and get two?
5: No. It's not complicated too much.
12: No. Okay. Could be fun.
8: No, it doesn't seem complicated at all. You know, like wear a tie for a week.
5: Let's say.
8: I'm willing to do that.
5: Yeah, so there's a couple on here that I think people don't want. And it could be a fun, let's say, blind taste test. You said you really don't want to get it.
8: Really don't want that one.
5: So you get it, and you put it on the table. And you're like, I'll do blind taste test. But you have to take my next 2 punishments. Do you agree to that? Two that I determine. Then you can decide if you agree to that trade.
8: What do you mean
5: or
8: you determine?
5: Because I might spin one where I'm like, this one's not that bad. I'll serve this one out, and I'll wait. And if I lose again and get one I don't like, I'll put it on you. You know what I mean?
0: How about this? You have to determine before you spin the wheel if you're going to put it up on the trade block or not.
5: Yeah.
0: What happens there?
12: Oh.
5: I don't know.
0: Because if you don't determine it and you get something that you don't like, that way you're taking the choice out of it. Because otherwise you're just going to like squirrel out of whatever it is you don't
12: Was it only one time we get to do this?
2: Yeah, you get one trade a season.
0: One trade a season, but do you spin the wheel, get the thing, and then put it on the trade block?
5: You got to see what you got first.
8: Yeah, then you got to.
0: Or do you take the risk of maybe you get something that's not that big a deal, and it hurts you in the end?
2: Hmm.
0: Otherwise, what's the point of losing if you can get out of it?
5: Well, there's certain ones that don't appeal to different ones of us.
0: Yeah, I know.
5: We have all complained privately about ones we don't want, and they're all different. So if you get the one you don't want.
2: I was thinking about No Shoes Nation week that's and how gross fun. That is going to be.
8: That's going to be fun. That'll be a fun one.
0: That's pure torture.
5: What's that one? You got to take your shoes off
8: at the door.
2: And you got to leave them under
8: for
2: the
8: a
2: couch.
8: Week. You have barefoot? To leave it.
2: Yep.
8: All week, yeah.
2: Barefoot in the bathroom.
8: Everywhere.
2: Barefoot everywhere.
8: Damn. Everywhere.
12: See? You can't do sandals?
5: That's nope. A good one.
12: Oh, I thought it was sandals.
5: That's one you are not going to like, dude.
0: It's the worst one.
2: Oh, dude, it grosses me. I'll be washing my feet.
0: Uh-huh.
8: Oh, all right, well, listen, let's see. All right, let's see after the break what Rafe spins. And maybe it'll be fun.
5: All right. Right. Spin it up.
0: You're the commissioner. You just tell us.
8: Well, now it's all complicated.
5: It's not. I'm just having
12: it's
5: fun.
12: It's cumbersome.
5: We're just having fun. I'll spin the wheel and take what I get if that's what.
8: No, I want to see what you're getting. And if there's a trade to be had, then let's go.
5: Let's talk about it.
8: Let's go.
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8: I'm sorry for screwing up the game before, guys.
5: He didn't really, though.
2: Oh, it's good.
5: She wasn't on that big of a roll.
8: I know, but I.
5: She's great. She's a wonderful human being, but she did say Ozzy.
8: I know.
5: We gave her Black Sabbath.
2: No, she said Black Sabbath.
8: She said Ozzy first. We should have buzzed her.
5: But. Then she corrected to Black Sabbath, and we gave that to her, and that took her about 25 seconds.
8: All right, it's 8:45. It's Tuesday, traffic and weather. Moon coming at you.
0: 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We still have stop and go traffic 141 northbound between Bowles and Vance. Also stop and go traffic 370 eastbound between Elm and Discovery Bridge. Your point forecast, a record high of 95. Right now it's 73 at the Point Studio.
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15: Greek Fire will play Del Mar Hall this Saturday night, October 17th. Ludo will be playing 3 nights of Halloween next weekend, Friday, October 23rd through Sunday, the 25th at the Pageant. Wage War will be at the Pageant on November the 7th. That same night of November the 7th, 3 Days Grace will headline Enterprise Center with I Prevail. 311 will play The Factory on November the 11th. 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The concert calendar is brought to you by Iron Age Tattoo, your number one choice for tattoo and body piercing since 1994.
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8: Rams lose last night in overtime, 31-34.
0: Thank you, guys.
5: It's very conflicting. Because we needed the Rams to win.
8: We needed the Rams to win.
5: I hate the Rams, so I like when they lose. But I also am not a huge Buffalo fan.
8: Well, I honestly thought, Rams at home. I thought they would have won. We picked the Rams, came down to a tiebreaker. I was closest to the final score. Barely. Eked out a... Well, I wouldn't even say a win.
5: Win's a win.
8: Yeah,
5: against Rafe. A non-loss.
8: A non-loss. So Rafe must suffer the consequences of losing the racial pick'em challenge.
5: 2 weeks in a row.
8: 2 weeks in a row, and you just finished your punishment for last week. So if you would, please spin the punishment wheel.
5: All right.
8: Get it over here.
0: That's a nice wheel, man.
8: Nice wheel. I built it myself.
0: I know. It's beautiful.
8: All right, kiss Jeff and spinning the wheel. Here we go. All right, what is Rafe's punishment going to be?
5: $1, no whammy.
8: All right, round and round she goes, and it's slowing down, and it's going to be... Oh, Wig Week.
0: You even called it. That's awesome.
8: Wig Week.
2: Cute.
0: My favorite political party.
5: All right.
8: W-H-I-G.
0: Oh.
8: All right, so you must wear a wig.
5: No. Let me ask this.
8: Yes.
5: So now I have to wear a wig and hat of the week?
2: Yep.
8: Yeah.
5: This is going to be a wig hat wig week.
8: Well, you're off Friday, so you got, you have wigs at home?
2: I do. I have a ton.
8: Okay, bring them in.
0: I got a couple, two, three.
8: Bring them in. Okay. I think I have one.
5: I have many as well.
8: Okay.
2: All right.
8: Scott?
12: Yeah.
2: I think we get to pick out a wig for you.
12: Okay.
5: Sure.
2: Okay.
8: Okay.
0: I got the one.
8: All right.
2: Okay.
12: I know the... perfect one.
8: Okay. So everybody bring in their wigs.
2: Thank you.
0: Sounds good.
8: Hey, that's an easy one, Rafe. That's a good
2: that's
8: one.
2: A good that's a good one.
0: Would you like to put it on good the
5: one.
0: Block?
5: No, I'll keep that
8: Yeah, that's a keeper.
5: It may be more annoying than I think it's going to be next week. But I don't have to wear it on
8: and,
5: air.
8: And in the office.
0: Yeah, it's fun.
8: For your time here.
5: While I'm here.
8: While you're on the
5: but
8: office.
5: I get to retire a wig at the end of every day.
8: Yes.
5: We can put it on a little.
0: Man, we should do it the whole week, period. No matter where you're at. We should have done that. You know. That
5: definitely was not in the description.
8: Well,
5: of the
8: I mean, it's fine. It's fine just to. We don't need to overcomplicate stuff. It's fine.
5: It
0: it's
5: is
0: gonna,
5: funnier.
0: It's
5: going to
0: be
5: way.
0: Fun regardless.
8: What, like,
0: especially
8: out and
0: switching
8: about?
0: Them up.
8: Well, you want to volunteer?
5: No, I don't. I just think it is that is funny.
8: Okay. Well,
5: I don't necessarily want him to be the one that has to implement it.
0: It's going to be a good. It's going to be a good time.
8: It'll be funny.
5: I do have a meet and greet 11 to 1 p.m. next Friday, which will be
8: here or
5: no, out and about, but it's work related.
2: Oh,
0: then I think it has to be.
8: Oh, it's got to be there. You got to wear it.
5: All right, I'm willing to do that.
8: It's all work related events. Friday.
5: I'm willing to do that. Yeah, the 23rd from 11 to 1, I have a meet and greet somewhere.
8: So that's next Friday. So you're.
5: That would be next Friday.
12: Yeah.
8: Which that's not going to be.
12: He's going through my agency here.
8: Well, you have to wear it. Wear a wig Wednesday, Thursday.
5: Well, so it just starts tomorrow.
8: Yeah.
5: Okay.
8: Monday, Tuesday, Wednesday.
5: Oh, okay.
8: So you're good.
0: Oh, yeah.
5: All right.
0: Yeah,
5: I thought it was all next week. No. I got it now.
8: Hey, no, we start tomorrow.
5: Okay.
8: We start tomorrow. Hey, what's going on at school? What's going on at the schools?
0: Oh, yeah, just the usual fun.
8: Yeah.
0: I assume everything's great.
8: Up in Minnesota, 55-year-old professor at McAllister College up in Minnesota. His name is Paul Fisher.
2: Paul Fisher.
8: Paul Fisher.
0: Paul.
8: He was arrested for, quote, spilling urine on a student's backpack. Now, Paul is a biology teacher.
2: Okay.
8: So... Where'd you get the pee from, Paul?
0: Is it for some sort of science experiment?
8: It wasn't wild animal pee.
2: Hmm.
0: Hmm.
8: It was his.
0: Oh.
8: Yeah. A female student noticed the, quote, spill on her bag, realized what it was, and alerted the authorities as she stood. And there was an investigation, and Professor Fisher became a suspect. He later told the police that he had developed a habit of, quote, relieving himself in cups and then dumping it out in trash cans. And the science lab sinks.
0: What in the world?
2: Why would
0: where
2: you add a step?
8: I don't know where that comes from.
2: Maybe he's like, I can't leave this room because things are so nuts.
8: He said he said I must have accidentally spilled some on the backpack while trying to dispose of it.
2: Yeah, I guess so. Mm. Oh, hang on. What's his name?
8: Paul Fisher.
2: Paul. Mr. Fisher needs to dispose of his pee cup here at the sink in the biology lab.
8: Professor Fisher.
12: Do you think his email's Fisher? P-I.
8: Okay. Cops are not buying it. There have been 6 previous complaints of pee being found around the school science center.
2: Oh, well, I'd say no. So. This man can't carry anything.
8: In bottles and even inside other professors' decorations. He is no longer a professor there.
0: Other people's
8: with a felony.
0: Decorations.
8: Yeah, I don't know what that means.
12: They have like urinals around.
2: Again, I mean, okay, so I'm just trying to logic here. Like,
8: I know. Let's try to wrap our heads around okay. This one. He developed a habit of relieving himself in cups,
2: right?
8: And then dumping it out in trash cans and science lab sinks.
2: Gross.
0: Weird, dude. Weird.
12: Yeah, that's
0: developed a habit. That was his, those were his words,
2: right? Doesn't want to go to the teacher's lounge to use the teacher bathroom.
8: Or any bathroom. How about even just peeing in the sink? Actually, if the yeah. door's closed, just pee in the sink.
2: Right. You're not hurting anyone if nobody's around.
12: Especially in a lab like that where it's got chemicals and weird stuff you got to clean anyway. So.
8: He's been charged with a felony, looking at up to 5 years in prison.
5: Really?
8: Yeah.
5: Wow.
12: Worth it?
2: No.
8: Up to 5 years in prison and $10,000 in fines. Listen, you put urine on a woman's backpack, you sick effer.
2: But he was trying to carry it to the trash, allegedly.
8: Was he?
2: I don't know.
0: You work in a school, and you have a habit of peeing in cups? We're done here.
2: Yeah, you don't need to work anywhere.
12: No.
2: Yeah. Go
12: no.
2: to the bathroom.
8: You're taking his word for he accidentally spilled some of his backpack.
2: I am taking his word.
8: I accidentally spilled. This is a man that relieves himself in cups. Nothing he says should be taken seriously.
2: Well, he said, I developed a hobby.
8: A habit.
2: Or habit. Or yeah. It is a hobby.
8: Not a hobby.
0: Well, develop your habit somewhere else.
8: I don't believe anything this man says. I accidentally, you weirdo.
2: I thought you were going to say, like, they were going to do a science experiment in biology class. Like, okay, let's look under the microscope. This is what urine looks like.
0: Yeah, yeah. Like possum urine or something. Yeah.
8: That's what I said. It wasn't wild animal pee.
0: And to be honest, I had one or two teachers in mind that would have done something like that as a prank. They'd be like, oh, yeah, you talking back? And spilled some of the possum pee on your backpack.
8: Even still, that's way over the line.
0: Well, not in the 90s. Not for
8: different times.
0: Oh, yeah. We had one teacher get in deep trouble. He was always just sad. He was super sassy, and we all loved him for that. So sassy, though, that you knew something was – he was going to say something that was going to upset somebody, and they were going to report it. And what do you know? It happened. It was a gal, really nice gal, too, and not big at all. So it's not one of those things. She was leaning like this. And he goes by, and she, like, bumped him like that. And
8: with her butt? So she had her, like, butt sticking out?
0: Yeah, and she, like, bumped him real hard, and he goes, oh, my God, if you could stand to lose a few, I wouldn't get so hurt, or something like that. He said something like that. And, brother, he came in, and this man was shell-shocked for the next, like, 3 weeks.
2: Dead man walking?
0: Yeah, no, he was just
8: talking
0: like,
8: to?
0: Hello, everyone. We're going to start class now. And he was just not talking. Like, hey, Mr. So-and-so.
8: Lost
0: like,
8: his personality.
0: Know. Oh, dude, he was a robot for 3 weeks. Yeah. It's like, he got a talking to.
8: Yeah, can't say that.
0: Can't say that, but he was that guy. We had that relationship with him. It was just a bummer in the moment.
8: All right, other happenings.
5: He peed in a beaker.
0: Oh, he probably peed in everything.
5: That's how it started.
8: It just said cups.
5: I had to start with wanting to know what whiz looked like in a beaker.
2: Well, or how much you actually pee out. That's a science experiment. Yeah. Like, how much
8: volume?
2: Urine can I... Yeah, the volume.
5: That's true. How big is my bladder?
0: How long does it take to boil?
5: Mr. Wizard.
0: Do that in your own time.
8: It's science.
5: Can I what are you doing for this for 5 years in prison is pretty...
8: 5 years in prison.
0: Well, I mean, it has to do with your wiener, and it's on a school...
8: It's bodily fluids.
5: It's felony squirting. Right there,
8: it's a bodily fluid you put on a student.
2: What did his biology lab smell like?
8: Ugh.
2: It's just
8: what a
2: everywhere.
8: Scumbag. Ugh, gross weirdo. Get out of here. Yeah. Also in schools. Now, Moon and I got, high school kids and elementary school kids. If you've ever shelled out a ridiculous amount of cash for school pictures, Only to realize the photographer didn't even bother to fix, your kid's cowlick or make him smile. So school pictures, how much they run? Between $25 and well over $100 per kid, depending on what package you get. So here's what parents are doing now. Taking matters into their own hands, using AI. And what are they doing? Usually they send you the proofs and they got the watermarks over them.
0: No way.
8: Yeah.
0: No way.
8: So now they email you like, oh, here's what your kid's picture looks like. You know, would you like to borrow, buy package 1, 2, 3, or 4. So parents are taking the photos, putting them in AI, and going to erase the watermark.
12: Oh.
8: Bless you.
12: It's ridiculous.
0: Wow. Huh. I mean, they're expensive, but, that's a whole industry. Yeah, come on, man.
8: They're calling it a viral mom hack. It's stealing.
2: Yeah.
8: And it's illegal. One TikTok user went viral after sharing a clever workaround for her 3 school-age kids. Instead of paying a fortune for professional packages, she snapped photos of her kids against a plain wall at home and plugged them into ChatGPT with a simple prompt, keep them exactly the same, but make it look like a school picture, which is fine. That's fine. That's not illegal. But other moms are like, well, why don't you just take the proof, copy it, paste it into ChatGPT, say erase the watermark, and there's your picture.
2: I wonder if people are going to be doing this with senior photos, with not taking their kids to get professional photos done anymore, but rather just doing an AI photo and submitting that for your book, or saying like that is your AI, that's your photo for the end of the year.
8: Bummer. Well, that's what this one woman is saying to do.
5: Which is still theft.
8: Yeah. Well, it's not really, because you're not stealing from a photographer.
5: But where's ChatGPT getting the basis to put your kid in? What does ChatGPT recognize as a senior photo? Another photo taken by a photographer, which is now creative theft.
0: No, it's all theft. They're saying that I would take a picture of Riz and say, make it look like a senior photo.
5: Where would ChatGPT gather its collective knowledge and understanding of what a senior photo looks like from senior photos taken by professional photographers who are now not making money?
0: But I think they're just doing a blue background. Like, I understand
2: you're
0: talking
2: about two different things.
5: Yeah, I assumed it'd be leaning on a wagon wheel.
2: Yeah, that's what I was assuming.
0: Put me in a barn.
2: Yeah.
5: Hey, look sexy. I know you're 17, but look sexy on this wagon.
8: No, the other parents are taking shadier routes. And this is the really legal thing. Letting AI erase copyright watermarks off official proofs so they could download the high-res professional photos for free.
12: Hmm. So how much do these packets cost to get the
8: between
12: photos?
8: Between $25 and $100.
12: And wouldn't it just be cheaper to have them send all the different sizes and all that to you? And you don't have to go to Walgreens and do all these extra trips and print. And doesn't it make more sense to have it done for you?
8: What do you mean?
12: Like have the pros just send you, because you know they always send that packet where it's like you got the little pictures, you got the bigger
8: one. Well, what they do is you just say, I want the $25 package. It comes with blah, blah, blah, blah, blah, and they just send it to you.
12: Yeah, but you don't have to go.
8: You don't have to pick it up. They just send it to you.
12: That's what I'm saying. You don't have to go. Now you don't have to go to Walgreens. If you do it yourself, you have to go to Walgreens. You have to measure everything out. You have to do it all.
8: Oh, okay.
12: It's easier to have them just make it for you.
2: Let me ask you this, because I don't have kids. Do they still remember when we were in middle school and grade school and whatnot, and they would have the little pictures, and it would be a sheet, and you have to cut them?
0: The wallets, yeah.
2: Is that still what they do?
0: Yes.
2: I love
8: wallet
2: it.
8: Size, yeah.
2: That's so cute.
5: The other thing you're, man.
2: I didn't know if they pre-cut them.
0: Sometimes.
8: Some do, some will.
0: Yeah, okay. On occasion, we'll get a package, and I go, oh, good, they're already cut. And then,
5: or you get hosed, here we go you get again. The stickers.
2: Oh, yeah, stickers.
5: So we used stickers. To host people. The little stickers.
2: So
5: I used
2: cute.
5: To sell portraits. I used to be the guy that went in beforehand and sold the parents on these, like, JCPenney. Or sometimes we'd be at, like, a Big Lots or Kmart out on Dunn Road. And I'd be like, yeah, you get 25 wallets and an 8x7 for $15. It's a great deal.
8: Pays for itself.
5: It pays for itself. Who? You'd be silly not to do it. Cash only. They pay me $15 and come back a week later, and then they'd be like, hey, man, I got 25 stickers. Because it wasn't actual wallets. It was like the little.
0: Yeah, tiny ones.
5: Their wallet size, and then the little sticker would be a little tiny sticker in the middle.
0: They're like paper stickers.
5: And then the next cheapest package that this company sold was like $300.
0: Dude,
5: so it was either accept your stickers or pay up.
0: I mean, I was.
5: Sorry about that, St. Louis. I was going through a rough time. I had to do it.
8: If you've got multiple kids, I mean, you're spending almost $200.
0: Mm-hmm. I was raised by parents that would never have done this. Like, they just, like, they did not care about this stuff. They just thought, oh, this is just more money grabs. We don't need pictures of you. We got our own pictures of you. Everything's fine. And then, at a point where my kids were younger, I was dragged every year to the place in the mall. I forget what's portrait people, picture people, something or other. You know, and she would drag me there and be like, we're taking family photos. We got to pass them out. And I'm like, God, I hate this. Paying $250 to go in there and be like, okay, who wants to wear the clown? Dad, you want to wear the clown hat? The spinny top hat?
5: Right.
0: Like, no, man, I don't want to be here.
5: The other risk here, though, the parents aren't thinking about is you're putting your kids into the algorithm. You know what I'm saying? Like, you're taking your fourth grader. To save money on school pics or to make them look, and you're putting their image into an aggregate now for the AI to use at its discretion. And I don't know what the long-term risks of that are, but I don't know if it's worth fixing your kid's collar in a fourth grade picture.
8: Well, you know, here's the one. The thing about erasing the watermarks is, you know, erasing watermarks from unpurchased proofs is copyright infringement.
5: Sure.
8: So if the school photography studio decides to pursue legal action, statutory damages or copyright violations can range anywhere from $750 all the way up to $150,000. So saving $40 on a photo package is not quite worth a six-figure federal lawsuit. Oof. just to keep everything in perspective.
2: Yeah.
8: Now, I'm not saying the FBI is going to, you know, bust down your windows, but there's a chance.
5: Well, I love this. You guys, I know he's come up in your algorithm. Like the skinny black dude that's like yelling all the time, like wearing suspenders. He's always yelling about different stuff.
8: And my Instagram algorithm is all people yelling. So I don't know. He's probably in there somewhere.
0: I presume my algorithm is different than yours.
5: I guarantee you'll know who I'm talking about. He's like, I don't want to see it. I'm tired of it. And he's just yelling at the thing. I love this guy. And he was yelling about, I think I shared it, but he's like, it's not AI, it's CT. It's creative theft. All of it. I don't want to see none of it. And he's, you know, he made the point of like, there is no artificial intel. Nothing is coming. A thought is something from nothing, right? And he's like, that's not what these language models do. What they do is they take what exists
8: and
5: in aggregate
0: is a thought,
5: and they steal and they recreate.
8: Is a
0: thought something from nothing?
5: I don't know.
0: Or is it a combination of your environment and the things that you have absorbed? We stand on the shoulders of giants.
8: You're just explaining what AI is. It's just...
5: Ask Sir Isaac Newton.
8: It's just everything that's already put into the model.
5: Sure.
8: And the question you ask or the thing you tell it to do, it just grabs from whatever it's got inside the model.
5: He made a good point. He's like, CT would be a better name for it because it's creative theft. And he's like, it's all...
8: Listen, I'm just telling you what the parents are doing.
5: Sure.
8: They're putting kids' pictures up there and making their own school photos and
5: this is
8: stealing from
5: the photographers. That's direct theft.
8: That is direct theft.
2: Can I say this? Just as somebody who gets, like, all my friends give me their kids' pictures. I love it. So I know it's $40 or, you know, maybe you don't have enough money for that. But if you do have money for it, we love it.
8: Oh,
2: so,
8: I know. And the grandparents yes. always appreciate it.
2: It brings me such
0: always.
2: Joy.
0: Oh, we got piles of them. We always over order. So then I like, you know, randomly, in with the checkbooks, like, oh, here's my son from fourth grade. Just like,
8: I appreciate the pictures. And, you know, we got them all saved.
2: Yeah.
8: And I do appreciate I'll get nostalgic towards, you know, some of these photos. But, all right, we got time for a couple emails. Rizshow@1057thepoint.com or your instant feedback.
0: 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Reach out to Kevin to make your mortgage a win. Let's go with this. One of you guys said that DLR is the greatest rock star of all time.
8: I did.
0: I argued.
8: I thought about it.
0: And I said, I think that's absurd.
8: I thought long and hard about it. I said, I think David Lee Roth is the greatest rock star of all time.
0: In a world where Freddie...
8: Who's still living the rock star life.
0: Yeah.
5: Why do I feel like this isn't going to be pro DLR?
8: It's not going to be.
0: Well, I argued and I said, you know, in a world where Freddie and Bowie's and even Mick Jagger, I'm not even a Rolling Stones guy. But this email came across, and I'm just going to read it verbatim. This is not my
8: I'll
0: words.
8: Make the argument against Freddie Mercury. Ooh, yes, great. Great rock star, one of the biggest of all time. But he like lived on a big estate, and he kind of settled down at the end, and wasn't living the decadent lifestyle of the mid to early 70s.
0: I'm not sure one could at the end of his life. Well,
8: but he lived on a big estate, and he, you know, you saw the way.
0: What do you know about where DLR lives?
8: Or whom with? Yeah, I know Freddie Mercury died of AIDS. Yes.
0: Okay, listen. I'm just reading you an email.
8: Just read the email.
0: I'm going to read this verbatim.
8: Okay, nobody thinks it's you. It's somebody else. Go ahead. Read the email. I saw the email.
2: Oh, my God.
0: First and foremost, Dave is not the greatest rock star of all time.
8: Wrong.
0: For one, he is gay.
8: Okay.
0: Name one.
2: What's gay. Wrong with being gay?
0: Hang on. It says, name one chick you have ever known him to be linked to. Ever. He also spelled two wrong, just so you know.
5: Homophobic, you're already out.
2: Yeah,
5: keep going.
2: Freddie
5: Mercury was...
0: Second, Ozzy Osbourne is the greatest rock star of all time. He invited heavy metal, which, by the way, he invented.
8: Okay.
0: He invited heavy metal, and he partied so effing hard he was kicked out of Black Sabbath. Okay, that's a good point. That's
5: pretty cool.
0: Then started his own band and blew away everything he did with his original band, all while snorting and drinking at a mythological pace. The only thing DLR... I can't say this on the radio. I'll move to the next sentence. And Dave never had a number one song, let alone a number one album with Van Halen.
8: Doesn't matter.
0: Oh, but Sammy had four straight number one albums with Van Halen.
8: See, but this guy is taking it wrong.
0: And finally, in closing, with your Sammy Hagar hate, it's so flawed... And this is the wrong city to be essing on the Red
8: First
0: Rocker.
8: Of all, on his birthday, by the way. Nobody crapped on Sammy Hagar. I certainly did not.
0: Well, you guys do as a
8: no,
0: as
8: I
0: a
8: know,
0: whole.
8: No,
0: you allow
8: no.
0: it.
8: So I allow it. Yes. Does that mean I'm implicit?
0: Yes, I think in this particular case you're pretty
8: complicit.
0: You're pretty heavy on it.
8: Was implicit?
0: I don't know.
8: Is that a word
2: complicit
8: too?
2: Is you're not saying anything. You're just letting it happen.
8: Yeah. What's implicit then?
2: To imply.
8: Okay, well,
0: I think the Ozzy argument is decent. I don't agree with him that he's the greatest rock star of all time. I do think probably top five.
8: Yeah, but the whole gay thing too, like that's dumb. That's a dumb argument that is.
0: Yeah, I don't know what that argument
5: look
0: is.
5: Look at Rob. Four kids.
2: It's 2026, dude. People are gay. Deal.
8: It doesn't matter.
5: They've done been gay for a while.
8: The argument is, look at Rob Halford from Judas Priest.
2: Right.
8: That guy is a kick-ass rock star.
2: It also came from Birmingham. So we're going to talk about Ozzy Osbourne being one of the greatest rock stars of all time. Foundational metal, came out of nothing, built it into something. I mean, Rob Halford hasn't done necessarily with his solo material as well as Ozzy Osbourne did, but came from the same same era and same literal city.
8: Doesn't matter. Halford is a friggin' rock star.
2: He is.
8: Freddie Mercury was a friggin' rock star.
7: So I guess my question to you guys, or even to the emailers, what's the metric? Is it commercial success and
8: number one?
7: And
8: not gay.
7: Right. and your on stage antics, or is it living the lifestyle like you said? You said he lived on a big estate, so that takes him out. Well, then Ozzy's definitely out because he's a freaking reality.
8: That's why I think
9: Ozzy hated guys' butts.
7: So do they have to be crazy in all aspects of their life?
8: Yes.
7: Or is it about being an artist? Or is it about being this no-nonsense rock star?
8: It's all of it.
7: If it's all of it, then I think Freddie.
8: And I think David Lee Roth checks off every box.
7: I think Freddie 100%.
12: Another thing with rock stars is, I know, I looked it up here. He has dated a lot of supermodels. One, Dottie the Body, who's a legend from Sunset Strip. But he's currently living with his younger Japanese girlfriend in Japan.
9: Ah.
12: So he's still a rock star.
9: Master of the katana. I also, not only is he a master swordsman, he's a master swordsman. That's pretty cool.
8: Yes.
9: He's
7: bold. Is he, though? Or has he just been presented that way? Because Freddie was.
8: Freddie had sex with everything.
9: I watched that.
2: Allegedly.
9: Whatever that show was, they said that.
7: Another
9: whatever
7: point.
9: That club was, they said they could never go in the bathroom because David Lee Roth was always in there having sex with somebody.
2: Right.
9: It was like the. What was that show?
2: It was a documentary about the hair metal.
9: Sunset Strip.
8: Yes.
2: The Sunset Strip and all that. Nothing but a good time, that documentary.
9: They're like, the bathroom was David Lee Roth's personal bang shack.
2: Yeah.
9: He was in there with a different chick every night, just living the rock star
8: life. Bang shack,
7: baby. But is that true? It seems
8: bang
7: like.
8: Shack,
9: I don't know.
8: Baby.
9: Is it true that Ozzy bit the head off a bat? And all
7: yes.
9: Do you think everything that was said about Ozzy Osbourne is true, or do you think some of it is mythology?
7: No, of course some of it is mythology. But okay. What I'm saying is, if we're going to compare Freddie and DLR, I feel like DLR has been trying to, since the get-go, be the poster child rock star so everybody will believe it.
8: Think
7: and Freddie actually was it.
9: Here's my argument why DLR is. Because these other guys never had a fall from grace. They never had to downsize. Freddie Mercury went out as on top. Mick Jagger's always going to be on top. DLR has had to endure falling from grace. And has that even slowed his swagger down?
8: No.
9: He could be doing a Holiday Inn show, and he's going to come out there like he has graced you with his presence.
8: As if he's playing Busch Stadium.
9: And I love that. That's a rock star, dude.
7: I'm not even against the guy.
9: That's
7: I think he's top 10.
9: Also, your Sammy argument is dumb. The only reason Van Halen didn't have a number one hit with, I can't remember if it was Jump or Panama, but it was like because Thriller was out. And it was like Thriller was number one for like a year, and no one could dethrone Michael Jackson. Like what was Van Hagar up against? What were the big rock Billboard songs back then?
2: They were also up against 90s grunge.
9: They beat out All Star.
2: Like, I mean,
9: by Smash Mouth.
7: Hagar did help bridge the gap between the hair stuff.
9: I'm not
7: and
9: hating.
7: The
9: I'm not hating on Hags, but I will say this: 57 million copies sold worldwide versus 27 million. That's the Roth fronted Van Halen album. Sold more copies. Sold 8.4 million units per studio album. Sammy only sold 6.75. 1978, 1984, both received diamond status. Over 10 million copies sold. Hagar's highest selling album ever with Van Halen, 6 million.
8: A paltry 6 million.
9: Jeez.
8: Ugh.
9: I'm just saying.
7: I think Garth Brooks is a bigger rock star than both of them.
9: Van Halen made way more money and had way more hits and sold way more records with Diamond Dave at the helm.
2: And also, can I say this about Sammy Hagar in this town? People love Sammy Hagar because of KSHE-95 in this town and the history that he has with them and Montrose and his solo material. It's not even resting on the Van Hagar era. It's his other stuff that he did. And then he comes in and he, you know, placates to all of us in this city by wearing the Cardinals jerseys and everybody's down at Cabo this week and stuff. It's like, it's not even just about Van Hagar at all. It's about Sammy as a solo artist and what he did with Montrose before.
9: Despite peaking at number two, 1984 went six times platinum in 3 years. By comparison, Hagar's number one debut, 5150, took 18 years to reach the same milestone.
7: Oh, so, I think he's a bigger rock star than Hagar.
9: Shut up.
7: I'm with you there.
8: Well, the whole gay thing. What a dumb argument.
7: That was a weird angle. That's a weird way to start, buddy.
8: You could have said the other stuff. The gay thing was really dumb. You could have had a valid argument.
7: Mm-hmm.
9: You killed your own argument.
8: You killed your own argument
9: in the crib.
2: You hooch too hard, dude.
7: Now, what do you think about somebody? What do you think somebody about somebody like Garth Brooks? I think he's a bigger rock star than both of those guys. And if you want to go by metrics on selling, he's crushed him.
2: It's a whole different world, though. Garth is like, you can't. That's like apples and oranges.
7: Well, how? We're talking about rock stars. We're crossing the board.
2: I don't think he's a country star.
8: You're just being a contrarian to be a contrarian with that one.
7: You think so?
2: I mean, Garth is worth all the
7: acclaim.
2: The guy
7: literally took off 25 years, came
8: back
7: to the
8: stadium. Garth didn't have his own bank shack. Oh.
2: Hold him to other country stars.
8: Or did he?
2: Like, hold him up to, like, Johnny Cash or somebody in his own realm of music. Sure. Like, because we're only talking classic rock and we were just talking about all those bands.
7: I thought we were just talking about Chris Gaines. I thought we were talking about the lifestyle, baby.
8: Oh,

0: time.
1: Michael Jackson is the best entertainer of all time.
2: Yeah, for sure.
0: Okay. King of pop.
1: Can you name anybody who's a better entertainer?
3: Wayne Newton is close.
1: Serious answers only.
0: A better entertainer than
4: Elvis
0: Michael
4: would
0: Jackson.
4: Be in the argument.
3: Yeah, Elvis is.
2: I mean, Garth is the Michael of country.
4: But I do think Michael takes it. Michael Prince would be in the argument.
2: Prince is the biggest rock. Prince is the
4: he's
2: most
4: rock
2: star of all time. How is Prince not in the argument?
1: He could be.
2: Yeah, Prince is you want to talk about lifestyle.
0: Prince
2: Dude,
0: is more
2: literally,
0: adjacent than Garth.
2: All
0: sure.
2: the girls, all the art,
0: the mystery,
2: everything you wanted.
1: Super weird.
0: The rumors were weird.
2: Yeah.
0: Loved it.
1: Short King.
2: The biggest. I'll go on that. Prince is the biggest rock star of all time.
0: All right, now we have an argument. That's good.
1: Okay, I will throw. Okay.
2: He lived it every minute. He was the just weirdest dude with the art and all that, and it was all true.
0: Yeah, and humbled all the other rock stars below him. Like, I remember Dave Grohl talking about a story about meeting Prince for the first time and how wild that was. That's what I'm talking about.
2: Yeah, every star is starstruck by Prince.
1: I get it. And he would go play a whole concert with his back to the crowd.
0: Mm-hmm.
1: What a jerk.
2: Because Prince is the biggest rock star of all time. All
1: right. Hey, let's pivot to sports here real quick before we take our final break of the morning. Okay, listen, it's fun to argue about this, okay? It's a fun, spirited debate.
4: I appreciate the email. The spirit of it, I suppose.
1: The spirit of it, yes.
4: But
1: we're trying to make an intelligent conversation without...
2: Spelling helps.
1: And spelling too, yes. All right, here's sports.
5: The Rizzuto Show. Sports.
1: Right, what do we got?
6: 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This gives local fans a major free viewing option while league negotiations continue over regional sports network carriage. So, that is not finished. They're still negotiating
1: right.
6: and figuring
1: but
6: all
1: this is
6: that
1: cool
6: out.
1: Though, so free Blues games.
6: On Thursdays for 10 of them, starting on the 22nd. On the ice, the Blues drop the puck tonight in Canada against the Senators, 6:30 p.m. our time. I think it might be their time as well. The Senators enter a 5-1-0 record, and they are undefeated at home. So they're having a great season so far. Good luck, Blues. Skate boys. Moving over to the NFL, Monday Night Football did deliver late-game drama. It was high-scoring. Bills quarterback Josh Allen finally earned his first career overtime victory. Ladies and gentlemen, this guy was 0-7 in overtime into this game.
1: That's very surprising.
6: Yeah, they won 37-34 in overtime in L.A. against the Rams. Before that, he was 0-7 career overtime games. The Bills blocked a Rams go-ahead field goal attempt in OT, and that is when they got their chance. Allen took over, powered a downfield. Back-to-back runs of 19 and 13 yards to set up a Tyler Bass game-winning 45-yard field goal. Now, Allen finished with 121 rushing yards and a touchdown and really did overcome a very slow first half. Wasn't looking good at first. We all like sports memorabilia, and we like talking about it. We definitely love the stories of things that go for big, giant cash. Well, history was made at the auction block. An autographed Chicago Bulls jersey worn by Michael Jordan during Game 2 of the 1998 NBA Finals sold for a record amount. Now, this was from The Last Dance. This is that final championship run with the Bulls. How much do you think this jersey went for?
0: Over $1 million.
1: Gosh. Oh, yeah, I saw the price. Way over $1 million.
6: Autographed. It's the red one. It's the blue. Wow. The Game 2 jersey
1: Rafe?
6: From 98.
1: How much
6: money?
4: $3.5 million.
1: Wrong.
0: $7 million.
1: Wrong.
6: $7 million. How much
3: Give
6: do you think?
3: Give me $12 million.
6: A Close. 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
0: Whoa.
6: A Miami real estate investor spent that money, and it becomes the most expensive piece of basketball memorabilia ever sold. Jordan did wear that jersey during his sixth and final championship. Turning to October baseball, the NLCS. The National League Championship Series saw a defending champion Los Angeles Dodgers pushed to the brink last night. The Brewers beat them 7-4 behind a home run and a go-ahead RBI single from William Contreras. Milwaukee knocked out Dodgers ace Yoshinobu Yamamoto in the third inning. So they kind of smoked him. The Brewers, they're good, dude.
3: Bummer.
1: Over the 2-0.
6: Yep, over the in the American League Championship Series, the Guardians face the Tampa Bay Rays for Game 2 tonight at Tropicana Field. Cleveland leads that series 1-0. I'm your sports.

0: sports, and that's your moon, because $14 million for a jersey.
1: 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One final break. We'll come back, and we will wrap her up.
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15: What's going on, Iz?
16: Oh, man, Eddie, you got to help me with something. People keep asking me about your slogan.
15: You mean if you're 21 and in the mood?
16: Yeah, how should I go about describing that?
15: Well, the first part, I guess, you got to be 21 to enter Fast Eddie's. And we are the number one spot for people that spend their 21st birthday. I mean, a couple hundred people a week. The mood part is when you feel like letting your hair down and eating some of the best eats and hearing that live music 7 days a week. That's the mood part. But the best way to describe it is watching everyone else in their Fast Eddie mood.
16: I see all walks of life having so much fun there. I'll see a guy dancing with his grandma, young people catching their first glance out of a big league tavern.
15: Well, see, that is a pretty good way to explain it. You don't need my help. You got to have the Fast Eddie mood.
16: Well, folks, like Mr. Shannon always said, and Eddie and I just tried to explain to you, if you're 21 and in the mood, come on over to that beautiful Clark Bridge in Alton, Illinois to Fast Eddie's Bon Air.
15: That's it, and get in that mood.
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2: 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All right, anything else, guys? That's it. All right, we leave you with a selection from our Team Riz Member of the Day, brought to you by Hotshot Sports Bar and Grill from Fenton, Missouri. Sammy Joe Swartz is our Team Riz. Sammy Joe wants to hear this. Have a great rest of your day. We will see you tomorrow. Bye-bye.
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1: 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How are you? 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Today we've got your chance to win tickets to see Greek Fire, tickets to see Ludo, and tickets to see a little wrestling with AEW. I've got Alt 101 coming your way just after 12 noon. GNR right now. I'm on a 5-7 The Point.

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big fan of this new track from Anne Berlin. So they've got a new album coming out on November the 11th, and this is the lead single from that forthcoming album called Currency. This is Anne Berlin and Gravity. 105.7 The Point.

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0: Point Concert Calendar is brought to you by Iron Age Tattoo, your number one choice for tattoo and body piercing since 1994.
1: Greek Fire will play Del Mar Hall this Saturday night, October 17th. Ludo will be playing

0: November the 11th. Alter Bridge will be at the pageant on November 17th. And two fun shows happening the night before Thanksgiving on November the 25th, including My Posse in Effect, paying tribute to the Beastie Boys at the pageant, and a Popsgiving featuring the Teenage Dirtbags and a whole night of live music that night at Pops. 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

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Some people did great, some people not so much. 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More tickets to give away, and we start the NFL pick 'em punishment that the wheel landed on today. We'll start at 6 a.m. See you then.

our friends from 311, 915-7 Point. So Alt 101 is coming your way just after 12 noon today. I've got five big albums celebrating anniversaries, and we'll get to those after 12. Also in that 12 o'clock hour, I'll have some AEW tickets to give you as well. Stained right now, 915-7 Point.

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Four Non-Blondes. The album, Bigger, Better, Faster, and More, featuring this absolutely massive smash from Four Non-Blondes. It's What's Up.

always funky Beck. He released his album Colors on this date back in 2017, and that's the title track in Alt 101. So I saw this next band live at Del Mar Hall, and after seeing them, I really thought that they were going to blow up. They're such a good band, and maybe they still will. But the Canadians, and we played this band for a couple of years, a lot. The Glorious Sons released their album Young Beauties and Fools on this date back in 2017, featuring the absolutely fantastic SOS. The Glorious Sons in Alt 101.

of course, is Blue October. And prior to that, you heard from Beartooth. Both of those albums released on this date in 2023, and we've got one more for you. It's always great when we can bring in Chino or anything Deftones related to Alt 101. Well, it was on this date in 2023 that Chino released a new album from his side project, from his side project, Crosses. And Crosses released their album Goodnight, God Bless, I Love You, Delete on this date back in 2023. So we get to wrap up Alt 101 with Crosses. It's Invisible Hand on 105.7 The Point.

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Your Blues are in action tonight, 6:30. They are in Ottawa to take on the Senators. Tonight, though, on ESPN and in the NHL, it is their Frozen Frenzy. So all 32 teams play tonight. So there'll be 16 different games. So if you are a hockey junkie, tonight is a phenomenal night for you. But again, the Blues and Ottawa get things going tonight at 6:30. All right. Tonight also, playoff baseball. Let's see. What do you got here on the old playoff schedule? You've got game number 2 of the American League Championship Series between Cleveland and Tampa. Cleveland is up 1-0 in that series. Game time tonight, 7 o'clock on TBS and True TV between the Guardians and Tampa Bay, again, in the American League Championship Series. NL Championship Series will resume tomorrow night with Milwaukee up 2-0 on Los Angeles, and City SC, I believe, are in action tomorrow evening as well. So that's sports.

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Well, Jerry Cantrell from Alice in Chains is going to be a part of this massive Aerosmith comeback show happening at the Hollywood Bowl later this month. It's called California Dream On, Aerosmith and Friends. And listen to everybody that is going to be there. First of all, Guns N' Roses are going to open. They will get help. And by they, I mean Aerosmith will get help from the Black Crowes, Run DMC, Heart, Andrew Watt, Billy Idol, Chad Smith, Duff McKagan, Eric Church, Marcus King, Nuno Betancourt, Pat Monahan, Sammy Hagar, Slash, Steve Simmons, Sully Erna, Tom Morello, Don Was. I mean, what an incredible, incredible night. And so they're doing two shows there at the Hollywood Bowl, Aerosmith and Guns N' Roses, on October the 29th and November the 1st.

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That's a song that won a Grammy back in 2004 for Best Rock Performance. Evanescence from the Fallen album. That, of course, is Bring Me to Life. Now, the latest from the Revivalists, representing the great state of Louisiana. This is Heart Stop, Revivalist music. 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

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Every morning, we crap all over celebrity news, gossip, whatever the celebrities are doing. We are crapping on it every morning on the Rizzuto Show. 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
1: Hey, what's good, everybody?
2: Hey. Oh, Woody.
1: Well, it's Tuesday. It is October the 13th, 2026. We are The Woody Show. It's 105.7 The Point. Everything alternative. My name is Woody. That is Greg Gorey.
3: Hi, Wood.
1: We got Menace.
4: Hi.
1: Gina Grad is here.
5: Hello.
1: We got Jeff G.
6: Hello.
1: Morgan is our associate producer. Vaughn, our video producer. We got Bort. We got Menji. And we got tickets. We got tickets for AEW. Yeah, AEW Dynamite and Collision on the 28th at Chaffetz Arena. So All Elite Wrestling will be in town. Fright Night, Fight Night. Win those tickets in the 3 o'clock hour. Also up for grabs today, tickets to go see Ludo, their annual tradition of the three nights there at the pageant. So we got those in the 4 o'clock hour, and then 5 o'clock hour, we'll give away some tickets to go see Greek Fire. They got a show this weekend that you can go and see at Del Mar Hall. Win those tickets this afternoon here on The Woody Show. Phones are open, 877-44-WOODY. You can send us a text and check in if you'd like over to 22987. You guys know the drill. You know how this works. We got the birthdays, porn of birthday coming up here in a second. October 13th. Today is World Thrombosis Day.
4: What?
5: Really?
3: Thrombosis?
5: Yeah,
7: that's a
5: vein
7: swollen
5: thing?
7: Veins.
1: Yeah, like a deep vein thrombosis.
5: Thrombosis. Oh, no.
1: You hear that, you know, they talk about you've been on a flight too long. You're sitting in coach.
3: Oh, that's right. Yeah.
5: You blood get, clot.
3: You got to walk around.
1: Yeah. Yeah. It's International Skeptics Day, so
5: I don't know about that.
1: Yeah, I expect all your cards.
4: Get Skeptic Magazine.
1: It's Breast Cancer Awareness Day. Well,
5: get
1: it is
5: aware.
1: October.
5: Yeah.
1: Today's Herpes Awareness Day.
4: Ooh.
5: Get aware again.
6: Yeah. Beware of them herpes.
4: Don't kiss Tyler.
6: Yeah.
1: It's National M&M Day.
3: Oh,
1: it is
3: yeah.
1: Yorkshire Pudding Day. Which Yorkshire pudding is not even pudding. It's like bread, right?
3: It's kind of like bread.
1: Is that the one like you get it like when you get like prime rib and stuff?
6: It's liquid bread?
1: It's not liquid. That's the thing. It's like
5: it's a puff over.
4: It's a puffed, pop over. Yeah. My grandma used to make it all the time.
1: Yeah, but like pudding is a misnomer.
5: Yeah, but it has like gravy and onions. It's not like a dessert.
1: Yeah, it's not. Yeah, it's not. It's savory.
5: It actually sounds kind of good.
3: Yeah. Puff pastry. Yeah.
1: It is a National Transfer Money to Your Son Day, Jeff G.
6: Not happening.
1: ladies, it's National No Bra Day.
5: Sweet.
1: And today is National Face Your Fears Day.
4: Yeah, Greg, butterfly time.
3: Nope.
1: And according to some numbers, these are the things that make people shriek with fear the most. So someone unexpectedly jumping out.
5: Hate that.
1: As a prank. So just like, you know, hiding somewhere and, you know, whatever.
3: Yeah.
5: Hate it.
1: Hearing a knock at the window when it's dark. Or hearing a noise in the house when you're...
3: That might startle somebody.
6: Yeah.
1: Hearing a mysterious thud downstairs in the middle of the night. Like you hear something going on down
5: there. I'm used to that.
4: Well, what if ghosts knocked over
3: pictures? Yeah, could be ghosts. Yeah.
1: Or threw something across the room, right, Greg?
3: Absolutely.
5: Elmer?
3: Finally, you're on board.
1: what makes people shriek with fear? Missing a step at the bottom of the stairs.
5: Done it multiple times. Broke my foot.
8: It's alarming.
6: Uh-huh. Yeah.
1: Greg spotting a spider on your pillow.
3: Burn it down. Or a snake.
1: Seeing a mouse dart across the room. I've never understood like why that makes people freak out that
5: way.
1: Are
5: you serious?
1: I think it's more of a hassle. Like, damn it, there's a mouse in here. Not like being scared of
5: it's
1: it.
5: It's one of those things where it's hard to reconcile the fact that they're so cute and they're so scary at the same time.
6: What about if it runs up your pants?
1: Scary how? How are they scary?
5: They're just, they dart around. They shouldn't be in there.
3: Yeah, they're gross.
5: Yeah.
1: Yeah, I don't know.
5: They carry diseases.
1: I wouldn't use the word scared.
6: It can bite you, man.
1: Yeah. Being caught off guard. By a scary movie twist.
5: I'm okay. Yeah. I think I'll survive.
1: walking face first into a spider web. That's another thing. It's just like,
6: Every morning,
3: annoying.
6: Dude.
5: I don't freak out.
6: It sucks.
1: Right?
6: Every morning I walk into one of those. By the way, is your girlfriend missing her period on that list? That's pretty scary.
1: feeling something brush against your leg in the ocean.
5: I hate that.
1: Yep.
5: Yeah. Usually seaweed, but you never know.
3: Well,
1: as you know, like when my wife and I go to Mexico and I'm in the water constantly, it happens a ton where that was clearly like some type of fish.
3: Yeah.
1: Something like something bigger
5: sea
1: too.
5: Sea life.
1: Uh-huh. Yeah, sea life of some kind.
5: Thank you.
1: And you're like, ooh, okay.
3: That's weird.
6: Yeah, dude, I was in the Bahamas once and I had like this salmon colored shorts on.
1: Yeah.
6: And I went to this beach like multiple days, but the day that I had those shorts on, dude, hundreds of fish started coming up to me and like nipping at me.
1: Really?
6: Yeah.
2: They it was scary.
3: You were flesh.
1: Yeah, people pay
2: so
1: for
2: I
1: that.
2: I jumped like out of the water.
1: People pay for that kind of thing, like at a spa,
5: yeah,
1: right?
5: With their feet, like in Thailand.
2: Yeah, but this is just
5: I
2: like
5: could never cells. Do that.
2: Then, random ass fish.
1: Weren't people getting like really messed up by that? Like where they end up having to have like amputations, like an
5: what?
1: Infection, like it's an infection would set in.
5: I have friends out. That have done it. I would never do it.
1: Oh, like an infection sets in and they have to have things amputated.
4: Yeah, it turns out the kiosk at the rando not so great country isn't the most cleanly place to be.
1: Yeah.
3: Cleanly.
1: Yeah. Yeah, like, yeah, you put your feet in that that water with all the fish.
5: And they just eat the dead skin off.
1: Yeah.
3: Yeah,
1: it doesn't sound great.
5: No,

0: I mean, the good news is, I guess, all the dead skin would be gone.
1: Your feet would look great for while you still have them.
2: Yeah, it's like, lose weight.
0: It's like the people trying to get rid of spiders or spider webs by using, like, some kind of, like, blowtorch.
2: Yeah. It worked.
0: Well, it got rid of the spider web.
2: Sure did.
1: And your bushes.
0: Also torched your house.
1: Yeah.
0: Your birthday. Let's start with the celebrity. Happy birthday to Morgan's crush, Sacha Baron Cohen.
1: Nice.
3: Oh, nice.
0: His new Ali G movie is coming out on the 23rd. He's 55 years old today. Jerry Rice, the NFL Hall of Fame wide receiver,
2: rules,
0: is 64. Kate Walsh, who is Dr. Addison Montgomery in Grey's Anatomy, is 59. Caleb McLaughlin, Lucas in Stranger Things, is 25. Doc Rivers, named one of the greatest coaches in NBA history, is 65.
3: Yeah. He's mid. I mean, he won one chip. That's it.
4: Yeah, and he's been on a lot of teams, and there's a reason for that.
0: Yeah. Right, hey, look, I didn't make up the list. I don't know. The greatest coaches list.
4: Why you losers?
2: Yeah, why you worship him? We get it.
1: With him.
0: Doc Rivers is 65. Paul Pierce is 49, speaking of basketball. Mm-hmm. Sammy Hagar is 79, and singer-songwriter half of Simon & Garfunkel, Paul Simon, is 85.
2: Oh.
0: Your porno birthday today is Jules Jade. And today's birthday girl, she has worked on more wood than a carpenter.
3: Hey-o.
0: 426 fine films, including The Complete Mommy Triple X. She's also been in Lifestyles of the Cuckolded, Volume 9. She was in Massage It, Bitch, Volume 1.
2: Yeah,
3: do that.
0: She was fantastic in I'll Give You the Ultimate Hole. Also, Strippers Come Home Horny from the Club.
1: Uh-huh.
0: Rectal Rooter, Volume 1.
2: Yeah.
0: For Greg, she was in a Lesbian Touchy Feely Birthday.
2: Oh, that's fun.
0: And here you go, Sammy. Yes. I know how much you love laundry.
1: Yes.
0: Who can forget her unforgettable role in Do Me First, The Laundry Can Wait? That's Jules Jade, who's 55 years old today.
4: And she's selling peptides.
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0: November the 11th. 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And two fun shows happening the night before Thanksgiving on November the 25th, including My Posse in Effect, paying tribute to the Beastie Boys at the Pageant, and a Popsgiving featuring the Teenage Dirtbags and a whole night of live music that night at Pops. 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
11: 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It's another sunny day in St. Louis, and winds are up to 12 miles an hour. We've got a high of 90 today and a low of 70.
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0: 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It's 105.7 The Point. Everything alternative. It is the Woody Show. Yeah, speaking of Breaking Benjamin, that song, Diary of Jane, have you seen those videos where they get like Chad Smith of the Chili Peppers?
1: And
0: they
1: play
2: him to listen to the music.
0: Yeah. They play him a song without the drum track
2: in it. I love
0: those.
3: And they imagine what it would be.
2: Yeah. And they do it themselves.
0: Right.
3: Those are cool.
0: Dude. Well, they had the dude who's the drummer, and I don't know his name. He's the drummer for Sum 41, or was. They're no longer a band. Yeah. And they had him do it. And he had never heard, he claimed he had never heard Breaking Benjamin, The Diary of Jane.
2: Really?
0: How is that possible? A band of Sum 41's era.
3: Yeah.
0: Those bands were both big at the same time. They had to have done some shows together. Like, I don't know how you've been in like the rock and alternative and you missed that song. That song was so big.
3: Yeah.
0: Like, how did you miss it? It's not like somebody from a different generation, like someone from, you know, I don't know.
4: Yeah.
3: Right.
0: Some older band.
3: Totally. Yeah. You know? It sounds like he's a pathological liar.
0: Uh-huh. Like, if they got like the drummer from Journey.
4: Yeah.
3: Right.
4: Ringo Starr.
0: Yeah, right.
3: Totally.
0: Yeah. Anyway.
3: Oh.
0: That video is out there if you want to check it out. Let's see. We've got the phones open, 877-44-WOODY. You can send us a text over to 22987. It's Foo Fighters. It's Window. It's 105.7 The Point.

0: Yes.
1: Birthday month is in full effect. It's already almost half over.
0: I know, half over.
1: Yeah,
0: already.
1: we're approaching the halfway point.
0: Jeez.
2: How sad.
1: Already, no, Menace's birthday. It spends the whole year looking forward to the birthday month, and now here it is, already half over.
3: It's October, and you know what that means. It's Menace's birthday month. The countdown is on.
1: All right, so you said that you were supposed to have the surfing thing happen, and then that had to get rescheduled.
0: Rescheduled due to weather, but we're definitely going to still do that. So surfing in the desert is going to happen with the listener. I already have a listener on standby, ready to go.
1: Any other updates on the other stuff?
0: So
1: I already know what we're working on, but like, are there any of them like moving? Like any other updates?
0: Yeah. Well, if people don't know, I did secure 2 98-inch TCL televisions. I'm giving away one, and then I'm going to give away another one on our Instagram at the Woody Show on Instagram. So I'm going to talk to you about it on what day you want to do that. So make sure everybody's following us at the Woody Show on Instagram, and then I'll post it, and then you can enter to win that. The Street Fighter screening

0: DeBro's on our Instagram commenting. Sure I'll be happy.
1: All right, so happening. This whole list is on our Instagram, at The Woody Show. Take a look at it. We're asking you, like, here in this birthday month, to take a look at it. And there's anything you see on the list that you think you might have, like a contact, or you might be able to help out with. Just take a look.
0: Now, I got a lot of questions about the trip to London to go to Raising Cane's.
1: Yeah, like, the extreme weekend trip.
0: Yeah, that for sure is going to happen. We'll probably, I don't know. Again, I have to ask you, Woody, on when you want to give that away. But I'm assuming maybe towards the end of this month.
1: All right. So that's an extreme weekend trip, meaning like you leave on a Friday and then you come back on a Sunday.
0: Yes.
1: And it's to go to London. To go check out the new Raising Cane's that they're opening in London.
2: Yeah.
0: Yep.
1: It's a long way to go for chicken fingers.
2: But why not?
1: We went all the way to Dubai.
0: Just to experience the flight.
1: Yeah.
0: And exactly. We went to Raising Cane's.
1: Yeah. Wow. So there you go. There's the update on Menace's birthday month, everybody.
3: Menace's birthday month. Sponsored by the letter L for loser and by the number 0, the official percentage that a grown man with a birthday month could ever be cool.

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0: I had posted a video about this on our Instagram story at The Woody Show. I don't think it's up there anymore. But pretty interesting AI and what they're doing with video games. Did you watch this video, Menace?
1: I did not.
0: Okay, so people are loading all these games into AI, and it's basically taking all the code and all the stuff.
1: Oh,
0: and so you could take Mario Brothers and put it into Call of Duty. So it's like Mario running around, like doing
2: that's
0: Call of Duty,
2: fun.
0: And it plays super smooth.
1: Mm-hmm.
0: It's completely playable, and the video game companies are losing their mind because they don't know how to respond to this.
1: What I did see, I saw a different version of this where it comes with all the Adobe products, like
0: that's
1: Photoshop and stuff like
0: so that. That's where I was going with it. So it started with, you know, these gamers just taking these games and creating their own games. How you can just take something and, you know, take this and combine it with that, and it makes it like just completely playable. I mean, I'm watching. They have different screenshots of all this stuff. And here I'm waiting for this one video. It's like Mario's running around. And just, you know, shooting people up in, you know, Call of Duty.
1: Oh, wow.
0: It's pretty crazy.
3: And it's not all pixelated.
0: No.
3: Wow.
0: Anyway, so there's that. Then what Menace was mentioning, someone's like, well, I wonder what we can do with software. Because now you don't own software anymore, right?
2: No,
0: you
2: right.
0: You have to have a subscription for your Microsoft Office for Word and Excel and all these different things. Adobe. So Photoshop, all those different Adobe suites that you use for different things.
1: Audition.
0: Well, so somebody did the same thing where they took all of that, they loaded it into AI, and AI made their own version of it, which is exactly the same. It operates the same as Photoshop. All the controls and all the different things are. And so now that's being all shared around.
3: Wait, so that's free?
0: Okay, so that's why
3: they're going to be pissed.
0: So Adobe is freaking out.
3: Yeah, of course.
0: And because
4: it looks exactly the same. The functionality is still not there, but it will be.
3: I mean, I pay for all
0: the
3: that crap.
0: The functionality is not there because like, the one I was watching, the couple of videos that I was watching, like guys, and they were showing what they were doing, and it was working exactly the same.
4: Right. There's a lot of it that is, but it's not quite there, but it will be.
0: Yeah.
4: It will be.
0: And so, like, you know, Adobe, it's the end. It's the end for them if that's what happens, because, I mean, people, it's one thing using, you know, bootleg copies or whatever, but it's another thing where they just take AI and it's super easy. And the one thing I saw was somebody was saying, like, well, if purchasing is not owning, piracy is not stealing.
3: That's a good point.
2: I hate to say it. That is a slightly valid.
0: Yeah.
4: We have a thing called leasing.
3: Right.
0: But when you're purchasing a movie,
4: you purchase a license.
0: Yeah. But that's not. But they intentionally
2: it's
0: are
2: misleading.
0: Very. Yeah. It's misleading. It's very vague.
5: Because there is a rent option that's cheaper, and you
4: buy
5: get it for 48
4: rent.
5: Hours.
4: Right.
5: Yeah.
0: So that to me is like if it's purchase or rent. Rent is the lease.
2: Yeah.
0: Purchase, that nobody understands purchase as you're leasing.
3: No,
0: like
3: it just gets yanked whenever.
0: And so they've done that now for a handful of years. It's not super new, to be fair, to like what Seabass is saying. It's not super new, but I don't think enough people really have a true grasp on what that is about.
3: Yeah.
0: Okay, well, you like the whatever movie and you purchased it on, you know, Apple.
2: Same thing with iTunes, right? Like a song could just disappear.
0: Disappear. A song that you quote unquote purchased.
2: Yeah.
0: So if purchasing is not owning, piracy is not stealing.
4: I mean, that's a cute phrase, but it's legally fully inapplicable.
0: Yeah, but I understand the idea.
2: Me too.
3: The spirit
0: and the message of what people are saying, I agree with.
1: I came up with a good saying.
3: But if you don't own it, then if I...
0: Fair in the real world.
3: But how does that work? If own it, how could I steal it from you?
0: Again, let's not be super literal about the grammar of it or about the words themselves. It's the idea. It's like you said, the spirit of what they're saying there.
4: Yeah.
0: Like that's what people, a lot of people are on board
1: with.
0: Well,
1: instantly I think I go, okay, well, what AI is developing this? And then they have to handle what the licensing and leasing...
4: Licensing, yes.
1: Yeah, of that content is. Yeah. Because they're the ones that
4: are
1: pulling from the source of it.
4: Right, because Adobe will say, you trained your AI on our intellectual property, which we own, and we'll sue you into Bolivia.
0: Right.
1: Yeah.
0: Yep, which is how, like, we were talking about, I forget which one of those programs it was, but it's like, all right, give me Minneapolis, you know, pop, whatever. They were trying to have AI create a song.
3: Mm-hmm.
0: Minneapolis Pop, and it just spit out basically a brand new Prince song. The vocal sounded like Prince. Sure. The music sounded like mm-hmm. Prince. And it's because yeah. obviously it's been trained on Prince.
5: Yeah.
0: And, you know,
5: Jimmy Jam and Terry
0: Where's
5: Lewis.
0: Prince from?
5: Yeah.
0: Minneapolis.
1: Yeah. Yeah, it's just not fast enough. I mean, like all these AIs, they know the sources that they're pulling from, you know, so they until somebody calls them out on it.
4: And they are being, like, Suno's the big one. They are being sued yeah. right now in yeah. multiple jurisdictions.
5: Well, a ton of authors already did that. Remember a couple of years ago, they're like, we know how you're creating this. Mm-hmm. You quote unquote read all our books.
0: Yeah.
1: Yeah, I guess it's like up to the people that owned the original to go after them and say, pay me. And until yeah. then, all the other, I mean, the AI companies are just going to keep on pulling these sources until people call them out on it.
0: And there is a big revolt against, you know, the idea that you've purchased a movie, but you don't really have it. You know, it can just be taken at any time.
5: Yeah, for $25, I don't really have it.
0: Whatever, you know, used to buy software and it was your now it's like a subscription
5: yes
0: based.
5: Exactly
0: and so that's why you're seeing you know people going to dumb phones or actual mm-hmm. cameras and going more analog yep. and like there's a revolt against a lot of this stuff and so you know it is weird like I've never been you know the person who when I see like a store is being looted or when I go good yeah. you know like screw those fat cats or whatever but with this for whatever reason like the Adobe thing kind of made me chuckle.
4: Yeah, screw them for taking that, you know, millions of man hours to develop a useful product.
0: Well, no, but
5: that I love so much.
0: But for the sake of making a point, I'm sure, like you said, there will be lawsuits, and it'll be like you trained on our, you know, intellectual property. I know that's coming, and I will understand and be in favor of that. But at the same time,
2: until they change
0: for whatever reason, it's like
2: until they change the buy rent thing.
1: Yeah, I think you're just supporting that because you think they're dicks because they did subscription based instead of just like buying it once. What you're trying to say?
0: Yeah, it's just like I think it's more
1: because I hate the you know subscription based stuff.
0: Oh,
1: that sucks.
0: It's like it's what, mega monthly? Annoying.
5: Well,
0: like,
5: it's even with phones yeah. now. Everything's well, you're leasing
0: your
5: phone.
0: Your heated seats in your car.
2: Yeah,
0: everything.
2: Like there's something
5: they don't work unless you pay. Yeah, we can give it to you, but we're not going to switch it on unless you give us $40 a month. That's so stupid.
0: Yeah, someone said, remember when the Napster RIAA thing was happening and the RIAA representative said if someone ripped the CD that they own, that they're stealing from themselves.
5: Okay.
0: That is what this whole video game coding thing is.
5: Wait,
0: huh? So if you own if you own the game. And you then use it to make you're making a copy.
1: Well, I would say, hey, how about this? Yeah, if I mean that argument makes sense. If you're the only one playing that game on your own computer,
4: not
1: putting it out in the world where
4: once
1: other
4: you
1: people
4: distribute
1: can play
4: it.
1: Even
4: if it's for free, it doesn't matter.
0: Yeah. 877-44 Woody. You can send us a text over to 22987. We will be right back.
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2: Hey, Mr. Takayama, did you know that China and Japan are actually a different countries?
3: Oh, really?
0: Yes, really. All right, so here we go. I'll give you the story. You tell me, is it China or Japan?
1: Okay.
0: In an effort to speed things up in busy tourist spots, there are a number of public restrooms that are being outfitted with digital timers above each stall.
1: Oh, gosh. Mm-hmm.
0: Showing exactly how long someone's been in there and sensors letting you know that a stall is taken.
4: I like
0: so,
4: that.
0: This helps the people waiting outside see which stalls are free and who's been camping in there too long. It kind of reminds me, you know, when you go to certain parking garages or structures, it uh-huh. tells you how many spots are available.
1: I love
4: that's
1: that.
4: So cool. And they have those green lights over yeah. the open ones.
0: Yeah, and if you're driving down, like you can look down one of the aisles and see, oh, there's a green one.
4: Yeah.
0: Yeah.
4: That's awesome.
5: They're never available for me, though.
0: All right, so is this China Ooh. Or Japan?
5: Ooh. Mm. I'm going to jump in and say Japan
1: Same.
5: Because, like, so many people are visiting Japan that they have to limit it now. So this kind of makes sense.
0: What are they limiting?
5: The amount of people that go in. Yeah, so you have to, like, get pretty much like a day pass to go to Japan now. Because so many people want to visit.
0: Is that right?
5: Yeah.
1: Actually, yeah. I was going to say Japan, but now that I think about it, I think that letting someone know how long you've been in the bathroom is kind of rude, and Japanese people wouldn't stand for that. So now I'm going to say China.
0: Are you saying Chinese are rude?
1: I'm saying...
0: Is that your reasoning?
1: Yes. The Chinese are rude, yes.
0: It's like, geez.
1: China, final answer.
0: Couldn't be Japan.
4: No, they're not rude.
1: No, they're very nice.
0: You're saying China, you're saying...
4: I'm saying Japan.
0: Japan. Menace is Japan. Japan.
6: I'm going to say China.
0: China. The answer is China.
1: Aha! A logical sound.
0: It is China.
4: Not a bad idea.
0: That is putting up the digital signs over the restrooms in busy tourist spots.
4: We could it's use like, those here.
0: You should like that, yeah. Menace. It's like a pit stop in racing.
5: I love it.
0: Yeah, make it quick. Let's go.
4: Got to keep going.
0: All right, 877-44-WOODY. Send us a text over to 22987. Thanks for giving us some of your time today. We are The Woody Show. 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
4: All right, Greg Gorey.
5: Woody.
4: Trending news headlines.
5: We're going to start with the Pope. Pope Leo is getting surgery today.
4: I saw that.
5: Yeah, doctors found an early stage growth on one of his lungs. Yeah. Does he have what we have?
4: Does he have to get like a pre-authorization, you think?
2: Yeah, probably. Like,
5: what's his deductible?
2: He has an HMO.
4: Yeah, what's his deductible?
6: The amount of money that the church brings in, like monthly, it's like insane.
4: Nobody's charging the Pope.
6: Yeah, yeah. No one's charging.
4: Just
2: He's
4: in
2: good.
4: Case.
2: Don't worry.
6: It's getting covered.
5: They call that pro bono.
6: But yeah, they try to do like a breakdown of just like what they think the amount of money that gets brought in each month.
4: Yeah.
6: It's insane.
4: With this whole thing, there was a nodule on his lung, right?
5: Yeah, like a small lesion
4: that they found during medical tests. Check that out. But so he drove over to the hospital today
5: in Rome.
4: Yeah. Mm-hmm. And they brought him in there, and there's like a special area at this hospital just for when the Pope comes in. Yeah. So like just in case the Pope ever goes to the hospital for whatever reason, they have this whole area that's just for him.
5: That's just basically unused.
4: It's not even a shared
5: there.
4: Room, guys.
5: So it's the equivalent of what we have for Ryan Seacrest.
2: Yes. Yeah, exactly.
4: Yeah, exactly.
2: On the off chance.
4: Yeah.
2: Yeah.
5: So, one time every five
4: and
5: years.
4: And I'm pretty sure his ass isn't hanging out of the robe.
2: Right.
4: You know what I mean? It probably goes all the way around. They got like a special hospital Pope hat for him, I'm sure.
5: That's pretty awesome.
4: I mean, even the water in the toilets is holy water.
5: Yeah, for sure.
4: In his room.
2: Do you think he looks around and is like, I'm just a guy from Chicago. What happened? How did I get here?
5: Probably.
2: I mean, that's how I look at him.
5: Probably trip out about it.
2: I know. It's crazy.
4: I mean, I've had that thought, you know, after like a presidential election. It doesn't matter who it is. Let's not get into battles about presidents. But I'm thinking anybody, because I watched like the celebration after they've, you know, declared the
2: winner.
4: Victory. And I'm thinking there's all these parties and people are there. And then later that night when they get home, and they're whatever the hotel, and they're laying in bed. The lights are on, all the press. Yeah. Everybody else is gone. All the, you know, assistants and everything. Mm-hmm. It's just you and your spouse, and you're laying there in bed. Your ears are ringing from all the noise that night, and you're sitting there because you can't sleep. You're pumped,
2: right? Of course.
5: And I'm like the president.
4: What? Yeah. What is that feeling like when you're like, dude? I was just elected. The president of the United States.
2: Yeah,
4: like
2: when
4: that's
2: got
4: to be
2: sink in.
4: Yeah. Or like, you know, Leo.
2: Yeah.
4: And he's been
2: Lee Dog.
4: Yeah, he's been voted in as the, like, dude, I'm the Pope.
2: One of the most important people in the world.
4: Like, I'm the friggin' Pope.
5: That's what I think about billionaires. Like, how is every second of every minute of every day? And I'm a billionaire.
4: I'm a billionaire. Yeah, Leo's like, dude, I was at Lou Malnati's like two weeks ago.
2: Exactly.
4: Yeah. And by the way, he doesn't need your prayers. He's good.
2: Yeah. He is the prayer.
5: Yeah, he's got a direct line.
6: Yeah, he has the hookup.
5: Yeah, he knows.
6: He has to plug him for prayers.
5: Everybody is talking about actress Selma Blair. She went nutty on this flight from L.A. to New York City the other day. She had an argument with some flight attendants. That's how it started. And then allegedly punched one of the flight attendants and then bit another one.
4: Oh, no.
5: And she also tried to open the plane doors during the flight from L.A. to New York.
6: That sounds like Ambien or something.
5: And then it gets better. Once the Delta flight landed at JFK, she was taken to the hospital for a much-needed mental evaluation, but then kicked a cop while she was on a gurney and then punched a nurse. She was going crazy.
2: Yeah, and I also heard she, like, headbutted a flight attendant.
5: Yeah, and so the FBI is investigating everything. Selma is facing assault charges, and her lawyer now says she was not on her meds, and lack of medication and the elevation is what made her go out of control.
2: Elevation.
4: Oh, that's a new one.
6: Lack of medication.
2: The altitude?
5: Like she has this medication that she's on and she didn't have it or hadn't taken it in a while.
7: Right.
5: And then couple that with the elevation.
4: Shut up.
5: Right. You kind of go blackout.
4: No. Yeah, so here comes Sammy the apologist.
7: Yes,
4: here we go.
7: I am here because I looked into this. And because she has MS, right? We already know that. And the medication that she was supposed to be taking is called Nudexta. And so that medication is used. People with MS take it if they have this like neurological sort of issue. It is a neurological thing, but if it's this bad. And also people with Parkinson's take it. Alzheimer's, people who had strokes. So like
4: Michael J. Fox biting people?
7: If you, but maybe he's taking his medication. So if you're like somebody who has Alzheimer's who gets disoriented,
4: why are you not
7: will
4: taking
7: go
4: your medication?
7: Crazy. Right, but she was traveling, so...
4: Why are you not taking your medication?
7: She could have forgot it, or maybe didn't bring enough, or I don't know why she wasn't on it. I'm not... This isn't an excuse, but there are people saying that just because she has MS, it doesn't cause you to do that. That's not true. It does. MS is interesting because it affects everybody differently.
4: Somebody said she actually has a history of biting. She admits it in her book.
2: Is she a puppy? I don't get it.
5: Is that her thing? Also, really sad news broke yesterday when everybody found out that RJ Mitty, the actor who played Walter White Jr. on Breaking Bad, died by suicide in Brownsville, Texas. And RJ wasn't just an actor. He was a disability rights advocate. He was an ambassador for United Cerebral Palsy and Shriners Children's Hospital. And RJ had posted a picture earlier this month with Luis Moncada. He played one of those evil twins on Breaking Bad.
2: Yes.
5: And RJ seemed like he
2: was skin suits.
5: Fine. And also engaged to Kennedy Suarez. They had dated for years, got engaged last year. And RJ was just 34 years old. Super sad news.
2: Bryan Cranston wrote this beautiful tribute to him on
5: really
2: Facebook, too.
5: Really long tribute.
4: There was a podcast that he was on.
2: Yeah,
4: I guess,
2: like
4: very recently.
2: A few days ago, yeah.
4: Yeah, and he was telling the story about how he got the role on Breaking Bad.
5: Yes.
4: It was between him and this other dude. They flew him to Albuquerque. He went in there for like one final read, ended up going back to his room, and then Vince Gillian called him and it's like, all right, man, let's go. You got the role, but hurry up. You're already late. We're on set.
5: Yeah, and then they had to start right away.
4: Yeah, they started like right away.
5: Uh-huh. And then the process took months, apparently, to find out if he got the gig.
4: Yeah.
5: Yeah, he was great in that show. So that's sad. RJ Mitty, 34. Also, this sucks. Man died after falling out of a roller coaster at Six Flags over Georgia in Cobb County. Witnesses say the guy fell from the Goliath roller coaster, hit the ride a bunch of times on the way down. So that injured some other riders. And the fall was even captured on those souvenir pictures that get snapped mid-ride. So disturbing. So local authorities responded right away. They say the investigation's ongoing. They haven't released a lot of details as to what went wrong. And a spokesperson for Six Flags says they've closed down 9 attractions across their parks for the time being. And they said that they're not going to release any more info out of respect for the man's family.
4: Well, the report that I was reading was that he was on the ride with his daughter and that his wife and I guess their son were like on the ground. They saw it like happen.
5: Oh, God.
2: Oh my gosh. Not to be insensitive, but I am curious. Do they sell you that photograph? Are they just like, nah,
4: no,
2: you're
4: kidding. Like if somebody flips off the camera, they take those down.
2: Yeah. Do they?
4: Yeah. We used to try to see what we can get away with when we go to the theme parks and, you know, like we'd be like flipping the camera off or doing like goofy stuff.
5: Right.
4: And they would always like, this photo has been removed.
2: Oh, I didn't know that. I thought anything goes.
4: Oh, yeah. And yeah, they would do the same thing with...
6: That's why it takes so long for it to show up.
5: They got
4: they do like the same thing at Splash Mountain.
2: Yep. Well, those are fun.
4: Like, you know, I'm saying people try to do like, you know, different
2: poses.
4: Things or poses or whatever. Yeah.
5: We would always do that. You act like you're screaming your head off, and I'm going to act like I'm not even fazed by any of it.
4: Yeah.
5: We're going to end with something that I think is kind of funny. Finally, for the WNBA Finals, the Atlanta Dream, that's Angel Reese's team, they're going to play their home games in a 3,500-seat arena after failing to book a 17,000-seat arena, State Farm Arena, which is booked with a Sombra concert and a Hawks game, so unavailable to them.
2: It can't be done,
5: even though the venue does become their full-time home next year. So the arena that they're having the finals in, the size of a high school gym.
4: Oh, yeah. It's super tiny. The NBA, the WNBA is such a joke for a number of reasons. I think we've all seen it play out a lot, especially this season.
5: Yeah.
6: This season's the best season.
4: Okay, well, so...
6: Because of the fighting.
4: So you have this, right?
6: Yeah.
4: So here we go. This is the finals, and it's going to be at something basically the size of the high school gymnasium, right? Number two, when it came to MVP voting, or like Caitlin Clark didn't get one vote. Not a single vote. And I saw this whole thing where they were comparing the stats of the people who got a bunch of these first place votes, and they're not even in the same world as Caitlin Clark. Number three, once Caitlin Clark and the Indiana Fever were out, the ratings dropped. Like they had like what 2 million people I think when the Fever were playing, and then the very next game after she was out, like the most they've topped is like I want to say like 500. Maybe 600,000. Like so, like.
5: But yet,
4: you know, we want to pretend like she's not that great, or like it's just all these different catty things that go on. Mm-hmm. Well, then, everybody just turns a blind eye to.
3: They left her off the 30th anniversary poster. There was controversy there as well. It seems like they just step in their own poop every single day. Like, and thank goodness the commissioner's on her way out, which is great. So hopefully they get somebody good. Because honestly, like, I like watching it. You can make fun of me as much as you want, but I like watching it. I think there's great athletes in there. I think it's a good league if it's run right.
4: But like, you know, just they're going out of their way. The one person.
6: Yeah, that's
4: the one person that's
6: so
4: brought
6: bizarre.
4: The most attention.
5: Revitalized.
6: Now, you actually follow this, Jeff. Why do you think that's happening?
3: I don't know. It's a good question. I just think it's mismanagement. I mean, she's not the best player in the league. Asia Wilson's probably the best player in the league, and there's probably a few other above Caitlin, but she's definitely top five, and she definitely has spurred the income, you know, and helped everybody make more money, help the league make more money, et cetera. But, yeah, I don't know what their problem is. They need to get somebody in there that can run it the right way because, honestly, the women deserve it.
5: What is latest wood?
4: All right, thank you very much, Greg Gorey.
5: You got it.
4: I'm surprised Sammy didn't jump in with any kind of excuses for the league or anything. Like, there wasn't like a,
6: to support, women supporting other women, you know what I'm saying? We got that noise.
4: That's true. All right, quick break. More Woody shows next. Hang on.
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20: 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It's another sunny day in St. Louis, and winds are up to 12 miles an hour. We've got a high of 90 today and a low of 70.
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0: 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It's the Woody Show.
1: Hey.
0: Here we are. It's Tuesday. Woody, Greg, Menace, Gina Grant. Phones are open, 877-44-WOODY. Text us over to 22987. Man, I was on social media yesterday. I'm flipping through, and I saw on ABC News they were covering the story about the teacher, the substitute teacher, and the OnlyFans account and everything else.
1: Right. Mm-hmm.
0: And the next thing I know, I see like the Point. The Point logo, and then the woman who's doing the report from ABC News talks about the Rizzuto show, and I go, huh, yeah, and then I remember, oh yeah, they had her on, and they were referencing the interview that Riz did, so Riz got a little national attention on ABC News.
2: Good.
0: It was funny, though, when Riz posted on his Instagram, on the Riz Show Instagram, you know, the group photo of them in the studio and her there. Man, so read the comments. You know, I love the comments section.
3: Oh, that's your favorite.
0: You guys are such douchebags. Like, so many people were, and I was surprised for Point listeners to have that take on it. What's a big story in town? Obviously, a point of discussion.
1: Yeah.
0: And it's like, what has this show come to? What, this is disgusting. Like, I can't believe you have this person. Like, are these Point listeners or Y98 listeners?
3: Lost
1: that's
3: their minds.
1: Weird.
0: Like, I thought it was a really, and it wasn't even like on the ABC News.
1: Yeah.
0: It was on the Riz Show Instagram feed, and it was clearly Point listeners in there. I was like, dude, what the hell's going on with that?
3: That's strange.
0: We've done way more disgusting things.
1: Yeah.
0: Over the year, historically.
1: Yeah.
0: Oh, my God.
1: Maybe take a week off from comments.
4: Yeah.
0: But it's like it's a big story.
1: Yeah.
0: You know, she's getting a lot of attention nationally. It's definitely something worth, you know, debating. I would love to hear her side of the story, which is what Riz was giving her an opportunity to do.
1: It seems like something you couldn't even dream up a complaint about.
0: Yeah, well, they did.
1: Yeah.
0: On the Riz Show Instagram, look at the picture, the group photo, look for the group photo of them all together and then read through some of those comments. Some of you should be ashamed of yourself.
4: All right.
0: How dare you say those kind of things about my friend Rizzuto?
1: Oh, right.
0: How dare you? It's Linkin Park. This is Breaking the Habit. It is the Woody Show. It's 105.7 The Point.

0: man, you know, Menace used to be the king of the excuse generator.
1: Oh, no.
0: I think Sammy might be giving you a run for your money.
1: Dude, Sammy is goated.
0: You are super talented.
2: I did research.
0: You have a special talent.
2: I do, yeah.
0: It's not just a Selma Blair thing.
1: Yeah.
0: I mean, whenever there's any, I don't care what the conversation is, there's always the,
2: there's a counterpoint.
3: Right. Which I admire because it shows that you can kind of rearrange your thoughts and put it in a different perspective.
2: And see the other side of it. Whether I agree with it necessarily or not,
0: I'm acknowledging your talent.
2: Thank you.
1: She does it
0: like maybe you're in the wrong line of business. Like you could be a defense lawyer.
1: I know. Yeah. She does it so well, it gets to a point of almost gaslighting, you know?
0: Yeah, my wife and I tell our son that all the time. Like, dude, you should be a lawyer. Because kids can always craft like a pretty crazy argument.
2: You're like,
0: wait, what?
2: Yep.
0: What are you talking about?
2: How do we even get here?

0: a habitual biter.
1: That's so crazy.
2: And the fact of the matter is, no matter what caused it, she bit somebody, she kicked somebody, she punched somebody.
1: Oh, for sure.
0: But I have MS.
1: Yeah. No, but I think I think the point here is that she's probably not going to go to jail for this. Well, if anything, she'll go to an institution because there was not malicious intent.
0: Nobody
1: with
0: goes
1: what
0: to jail.
1: Doing.
0: Nobody goes. There was just a dude. Where was a what were we talking? Oh, the guy that shot like the two kids outside of the homecoming game, right?
2: Big argument. Yeah, but
0: that guy's not even in jail.
3: It's a different thing. What Sammy just said, malicious intent. Well, like, wasn't malicious intent.
0: I know, but this other person had malicious intent, and they're not in jail, right. So why would she be in jail? She's not going to jail either. Nobody's going to jail.
1: Here's a fun fact that I didn't realize. She was removed from a Delta flight in 2016 on a stretcher after a mid-air behavioral episode, quote-unquote.
0: See, it happens. It happens. What, dude?
2: Right.
1: Every 10 years.
0: First person that hasn't been escorted off a plane, show of hands. Anybody? Right. Anybody who has not been escorted off a plane? Oh, wait.
3: Well, I mean, I've been denied to get on a plane because I was too drunk.
0: Speaking of people not being, dude, this Berkeley engineer was caught on hidden camera spiking a coworker's water bottle with a toxic heavy metal. Did you see that?
1: I saw the video. Okay.
0: Left her with severe health problems. Like the levels in her bottle were like four times almost what the federal like drinking water limit would be. Pled no contest to felony poisoning. And got 2 years of probation.
2: Which, not a punishment.
0: And now, this guy has the nerve, he's got the balls to ask a judge to dismiss the conviction. The guy, the reason she released the video was because, first of all, the guy only got 2 years probation.
1: He's out and about.
0: Tried to kill her.
1: Yeah.
0: Poison her.
1: He is a literal danger to society.
3: Now, that's
1: poison
3: anybody. Intent.
0: That's malicious intent.
1: Yes.
0: And even he didn't go to jail.
2: Yeah.
0: So there's another example.
2: He didn't get punished at all.
0: I just saw this video yesterday, and this news story is out there today. Like, this guy poisoned his coworker
1: in front of the camera.
0: Yeah. Didn't go to jail and isn't even humble enough to go, you know what, man, I screwed up. I really make this decision. You know, I'm super thankful that I only got 2 years probation, but now he's got the balls to ask
2: to have it dropped
0: for the judge to dismiss the conviction.
1: Yeah.
0: Nah, dog.
2: Yeah. That's going on your record.
0: Nah.
3: I mean, you already know that he's a garbage human being.
1: Yeah. Mm. I just hate it.
2: Sammy, is it probation I hate? That's not a punishment.
0: Bad news. Did you see Diddy was rushed to the hospital?
1: I did see that. Yeah.
0: Very worried. For a non-life-threatening head injury.
1: Whoopsie.
3: Oh, did
0: he was conscious and talking. And then I guess he was back, before sunrise.
3: Yeah.
0: Nobody's saying how he got hurt.
2: He was rushed to the hospital. Sammy rushed to the florist.
3: Did you light your Guadalupe candle?
0: Yeah. Well,
1: I wish it would have been life-threatening.
0: Roses would cheer him up.
1: Did you see the picture of him? He looks like the guy from Sanford and Son. He's so gray.
0: Right.
1: He looks like a totally different dude.
0: Well, he can get cell phones and massages.
1: Yeah, where's his Grecian formula?
0: Can't get any Just for Men.
1: Yeah, exactly.
0: Yeah, it doesn't work. All right, 877-44-WOODY. You can send us a text. You can do that over to 22987. Quick break. We got some more Woody Show coming up for you next. Hang on. You're gonna be in the doghouse. What, am I gonna get the silent treatment? Like, that's a reward. Like, if you want to like punish somebody like me, you would just talk nonstop.
1: Talk at them.
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It is Tuesday, and we have got your opportunity right now. We are looking for caller 10. Let me tell you what you're going to win. You're going to win some tickets to AEW Dynamite and Collision. It's going to be on the 28th. They're at Chaffetz Arena. All Elite Wrestling is back. Fright Night, Fight Night. So the tag team of Dynamite and Collision, it is live. You could be there. Caller 10 right now wins. 314-624-DUDE is the phone number. That's 314-624-DUDE, or from the Illinois side, 618-398-DUDE. Call in now, and then you can win. Next hour, we'll give away some tickets for Ludo. But right now, it's AEW tickets. Caller 10, 3 days grace, 105.7 The Point.

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1: Yeah. Hey.
0: Good afternoon, everybody. We got the phones open at 877-44-WOODY. You can send us a text over to 22987. And some more unethical hacks.
2: Yeah, I think my algorithm now knows that these are things I'm interested in.
0: Yeah, so you looked at one video. Now,
2: now this is all I get. I think this is 7 unethical hacks in a row. Some of them are like, oh, that's a good idea, to you will get a life sentence in prison.
0: Okay.
2: So just take it all with a grain of salt.
0: All right, some pro tips.
3: When you rob a store, get a very visible temporary tattoo. When witnesses are asked to describe the robber, they will most likely remember the tattoo, something you don't really have. You want to bury a body but don't know where to hide it? Go to a farm and give it to the pigs, because those animals really eat anything and everything. You don't want to go to work? Pay a homeless person to come to your workplace and beat you up. The more serious your injuries, the longer your work accident will be. If you're on vacation and forgot to bring a charger but really don't want to buy a new one, go to the hotel reception and tell them you lost your charger. When they ask what it looks like, just say it's a white iPhone charger, and they'll probably have one lying around and give it to you. If you're tired at work, set up a ladder and take a nap at its base. If you get caught, you can say you fell off the ladder and lost consciousness. To earn more money with your insurance, keep a broken device in your car. That way, if you have an accident, they'll think the device broke during the impact. Do you know that there is a trick to watch any movie or TV show for free? Simply type the name of the movie, then the word index or parent directory after it.
0: What? And
2: I haven't tried that yet, but damn, some of those are pretty good.
4: Yeah, this guy is hugely popular online. He has this one where the telemarketers, a hack where you can sue them. It's pretty good.
0: Yeah, there was one thing I saw a while ago. You know, you go to a website and it says, oh, enter your information or subscription or whatever.
2: Right.
0: There's some prompt that you could put afterwards that gets you into and past the subscription firewall thing.
2: Ooh, mm-hmm. You got to find that one.
0: If you can remember that one, hit us up. 877-44-WOODY is the phone number if you want to call in. 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

0: 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What do you know? It's the Woody Show.
1: Oh, hey. Look at that.
0: Woody, Greg,
1: Hi.
0: Menace, Gina Grad.
2: Hi.
0: Surprise, we're here.
2: Yep.
0: 877-44, Woody's the phone number. 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
2: Yeah.
0: And so this is a doctors were asked.
1: Ooh, okay. Tell.
0: And again, I don't know why, and this has nothing to do with people lying. This is just saying and doing dumb stuff. But like when people go to the doctor and don't tell the doctor the truth, they lie about something. I don't understand. I don't know why people are so dumb. But this one, doctors were asked, what's the dumbest thing a patient has ever said or done?
2: Okay. Oh.
0: All right. So what's the dumbest thing a patient has ever said or done? Doctors chimed in. This guy says, a man was handed earplugs for his MRI, and he immediately swallowed them. I guess he thought they were pills.
2: Oh, my God.
3: Oh, my God.
2: Take these two giant orange sponges and swallow them.
3: God.
0: Idiot. This doctor said a man removed a knife from his torso and called 911, but their first piece of advice was to not pull the knife out.
1: Oh, okay.
2: I get that.
0: So before the paramedics arrived, he put the knife back in.
3: Oh.
0: Dumbass. This doctor was told by a patient who had to take some pills before his eye surgery, but the patient was worried about how he would get the pills into his eyes.
2: Okay. God.
0: So first I got to take this before my eye surgery, but how am I supposed to get these into my eyes?
2: Yeah, it's a great question.
0: This dude didn't know how vasectomies worked. He asked, quote, can I keep them once you finish the surgery? I guess he
2: taking his full bags out.
1: Taking the balls out.
2: Like a dog.
0: Removed his nuts.
3: That's a
1: moron.
0: Doctors were asked, what's the dumbest thing a patient has ever said or done? A woman and her boyfriend were both taking birth control pills because they thought that's how it worked.
2: Sure. Okay. Double protected.
0: As far as something somebody said, a pregnant teen insisted she couldn't be pregnant because she ate an apple after sex.
1: Oh, yeah.
2: Oh, yeah. Oh. I've never heard that one. Thing?
1: That'll kill the
2: never
1: baby, yeah.
2: Never heard that one.
0: Well, you've heard like an apple a day keeps the doctor away.
2: Yeah. Keeps the baby
1: keeps
2: away.
1: Keeps the baby away.
3: I didn't hear about that one.
0: Yeah, apples, like the morning after pill.
2: Yeah.
1: Yeah, just have an apple.
0: I'll give you one more. Doctors ask, what's the dumbest thing a patient has ever said or done? A mother brought her healthy 3-month-old baby to the ER because he was, quote, laughing inappropriately.
1: Inappropriately.
0: Oh, okay. Dude, new parents are the worst.
2: Are the dumbest?
0: Because you freak out about the dumbest things. Because you don't know. You have no idea what's going on.
2: Yeah, baseline.
0: Why is the baby laughing differently?
1: Yeah. Yeah. Laugh at that?
0: Laughing inappropriately.
1: Inappropriately.
0: 877-44-WOODY. 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
1: It's not for everybody.
2: Yeah.
1: Woody, are you like me?
3: Probably.
1: You have to try it on. You have to touch it.
2: Yes. You have to feel it.
4: The Woody Show.
5: And somebody pointed out to us on the text here recently, we haven't done a round of the first world problem that sucks stories in a minute.
6: Right.
2: Oh, yeah.
5: And I think the listeners, you might be out of the rhythm of it. It's been so long.
7: Uh-huh.
5: And there's new people all the time. So we're going to want you to call in, not just yet, just be thinking about, like, what's a first world problem that you've had to deal with here recently? And a first world problem is one of those things where you're disproportionately upset about something that is, you know, really...
2: In the grand scheme of things.
6: Really minute.
5: A lot of people would be, I'd trade with you anytime.
6: Yeah. Problem.
5: Right. Like, you're making a mountain out of a molehill.
2: Yeah. I wish that was my biggest problem.
5: Until you see a story about something.
2: Yeah.
6: Right.
5: Like the guy who fell off the roller coaster.
2: Exactly.
5: You know, or somebody who's got, like, they're one of three people on the entire planet to have some kind of, you know, weird medical thing.
2: Yeah. Want
5: to
2: trade with them?
5: It just sounds awful. Yeah. And meanwhile, you're complaining about... Something with your heated seats.
2: Right.
6: Right. or like my complaint.
5: Yeah.
6: Cuisinart coffee maker, relatively new, and the little red button comes on that says clean, like you're supposed to clean it. I'm like, I've only used this a few times. Well, I don't need to clean it.
7: Yeah.
6: So then you have to push the button to make the red light go out.
2: Worst.
5: Yeah. So be thinking of something, and not that you're wrong for, you know, you can be annoyed by these things, but it's about recognizing it as a first world problem.
7: Yeah. Yes.
2: Perspective.
5: Yeah. Like, okay.
2: Yeah.
5: Yeah. Like, oh, I'm flying first class for the first time ever. But the USB charging port wasn't working. And so, man, were you pissed.
2: Nightmare. There was no TV in my seat.
8: I want my money back.
5: But now you're getting a meal and you're getting all the drinks and everything and you're in a first class seat. Okay, the charging port doesn't work. That's a first world problem.
2: You'll be
6: charge
2: okay.
6: when you land.
5: So be thinking about what you'd want to call in and share with us. You can also send it over on the text over to 22987. It does work better if you call in. This might take a couple times. Like a couple attempts at this revitalizing, or what do they call it? Not revitalizing, reviving the segment, because it's been so long. Yep. But when you call in, we hear out your first world problem, and then we give you that perspective, and we compare it to one of the that sucks stories that's out there, and then we ask you, now that you've heard that, whose problem would you rather have? See,
7: yeah,
5: it's a public service that we provide here at the Woody Show. Like, dude, how bad would this suck? I was reading the CDC, the Centers for Disease Control. There's a rise in this drug-resistant bacterial infection that causes severe diarrhea.
2: No.
5: That's increasingly spreading through sexual contact. So sexually transmitted diarrhea.
6: Oh, wow. I did hear about that.
5: What?
6: Yeah. STD.
2: Yeah, literal STD.
5: Right.
6: That's so weird.
5: Yeah. So... they say with about 20% of the infected ended up hospitalized and the resistant strains jumping from 0% of tested samples in 2011 to now 8.5% as of the most recent data.
8: No.
5: Dude, sexually transmitted. Oh, my God.
6: Ugh.
5: Sexually transmitted diarrhea.
2: That's the worst three words ever.
5: Dude, that's so gross. Well, how would that happen, though?
2: I'm actually looking it up. Hold on.
5: Like, so it's not like you get somebody else's diarrhea on you in the course of sex.
2: It's a bug.
5: Right.
6: You know? It's just transmitted through sex.
2: Yeah.
5: It's a bacterial infection.
6: Oh, wow. My God.
5: But like through what? Is it through bodily? I mean, I guess it would.
6: It's got
2: a little something on
5: you. But I mean, like, is it one of those where you have an open
6: it's probably
5: wound
6: the way,
5: of some kind?
6: The way that you spread traditional STDs. Yeah. Same way, right?
5: Yeah.
6: Through fluids.
5: Toilet seats.
6: No, I'm thinking this is through sex.
5: Let somebody else take a sip of your drink.
6: Like Gina has it.
5: Boom, AIDS.
6: We bang.
2: Right.
6: And then I have it.
2: Right. That's true.
8: Diarrhea.
2: That happened.
5: Mm.
7: Did it share how long you have diarrhea for, or do you need to get like a...
5: Well, I mean, if it's a drug-resistant strain of this, I'd imagine, I don't know.
6: Hospital-grade
5: diarrhea.
6: Maybe
5: until you die.
2: Shigellosis.
5: Yep.
7: Ugh. It should start with an S.
2: Or Shigella. That's perfect.
7: Yeah.
5: Yeah, and this article here says Shigella.
2: Yeah,
5: Shigella.
2: And it can be very bloody, it says.
6: Oh, God. Cool. Damn.
5: But what else did it tell you?
2: Like, how long it says it spreads through direct or indirect contact with tiny amounts of infected stool via all the holes.
5: From you doing butt stuff, then.
2: Oh. Yeah. Or toys.
6: Oh, shared toys.
2: Good luck, everybody.
7: They didn't say how long you have it for?
6: What's your threshold? What are you willing to have it for?
7: Yeah.
6: Like a week?
7: No, I'm just saying, like, do you, like...
6: Like, is it permanent?
7: Yeah, you grow out of it, or like...
6: Does it eventually go away?
5: You just have forever diarrhea.
6: You're right.
7: Yeah.
2: This is who you are now. Yeah. With your diaper.
5: Imagine that's like the official cause of death.
6: Oh, my God.
5: Complications from diarrhea.
7: Oh, you can die from diarrhea.
5: No, I know.
2: It's dehydration.
5: But it's all the other things, because it's the complications of...
6: Right. Mm-hmm. That would be my deathbed wish. Change my death certificate.
5: But it's on your death certificate. Greg Gorey, he died...
6: of diarrhea. Yeah.
5: He died of complications... from sexually transmitted diarrhea.
6: Oh, my God.
2: And
6: we'll spend eternity in shame.
5: Yeah. Why? Because Greg just insisted on tossing salad.
6: Yeah.
2: And there's a huge window for how long you have it. I hate these. Anywhere from a couple days to 4 weeks or longer.
5: God. Oh, damn. That's good.
2: Yeah.
6: I kind of like diarrhea,
7: though. So.
5: Again, maybe you had a problem with, whatever, your Starbucks order.
2: Right.
5: And it really just chapped your ass.
6: But meanwhile.
5: But, you know, it's also bad for your ass is your sexually transmitted diarrhea.
6: Yeah.
5: Whose problem would you rather have? First world problems. Give us a call. We got the phones open. 877-44-WOODY. We're opening up the phones for your first world problems. 877-44-WOODY. 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And then, hopefully we get some good ones. And then we'll take your first world problems. We'll see what they got. And then we can compare it to one of these that suck stories that we have, and we'll see whose problem you'd rather have.
2: Okay.
5: Now, I would say for the most part, it's like a 99% average. People say, I'd rather have my own problem.
2: Mm-hmm. Oh, absolutely.
6: Sometimes not.
5: But we get some people every once in a while, either in an attempt to be funny, or they would much rather have that suck story.
7: Yeah.
5: But we got a pretty good batting average.
2: Yeah, it just depends where you're at in your life.
5: Yeah. So if you got a good first world problem, call us now. 877-44-WOODY. 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And we'll get to those after the break. Hang on.
7: Smells like b-hole.
5: Smells like b-hole.
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23: 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We've got a high of 90 today and a low of 70.
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0: Shine Down on 105.7 The Point, everything alternative. It is Tuesday. Mm-hmm. We are the Woody Show.
1: Yep.
0: Woody, Greg, hey, Menace, yeah. Gina Graff. Uh-huh. We got Seabass. We've got Sammy.
2: Hello.
0: Everybody's here. Morgan, Vaughn. We got Bort. We got Menji. Phones are open. 877-44-WOODY. You can send us a text. You can check in over to 22987. Tell us who you are and then where around town you're listening to The Woody Show and 105.7 The Point this afternoon. We're going to get into the first world problems. We'll compare your first world problems to this week's That Sucks stories. That will be coming up. Also this hour, we got tickets to go see Ludo. Ludo will be in town for their annual tradition. Mm-hmm. Their annual Halloween shows coming up at the pageant. So keep listening for your chance to win sometime between now and 5. Time for another update from the Woody Show newsroom. We got Tony the Whipping Boy. He's going to tell us all about the St. Louis sports. What up, Tony?
3: Yo, Woody Show. The Blues are back in action tonight on the road in Ottawa, taking on a pretty hot Senators team who's 5-1. Blues coming off that big win Saturday night against Columbus. Tonight, we'll also see the NHL debut of Dylan Peterson. He was a Blues third-round pick in 2020 and spent the last few years with the Springfield Thunderbirds. You can find that game on Blue Note Plus tonight or on our sister station, 101 ESPN Radio. Puck drop 6:30 in the Major League Baseball playoffs. The Guardians took a 1-0 lead over the Tampa Bay Rays last night, beating them 7-3. And the Brewers have taken a 2-0 lead over the Dodgers. Who would have thunk it? Well, I did, because I called the Brewers in the World Series. Speaking of the Dodgers, if you're any kind of fan of baseball, you remember this call.
4: Gibson swings and a fly ball to deep right field. This is going to be a home run. Unbelievable! A home run for Gibson. And the Dodgers have won the game 5-4. I don't believe what I just saw.
3: The late, great Jack Buck with one of the greatest calls from one of the greatest home runs in World Series history. Well, the reason I'm playing that is because Kirk Gibson, the man who hit that home run and limped all the way around the bases, is going to be honored at this year's Musial Awards. He's getting the award for extraordinary character. Also being honored that night is tennis great Billie Jean King. The Musial Awards go down November 21st at Stiefel Theater. If there's anything I missed, and I'm sure there is, let me know by hitting that Point mobile app or 1057thepoint.com. I'm Tony, that's your sports.
0: All right, Tony the Whipping Boy, everybody.
5: Yeah.
0: It is the Woody Show. It's everything alternative. 1057 The Point.

0: first world problems. Little things just to annoy the crap out of you. You know what my my frustration's been here more recently now that they have the new iPhone out, my current iPhone, which is the 17. Battery all of a sudden is an issue.
1: Isn't that weird?
0: No. Like it just starts like just getting killed.
2: That's weird.
0: Quicker than ever. So
3: are
0: now,
3: those related? Because that's been my problem.
0: Usually
3: too.
0: It's the new operating system that requires more juice.
2: Yeah.
0: Right. Anyway, so I plug it in, but this is something that my phone's never really done before. You plug it in the charger. I'm on my way somewhere, so I'm like, oh, I'll charge between here and my destination.
2: Uh-huh.
0: That gives me a little bit of extra. The phone, I look down to see where we're at. Right. It goes, oh, I'm sorry. Charging has been paused.
3: Yep.
0: And will resume
3: when
0: the phone goes back to whatever acceptable
3: temperature. Yep.
0: Yeah.
1: Like you're on optimal charging right now. Like,
3: I get that too.
0: And I'm not using off-branded. I'm using Apple-branded cords and all the chargers and everything else. But now all of a sudden that's what it does to me.
2: I've never had that happen.
3: That happens to me all the time when I'm
0: first
3: doing it in the car.
0: Problem.
3: Yep.
0: Yep. First world problem for sure. All right. 877-44-WOODY. We will compare it to this week's That Sucks stories. Let's say hi to Melissa. Hi, Melissa.
1: Hey, Melissa.
0: All right, so what's your first world problem?
4: So my world problem is I'm constipated.
0: Oh, no.
4: And I've tried everything. It's so embarrassing. I've tried everything. I tried to drink a ton of coffee. I've done laxatives. I've done other things. And nothing works.
3: Oh, no.
0: We're bringing Morgan in. I think Morgan's got it because Morgan actually is the one.
1: Pro tip.
0: Morgan's the one who actually tried this. All right. Here comes Morgan. All right. Now this is a pro tip. I'm not even kidding, but this is a real thing.
1: It sounds fake.
0: It sounds fake, but it's a real thing. It's for ladies with constipation only.
5: Yes. So, Melissa, what you're going to want to do is when you're sitting on the toilet, you're going to take your thumb.
4: Oh, no.
5: Stick it up there.
0: Like in your vagina.
4: My hole?
1: In the front.
5: Yes. Your main one. Your vagina.
3: Main one.
5: Your female hole.
0: The thumb goes in the female hole.
5: Yeah, like kind of like you're going digging, right? But go up and then you're gonna feel like something there and just push down a little bit. And there you go.
0: Morgan swears it works. Somebody told us about that. Morgan's like, I'll try it. She swears by it. I think if you're in a situation desperate enough, why not?
1: You try.
5: Yes, I swear, Melissa.
4: I'll try it.
0: Not the first time your thumb's been in there.
4: I'm going to let you know if it works.
1: Yeah, let us know.
0: Yeah, please report back. All right, well, Melissa, I know like going through that really does suck. But let's compare it to this story. A 26-year-old construction worker was working on a roof in England when suddenly he fell through it. He crashed through a skylight. He hit the floor, but not before completely destroying his junk on the handle of a pallet jack on the way down.
3: Oh, hell no.
4: Jesus. No.
0: The whole fall was caught on video. You can see the guy's groin just lands perfectly on the jack handle before he flips over. He squirms in pain. Now, the good news is he's alive. He knows he's lucky to be alive, but the bad news, man, his junk is in terrible shape. That sucks.
1: Oh my God.
0: But Melissa, whose problem would you rather have? You're constipated, but you still have thumbs. Or this guy who might be permanently
4: constipated.
0: I'd rather be constipated. All right, that makes sense. All right, thank you, Melissa. Appreciate the call. Good luck. Hey, report back to us. Let us know how that works out.
1: Okay, can't go poopy or don't have a pee-pee.
0: Yeah, right. Let's say hi to Al. Hey, what's going on, Al?
6: Woody, show you know.
0: Al, what's your first world problem?
6: Oh my God, Woody, show! I'm driving eastbound, and the sun is hitting my face, and I left my sunglasses in the back seat inside my backpack.
0: Oh damn! Driving east, right into that sun.
1: I know.
2: Forget your looks.
0: They're not even accessible.
3: Yeah,
0: because they're in the
3: cause more problems trying to get it while you're driving.
0: Yeah.

0: dude.
1: I mean,
0: that's
1: that
0: crazy.
1: Sucks. Whose problem would you rather have there, Al?
2: Oh, I would deal with my problem.
1: Your problem.
2: I like my junk too much.
1: Yeah. That makes a lot of sense. All right, Al, thank you for the call. Appreciate you listening.
3: You get hit in the head and your junk doesn't work?
1: I know, it sucks.
3: Right?
1: You never know what happens, man. It just resets everything. Yeah. It's a reset. Got to bash your head against the wall again so you can get it back. Yeah. It's like how they used to, like, remember in movies and TV shows, they would, like, smack, I think it was like Happy Days, like smack the jukebox. That's how you fix stuff.
4: Yeah.
3: Has anybody like hit their head and got smarter?
4: Or I like wonder. You wake up learning the piano.
1: Well, we've had people that wake up from things and all of a sudden they're speaking a different language.
5: Not a different language,
1: but they have that, you know, the sound.
3: Accent. Yeah.
1: All of a sudden they're like Chinese Swedish or something like that. All right, we'll get more of the first world problem that sucks segment. More people are getting lined up on the phones right now. 877-44-WOODY. That's 877-44-WOODY. 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
1: Yeah.
0: Woody, Greg, Menace, Gina Grant, phones open, 877-44-WOODY. 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I feel like I've been seeing a lot of Alton in the news, and not in a good way. A lot of trash coming out of Alton.
2: No.
0: The latest story, and it's in the news today, you can read all about it. The 25-year-old from Alton facing terrorist threats and assault charges after a night out at PBR St. Louis, their ballpark village.
3: Oh, no.
0: Police say he threatened employees, swung at staff while being escorted out, and vowed to, quote, shoot up the building.
1: Damn.
2: Oh, smart.
0: Then told responding officers he knew their names and addresses and would kill their families.
1: Oh, he seems cool.
2: Smarter.
0: Hey, Alton, come get your boy.
2: Yeah.
0: So he's charged with a bunch of different, like I said, making terrorist threats, four counts of fourth degree assault. Idiot. He's sitting in jail without bond. But, dude, what the hell is going on?
2: I have no clue, man.
0: I've been drunk. I've been real drunk.
2: But I've never threatened
0: to shoot the place up, you know?
2: No.
3: Yeah, and find people's families.
0: Yeah, tell the cops you're going to find their families.
2: Good.
0: That's going to work out well for you.
2: And what do they say? Drunk words are sober thoughts?
1: Oh, that's like that.
2: That's even more of a threat.
0: We're looking for caller 10 right now. 314-624-DUDE. That's 314-624-DUDE. Or from the Illinois side, 618-398-DUDE. We got tickets to one of the three Ludo shows, the annual tradition, the three nights of Halloween. This is next weekend, October 23rd, 24th, 25th. They're at the pageant. Details about these shows, link to buy tickets if you go to 1057thepoint.com. But right now, caller 10 wins tickets. 314-624-DUDE, 618-398-DUDE. Get those Ludo tickets. It's Metallica, 1057 The Point. 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

0: All right, welcome back, everybody.
1: Hey.
0: It is the Woody Show. We're getting back into your first world problems, comparing them to this week's That Sucks stories. Again, a little perspective that you may desperately need.
2: Yeah.
0: Because you're letting this little thing really bother you way too much.
3: Yeah, calm down.
0: Not that you can't be annoyed and bothered by it, but it's just it's too much.
3: Yeah.
0: It's too much. Phone's open, 877-44-WOODY. And you can also text whatever your first world problem might be over to 22987. We prefer the calls for this segment. Let's say hi to Jennifer.
3: Jennifer.
2: Hey, Jennifer.
4: Hey, I have a first world problem for you guys.
0: Okay. Great, let's hear it.
4: Yeah, my son and I have been bonding over your show and just having the best time. And we drive to college, and this is the worst day ever because for whatever reason, I cannot get good reception for the Woody Show. And I keep hearing static, static, static, diarrhea. Static, static, static, sexual diarrhea. Static, static.
2: Oh,
4: and that's pretty much all I'm getting. And I want to get all the details of the story, and I'm missing it because of static.
0: Oh, man. Oh,
2: that sucks.
0: Well, look, there's always the app. You can always stream if that ever becomes like a really big problem. Because I understand you really do need to hear about
3: these
0: sexually.
4: I have another second world problem or first world problem is that I'm in an older car that I can't get streaming through.
0: Well, as you're listening with your son, and you want to hear all about sexually transmitted diarrhea, and I can see where that would be a problem.
4: Somebody's got to teach him, Woody. Somebody's got
0: to
4: teach him.
0: I hear you. Well, let's compare your first world problem with the static to this one. This woman was killed in a freak accident. This is at a lakeside restaurant in South Carolina. Strong winds sent a patio umbrella flying into her.
3: No.
0: While she was there eating with her husband,
2: oh, no.
0: Authorities say a sudden gust of wind ripped the umbrella from the table.
3: Whoa.
0: It struck the woman in the head and neck.
3: Oh.
0: She suffered severe injuries and was pronounced dead at the scene. The umbrella severed a major artery in her neck. She was only 56 years old.
2: Damn.
3: Oh, my
2: horrible.
3: God.
0: Dude, that
5: sucks.
0: So whose problem would you rather
4: That's
0: have here, Jennifer?
4: Bad.
5: Would you rather be dead or your problem?
4: At first, I was going to say it was me until she sadly passed away. So, I can't compare it. It's not fair.
3: Okay, right. Good
0: well,
3: for
0: there
3: you.
0: There you go. See?
3: My God.
0: Gave a little perspective. Jennifer, thank you so much for the call. Appreciate you listening to the Woody Show.
4: Thank you, guys.
0: All right, bye.
2: Bye.
4: Bye. Mm-hmm. Bye.
0: See? Let's see. What else do we have here? Let's go to Chris. Everybody say hi to Chris.
5: Chris.
2: Hey, Chris.
6: Hey, how's it going, Woody Show?
0: Oh, we're doing great. All right, so what's your first world problem?
6: All right, it's traffic. Honestly, it's just kind of annoying. People driving too slow, cutting me off. Like, I have to put on classical music or something just to keep me calm.
0: All right, so you're not in a Tesla, are you?
6: No.
0: Okay, because somebody shared that pro tip with me here recently that if you're looking to merge in somewhere, just find the first Tesla you see.
3: Because it backs off.
2: Yeah.
0: And because everybody's in full self-driving mode, and it automatically will give you like 17 car lengths to get in.
2: Yeah, that's a great tip.
0: Yeah, no one's doing that whole game of chicken not let you in.
6: Okay.
0: All right, so frustrations in traffic. I hear you. First world problem. Let's compare it to this story. A pod of 6 to 8 sperm whales, first of all, whales, just sank a 52-foot yacht in the South Pacific.
3: Whoa.
0: The whole thing's on drone video. They were just cruising along. The whales slammed the hull, smashed the steering, and started flooding the boat.
2: Oh, no.
0: They made aid. They bailed with the buckets and then finally gave up and just watched the boat disappear into the water.
5: Oh, no.
0: They spent about 18 hours in a life raft.
3: Whoa.
0: Until some people from the New Zealand Air Force patrol plane spotted them and a cargo ship hauled them aboard.
3: It's like a movie.
5: Yeah.
0: By the way, the whales have not been reached for comment. But they're all laughing at their whale buddies. Hey, check out what we did.
5: Dude, we crushed it.
3: Yeah, we did.
0: Yeah, so whose problem would you rather have? Because that one sucks. Would you rather have your traffic problem or be stranded out in the middle of the South Pacific after whales sunk your boat?
5: Yeah.
6: You know what? I'll take the traffic.
0: Sounds like a good plan.
3: Chris.
0: Yeah. All right, Chris, thank you. Appreciate you listening to The Woody Show.
6: Thank you.
0: And that's how you do first world problems, everybody.
2: Yeah.
3: I'm feeling better.
0: Yeah, you got one for us, Greg?
3: Oh, well, in addition to my dumb, clean coffee maker light, I got that new Ring doorbell, which rules.
0: Oh, yeah, Greg's been raving about that.
3: It's incredible. But the new one is taller and narrower. And because of the way it's wired, I have to have the original plate for the ring on the door. Ooh. So it kind of overlaps.
2: Oh, God. How trashy.
3: Yeah. I know.
5: Man, the ghetto. I had this thing with my neighbor. He was, like, trimming all of his trees, and he cut, like, one of the branches off, and it was massive, and it fell in my backyard.
3: Oh.
5: So he, like, all the landscapers, they left for the day and all that stuff. So I'm like, dude, do I chop up?
3: What do I do with this branch?
5: Yeah, or do I just, like, throw it over onto his side?
2: Oh, yeah.
3: Like, dude, this is yours.
5: So what I did was I kind of, like, just left it up on the fence, hoping that he'll just grab it. But it's been there for a couple of days.
3: Oh, no.
2: He's
3: oh,
2: over it.
1: Somebody said their face ID is not working right now.
2: Oh, no. Oh, what's wrong with your face?
1: I mean, you know, that happens every once in a while. You know, it's like annoying when you're always in a rush and it's like, oh, because the phone, you know, hadn't been used in a certain amount of time. Or you just restarted the phone. Mm. It always requires the password first.
3: Right.
1: Before you can do that again. Well, hey, anybody else who's got a first world problem, consider this. Did you hear about that guy in Ohio? Who was walking, he was talking on the phone to his wife. Yeah, and she asked him, hey, can you meet me down at the golf course?
3: Okay.
1: Which was just down the road. He agreed. He's like, all right, cool. Well, on the way, he lost his footing.
2: Okay.
1: And he fell off a cliff and into this ravine.
2: Really? What?
1: Yeah. No path in, no path out. So the guy was there, just stuck, yelling for help. He ended up getting stuck there for 4 days.
5: Jeez.
3: I thought you were going to say 4 hours.
1: No, before he got rescued.
3: 4 days?
2: Oh, my God.
1: Ended up with hypothermia, broken legs, broken pelvis, a broken wrist. That sucks.
5: Damn.
1: So, I mean, Greg, I know you're having these frustrations. Yeah. Menace, I know you have the branch frustration.
5: Right. Yeah.
1: Gina.
2: Yeah, so many problems.
1: Yeah, but, I mean, who really think about that. Whose problem would you rather have?
3: Oh. Definitely mine.
2: Yeah. I'll keep my glitchy.
1: Wow. Well, there you go. And you're welcome, everybody.
5: Yeah.
1: We're going to take a quick break. We got some more Woody Show next. Hang on.
7: I'm being playful.
2: Oh, no.
7: Joking?
2: Uh-oh. How dare you?
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0: 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Text us over to 22987. I've said it once. I'll keep saying it. As big of a pain in the ass as, you know, being in a relationship or being married can be at times, man, am I glad not to be in the dating world.
2: Yeah. Preach.
0: Yeah, especially these days. You know, just there seems to be so many more complications. It was a simpler time.
3: It was.
2: Did it the old way.
0: Right.
2: Meet somebody in the world.
0: There was courting.
2: Yeah, yes,
0: you know what I mean?
2: Exactly.
0: Yeah, not everybody just assumed that you were a creep, right, Greg?
2: Exactly. Thank you.
0: Yeah. Well, some other drama in the dating world. This woman named Paige, she got stood up and she went online about it. Here's what she said.
4: Well, guys, this might be a first. I might be getting stood up. 9:30. He called me at 9:07. It was like, oh, I'm a block away. Clearly was lying. Oh, and the fact that I ordered a shrimp cocktail and a drink, and now I'm going to have to pay for that myself. For nothing. For me to sit here.
5: Oh, my God, you guys. I just tried to call him to let him know, like, hey, I'm leaving. It went straight to voicemail. Wow, I just got stood up, you guys.
6: Damn.
0: Yeah, so she never heard from him again. Now, if you're asking me, it sounds like dude might have dodged a bullet.
2: Uh-huh. Yeah, she's pissed that she has to pay for her shrimp cocktail.
3: Yeah.
0: So, that reminds me, there's some talk now about, you know, like women wanting more clarity when it comes to what is consent or what is considered like being taken advantage of or using the R word, rape, right? So there's a lot of conversation, obviously, about all this. And one of the things they're saying is like they want it classified as kind of the same thing when a guy lies to you to get you into bed, saying things like, oh, no, I'm interested in a long-term relationship or, you know, no, I really do like you. And yes, of course, I'll call you. And then they ghost you. They want that kind of lumped all in under the same
2: Umbrella.
0: There's a push for that. So, like, if she got stood up, she might be able to, you know.
3: Like having sex under false pretense.
7: But that's so dumb because girls do the same thing. They'll
0: exactly.
7: lead guys on and say, I'm into this. To get them as well.
0: Think about this woman. Yeah. She wanted the shrimp cocktail paid for.
7: Right. So it goes both ways.
2: Yeah. Transaction.
6: Well, what about the move?
0: So
6: like,
0: many women be in jail along with all these guys who stood up chicks after one night stands.
6: What about the move that you live in a crappy apartment, but you go to a new construction for a house and you say, hey, that's my house that's being built, but it really isn't.
0: After her rant about how she was out over $100 for the shrimp, the drink, the Ubers to and from the restaurant, she thinks that dating apps should pay women who get stood up.
2: Okay.
0: She says, quote, so Bumble, can you pay me that $100 that I'm owed because you have trash men on your app?
2: Right. Wow.
7: She's trash, honestly, the way she's reacting.
0: And people have dug into her. I guess she's a serial dater. Some of her other Instagram posts are titled Dating Your Dad, Week-Long Euro Trip with a New Man, etc. So
3: this is her thing.
2: Professional dater.
6: She makes it into a thing.
2: Loser.
0: 877-44-WOODY. Yeah, dude, we'd all get the death penalty. He's like, no.
3: baby.
0: Just the tip.
2: Yeah. I promise.
0: Right. 877-44-WOODY. 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
1: Let's do it.
2: Let's do it.
3: We're doing it.
4: We're
3: Let's
4: doing it.
5: All
3: Wouldn't
5: go
3: be the first
5: in.
3: Time Greg and I did it.
6: Oh, crap.
3: Yeah.
7: The Woody Show.
8: Now, despite all of our best efforts to please all people all the time,
9: doesn't work.
8: It doesn't work.
10: What?
8: I know.
10: You'd think they'd be reasonable about it.
8: You would think. A lot of people always think there's a conspiracy. We're working against them or, you know, I don't know. Some people just can't be pleased.
9: Yeah. That's true.
10: Yeah.
8: And so we've realized that this is unfortunate, but it's a necessary thing to meet people at the Woody Show Crossroads.
9: Oh, no.
11: Yeah.

0: show the way I used to look forward to the Homie the Clown segments on In Living Color.
1: Oh, wow.
2: Homie, don't play that.
0: Yeah, oh, man. Like, you'd watch every... I used to watch those shows, like, hoping that your favorite, bit would come on. Like, oh, man, is SNL going to do Wayne's World or, you know, whatever.
1: Remind me, what was Homie the Clown? He just, like, beat the hell out of stupid
3: kids,
1: right?
3: Yeah,
2: yeah.
0: He was wrongfully incarcerated a number of times, and now to make ends meet, he was doing kids' parties, and he's like, let me tell you a story about what happened. The man locked me up, blah, blah, blah. But then the kids were like, is that because whatever, homie? And he'd smack him with the bag, like, homie, don't play that.
1: So he's sort of an anti-kids say the darndest things.
0: Kind
1: of,
0: yeah.
1: Oh, yeah, big time.
0: Yeah, that was a great bit. The Homeboy Shopping Network, Men on Books, Men on Film. Fire Marshal Bill.
2: Yep.
0: There's so many great segments.
3: Good.
0: Anyway, so it's just for everybody's best interest that we let these people loose. We cut them loose. We fire them as listeners. Or, you know what? A lot of times it's just them saying that they're no longer listening.
4: Right, bye.
0: And so we don't even have to, part ways with them.
1: But they have to let us know before they go. That's very important.
0: Yeah. So this first one, and they come in different ways. One is like Woody's show email. Mm-hmm. The other one is to the station email address. So if you go on our website, it says contact us. And when they do that, yes, it goes to management, which is what they're typically wanting to do. Mm-hmm. But it also gets copied to the people who are on the air, because a lot of times it's a request or question about a prize they won on the station or something like that. This one came to the Woody Show email at thewoodyshow.com from Marisol. Subject, concern from an educator.
2: Uh-oh.
3: All right.
0: As a history teacher, I find it genuinely concerning that Menace continues to deny the moon landing on air.
1: That's what I've been saying.
0: Someone please explain to him that there's a difference between having an opinion and repeatedly denying an historical event that is supported by an overwhelming amount of evidence.
1: And calling the people who worked on it liars, essentially.
0: The Apollo 11 moon landing wasn't some story NASA made up and expected the world to believe. There were astronauts, mission recordings, photographs, lunar rock samples, and independent tracking of the missions. In fact, the Soviet Union was America's biggest competitor in the space race during the Cold War.
1: Yeah.
0: And if we had faked the landing, the Soviets would have had every reason to expose it, but they didn't.
1: They would have dunked on us so hard, Menace.
0: Yeah.
3: Yeah?
0: But it's not.
3: Okay.
0: It's just Menace's blind stupidity that is the problem.
1: Well, no. It's an unearned arrogance that people don't talk about this enough. With conspiracy theorists think they're getting one over on everybody else.
0: One of the biggest problems we face in schools today is that kids are increasingly treating every documented historical event as debatable simply because they saw something online that made them question it. That's why Menace's comments bother me so much. When someone with a public platform repeatedly denies something that is thoroughly documented, it gives listeners the impression that facts are somehow up for debate. There is not an equal argument here, and pretending like there is one only creates more stupid people like Menace.
1: Oh, damn.
0: You should probably really just turn his mic off sometimes. The longer you leave his mic on to spew this false information, the more listeners you will lose. You've already lost at least one.
2: Oh, no. Come back.
0: That is from

0: Thank you for your service, because you are a hero, like Seabass says. But can you say that every history book is 100% correct?
1: No, it wasn't. That was not the argument she was trying to make.
2: Yeah, exactly. Thank you, Matt.
0: How is it not?
3: I'll let you
0: entertain. I mean, the moon landing is not part of history or not?
2: Another one here.
0: Okay. Keep on moving then.
2: To the Woody Show email. Email at thewoodyshow.com from Kyle D. Subject, whoop, whoop.
1: Oh, I know where this is going.
4: Uh-oh.
2: Bruh. I'm so damn sick of Seabass pulling up to the gathering every friggin' year just to talk ish and clown on us juggalos. Like, bro, WTF. Nobody forcing yo ass to come. And then there's a skull emoji.
1: So that's a threat. Okay. You'll note this year, bruh, that I went out of my way to praise the juggalos. Now, if these wanksters in the studio... If these juffs in the studio—that's juggalo slang for like fake juggalo loser wannabes. Okay. If they want to bet on you, go after them, not me.
2: Okay, I've been down with ICP forever, and it's played to be acting like we some dumbass hillbillies just because we ain't boring like them.
4: That's true.
5: They are excited.
1: This is the argument is that, well, everybody's already making fun of us, so you're making fun of us doesn't count.
2: ICP has been around since freaking 1989, and the gathering has been popping since 2000. Over 100,000 mother effers showed up combined.
5: Yeah,
2: that's a whole lot of damn people. Clown emoji, fire emoji.
1: Yeah, a lot of them are dead, too, from overdoses.
2: We ain't just some random weirdos, bro. Yeah. We family. And Seabass, my dude. If you hate juggalos so damn much, why TF you keep coming back? Two skull emojis.
1: I told you
2: like
1: many times.
2: Nobody begging your ass to show up. Stay home then, Goofy.
1: Woody is, by the way. Woody begs me every year.
2: Bro, really be pulling up every year just to hate like it's his whole damn personality.
1: No, it's just one weekend of a month with a year's personality.
2: Just because we paint our faces and chug Faygo don't mean we stupid.
5: No.
2: We got doctors in this bitch, lawyers too.
1: Hell yeah. You've tried that before. It doesn't work.
2: People with real jobs and money and ish. Bet some of us make more than Seabass do.
1: Mm-hmm. I mean, ICP does, probably.
2: Juggalos don't give two issues what nobody thinks. Kind
4: of
2: sounds like you do.
4: Yeah, it really does.
1: You missed a lot of work, so something you didn't know.
2: We've been the outcast, and we still out here. Seabass, that's what dudes like y'all can't stand.
1: We actually got
2: a family and don't need nobody's approval. So next time you want to pull up and run your mouth, just remember you, the one paying attention to us every damn year. Sounds like fan behavior to me, little bro.
1: Yes, I am.
2: What you gonna do when the clowns clown on you, bitch? Whoop, whoop.
5: Yeah, then what?
2: Family MCL.
5: What's MCL?
1: MCL is...
2: Family MCL. That's from
1: much
2: Kyle.
1: Clown love. Much clown love. See, I know.
2: What?
1: Much clown love.
2: Much clown love.
5: Oh, how sweet.
4: That's sweet. That's a good way to end it.
5: Have you ever met a doctor in that bitch?
1: Yeah. You remember that there's maybe 10 years ago, I was talking to a guy. There's doctors, and he'd literally woken up in a pile of nitrous containers.
5: Oh.
1: And I talked to him, and he's like, and by the way, he talked to me because I was like, I gave him a thing of water, and he had no money.
4: Yeah. That was nice of you.
1: Yeah. There's doctors up in here, there's lawyers up in here. And, you know, we questioned that very much.
0: Where are they at, though?
2: 626 with the one about menace says, well, I got to say, this is the first Crossroads that actually has a valid point.
0: Allegedly.
2: But this is when it says, I'm with you, menace. Government lies all the time.
0: Yeah, thank you. Yeah, believe everything the government says, guys.
1: That's
0: there you go.
1: Not.
0: Yep.
2: Don't agree. Mm-hmm. Menace is a great debater. Thought-provoking.
0: Mm-hmm. Thank you.
1: He's just obstinate. There's a difference.
2: Yeah.
0: Yep.
2: How about
0: just
2: this
0: believe everything. Yep. They can't hide secrets ever.
2: All right. Let's see. This is one that was sent to the station feedback.
5: Uh-oh.
2: From Bethany.
4: Oh.
2: Subject, The Woody Show.
4: Hi.
2: Oh, this is the one where they say, reply requested?
1: Yes.
5: You bet.
4: Oh, here we go.
5: I want to hear back.
2: I'm writing to make positive that the management of this radio station is aware of a segment that is currently airing on The Woody Show. It's called Judge the Baby.
5: Uh-oh.
2: And it should be looked into ASAP.
1: Need an investigation.
2: It was basically just a pylon session where all the on-air hosts criticized and harshly judged an innocent baby.
1: And the commenters.
5: And you don't know it's innocent?
2: They made fun of the baby boy for being overweight, said it looked like a white trash redneck, and even said he would probably end up in jail someday.
1: He'll spend some time in jail. He's not going to stay there.
2: As a mother, I am wondering, how is this segment approved and considered entertainment?
1: As a mother.
2: It is about a baby who cannot give consent. Grown adults should not publicly mock a minor's appearance and make cruel assumptions about their futures.
1: Yeah, we should.
2: And to make things even worse, The Woody Show posted multiple photos of the baby online and encouraged people to leave comments judging it.
4: We didn't steal those photos.
2: No, the mom sent them.
4: Yeah.
5: She wanted it.
1: She didn't know what was coming.
2: Children cannot consent to having their images used in this way, nor can they defend themselves against the ridicule. A baby should never have to become the punchline of a joke they never consented to be a part of. The family deserves an apology. The family's the one that asked for it.
4: The family volunteered.
2: And your cruelty to innocent minors has lost you a listener.
4: Oh, no.
1: I doubt she was really ever.
4: That baby got a 7.5 out of 10.
5: It was one of the highest scoring babies.
2: We lost Bethany.
0: Yeah.
4: Bethany,
0: yeah.
4: Come on.
0: That fat baby crushed.
2: Yeah.
4: Everybody loved that fat baby.
5: And did she send a letter to friends when Emma was in a baby beauty pageant?
2: Yeah, I got one more.
5: Oh, no.
2: One more here in this round of the crossroads. Another one sent to the station feedback from River W.
0: River.
2: Subject, formal complaint. The Woody Show, disturbing celebration of violence and death.
4: Oh.
2: All right. Reply requested, yes. Dear program manager, this complaint is to express my absolute disgust with the way The Woody Show repeatedly discusses violence, crime, and the deaths of human beings on the air. Your hosts routinely report news stories about individuals who are killed, yes, some while committing crimes, by declaring, "Das was up," as though someone's death is something to celebrate.
5: I would like to quote, "Das was up."
2: Das was up. They make flippant comments such as, "Gee, I wonder how this could have been avoided."
5: That's a good question.
2: Reducing the loss of a human life to a punchline.
1: They did that.
2: Most recently, I heard the host celebrating a teenager who shot and killed someone who had broken into their home. Oh, yeah. They said there was a whole compilation of, like, you know, kids who fought back against robbers. And that one kid had the machete, remember?
4: Yeah.
2: Like, regardless of whether the shooting was legally justified, the fact that a person died should not be treated as an exciting victory or an occasion for entertainment. Their enthusiasm for the death penalty is equally disturbing.
4: Enthusiasm.
5: Big fan.
2: We are. The hosts have even endorsed the ridiculous idea to publicly stream the execution of the Fort Hood shooter and did so with genuine excitement. The idea that a person's execution could be treated like some kind of spectator event is grotesque. What makes these comments especially offensive is the extraordinary lack of empathy and how disconnected they are from the complexity of human lives.
4: Oh.
2: Their commentary often comes across as self-righteous and deeply privileged. I did my homework, and surprise, surprise, they are white.
4: Homework?
5: Oh, my God.
2: The repeated use of "Das was up" in response to someone's death is callous, dehumanizing, and profoundly disappointing.
1: And cultural appropriation.
2: It takes humanity and maturity to recognize that even people who make terrible decisions are still human beings. And I find it deeply troubling. This kind of rhetoric was being broadcast over the public airwaves. Station management is not free from responsibility for the content it chooses to promote and endorse.
1: String them up.
2: And I expect station management to take these concerns seriously. Sincerely.
5: They better.
2: River Wexler, he/him.
4: Oh, okay. I didn't expect that.
2: We've lost River. Yeah.
0: Jeez. You gotta do something about them whites.
2: Right? Everybody, gonna miss everybody. Like River.
1: Yeah. Yeah, Gene, I don't know where, but I would have expected a "they" in there somewhere.
2: Yeah, right. No, that's a he, him right there.
5: Okay.
2: Yeah. That's a man's man right there.
1: Hell yeah, dog.
2: Yeah, sorry. I'm sorry for the lack of empathy for people who decide they're going to do like some kind of home invasion.
4: Hurt other people.
2: Yeah, and
4: decide?
2: then they're met with force on the other side by the person they were planning on either injuring, killing, or harming in some way.
4: Yeah.
5: Torturing.
2: And no.
0: That's what's up.
2: That's I'm
5: somebody's
2: saying.
5: Child.
2: Well, there's the crossroads, everybody.
0: Yeah.
2: Like taking a big, fresh, healthy dump. You just feel so much lighter afterwards.
5: Today I
4: feel
5: do.
4: Free.
2: We're going to take a quick break. We got some more Woody Show coming up for you next.
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6: Greek Fire will play Delmar Hall this Saturday night, October 17th. 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

0: 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Everything alternative. I forget, what's the official definition of raconteur?
1: Oh, like, good question.
0: Is it racon, like, oh,
1: like a, like a,
2: that was like a great storyteller.
1: I thought it was like a swindler, like a con person.
0: Yeah.
2: A person who is skilled in telling funny, captivating, or interesting stories.
0: That's a raconteur.
2: Yes.
1: I always thought it was like a con man.
2: No, but I bet they're really good raconteurs.
0: See, thank God, Menace. Like, these things come up and it's like, I feel like an idiot. So many times we do the DUIQ. I'm like, man, I guess I should know that.
3: I just thought it was a band name. That Whoa, got
0: it is
3: out.
0: A band. Yeah. But yeah, raconteur.
2: Or if you're a lady, it's a raconteuse.
1: I've never used that word in a sentence other than in terms of the band.
2: Oh, well.
0: Well, anyway, it's the raconteurs. It's the Woody Show. It's

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1: Oh, no.
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1: Excuse me, sir.
2: This is the Woody Show.
3: Yeah, speaking of excuse me, sir, 55-year-old biology professor in Minnesota.
1: Oh, yeah.
3: His name's Paul. Paul Fisher. He was arrested for, quote, spilling urine on a student's backpack.
1: Wow,
3: it wasn't animal pee. It was his own pee.
1: Why?
3: A student, female, noticed the spill. There was an investigation. And the professor later told the police that it was an accident.
1: But
3: he explained how he developed a habit of relieving himself in cups. And then would dump it out in trash cans. And in science lab sinks.
4: It's like, dude, you're not making yourself sound better.
1: Yeah.
3: He said he must have accidentally spilled some on the backpack while trying to dispose of it.
5: Sorry, dude, not buying it.
1: It's pee. It's not water. Yeah. You don't just toss it across the room.
3: Yeah, you're not a truck driver.
1: Yeah.
5: All right. You're a creep, dude.
6: On one hand, yes. 99.9% chance he's a creep. However,
3: I could
6: see myself finding myself in this sort of situation in general.
4: Getting in the habit of peeing in a cup.
1: Well, tossing an open cup.
3: Hold on. I mean, the guy does poop in the shower.
6: True. Exactly. Like, true. I could see, like, maybe he thought he had a system, or he was trying to, like, save time.
4: Save time, yeah.
5: Maybe the bathroom wasn't close.
3: You know, like all cool guys do.
1: Right.
4: I mean, I've considered it in this studio. Like, it would be so much easier if we could just pee in the garbage can.
6: Or, and I know this is, we don't have to get into this particular debate, but the guys peeing in sinks is a long-standing debate that many men, including our friend Adam

0: Roll have talked about how it's just more efficient and easy and cleaner in some cases.
1: It's cleaner. It's gross.
0: Well, but see, that's the thing.
1: You brush your teeth and, you know.
0: Yeah, you don't brush your teeth on the surface of the sink, genius.
1: No, but now, people will sit there.
0: Again,
1: I didn't want to
2: get
1: down.
2: What if you drop it?
1: I'm saying, like, that's not.
3: What if? What if?
0: I didn't want to get into all that whole debate, but I'm just saying these sort of processes do occur where guys try to find ways to be, like Greg said, more efficient, have a system.
3: Yeah. Was their bathroom being remodeled like ours, and the only available one is on the other side of the building?
4: Right. And then it would be so useful to do that.
0: Oh,
4: here.
0: It
1: would.
2: But there's such a fine line, the way you put it, between efficiency and laziness.
1: 877-44-WOODY. 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
5: 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We'll be right back. I'll see it when I believe it.

0: Black Hole Sun, still one of my favorite songs of all time. Soundgarden's 105.7 The Point, Everything Alternative. The Way Back at 6 at the conclusion of the Woody Show this afternoon, 6 o'clock. Your favorite Way Back stuff. We also got, right now, for caller 10, tickets to go see Greek Fire.
1: Nice.
0: Greek Fire, Saturday at Del Mar Hall. You can find all the information about the show at 1057thepoint.com, but you can find some free tickets on the other end of a phone call to 314-624-DUDE. That's 314-624-DUDE, or from the Illinois side, 618-398-DUDE. Caller 10 wins the Greek Fire tickets. And we got some Weezer. We might as well be strangers. It's 1057 The Point.

0: This is some lawsuit news ahead of Halloween. Hershey has now added the words "carving not on actual product" beneath the jack-o'-lantern image on the Reese's peanut butter pumpkin wrappers.
1: I just bought one of these late last night.
2: Wait,
1: and it's real. He is not lying.
0: Yeah, dude. Because
3: there was, I don't get it.
4: Because there were, read that again?
0: So, you know, the Reese's peanut butter pumpkins.
3: They're the best.
0: Yeah. So at Christmas they have the trees.
3: Uh-huh.
0: Right, and then
2: no trees included.
0: Right. The pumpkin. You know, they do it Halloween.
3: Pumpkin shape.
0: They do the jack-o'-lantern.
2: I can't find the word.
0: Easter, you know. So there's a lawsuit that claimed that the carved design that you see on the wrapper was misleading buyers.
2: I thought there were going to be little eyes.
0: Yeah, and so then when you would open up the Reese's peanut butter pumpkin, they were expecting to see the little carvings of the eyes and the mouth and everything else. Like you'd see, it's supposed to look exactly how it looks on the wrapper.
1: Little black lettering.
0: Yeah.
5: Because you open it and it's trash.
3: Carving, not
0: it's
3: on
0: actual delicious.
3: Product. Can I open it to see
0: But you're not buying it for how it looks.
6: Gina. You might be.
2: Gina, no, this was just called trash. Let's get it.
3: Yeah, I'm going to open it. Yeah.
5: No, I'm not saying the flavor of it is trash. I'm saying,
7: the shape of it.
5: What we're talking about on topic is the look of it is
3: this
5: trash.
3: This is true. This is a huge problem. It doesn't look like anything.
2: Yeah. Just a blob.
3: That doesn't even look like, it's not even pumpkin shaped.
0: It kind of looks like they're snowmen.
7: Well, even the trees are not great.
5: Yeah.
0: Who cares?
5: Yeah.
7: The Christmas trees.
3: Oh, this is a problem. I mean, they're still delicious.
0: Can you imagine you're the person that filed the lawsuit over that, though?
7: No.
3: No shame.
0: What's the rest of your life like? What kind of accommodations are you living in? What kind of job do you have? How does your family feel about you?
7: This is their job.
3: Who still talks to you?
0: Yeah. Do you have a romantic partner?
3: Yeah.
0: What's your favorite TV show?
7: When was the last time you got oral?
5: No, you're definitely just a miserable person.
0: Was that the only package of those things that you had?
2: Menace had one. Gina
3: I had one. Well, I had half.
0: After Menace blew over the top,
5: I didn't blow
7: they're
5: one.
7: That, he smelled
3: they're
7: it.
3: That good.
5: I smelled it.
0: All right, more Woody shows next.
8: 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More Woody show is next.
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1: Okay. Yeah.
0: Tuesday officially in the books. 2 of 5. That's good. Making some kind of progress. Tuesday's the worst one to get through, man.
1: Yeah. That's what you say.
0: Yeah. Wednesday is the day I think I'm always the most beat. Just like no energy, low energy. Mm. But Tuesday is just a drag.
2: Yeah.
0: Glad it's over. Thank you for being here with us. We're back tomorrow. We got an all new show and more chances to win tickets. We got more Ludo tickets tomorrow, more tickets for Greek Fire. We just gave away those tickets this hour. And also tomorrow, AEW Dynamite and Collision coming up Wednesday the 28th at Chaffetz Arena. It's a Fright Night Fight Night. Win more tickets tomorrow, Wednesday, here on The Woody Show. Anything you got for us between now and then, you can leave it on the After Hours voicemail. That number is 877-44-WOODY. You can also find us, follow us on social media. Look for us there at The Woody Show.
2: Yeah.
0: Way Back at 6 is up next. Thank you so much for giving The Woody Show some of your valuable time this afternoon. You know we love and appreciate you for that. The rest of you guys can suck it. Catch you back here on Wednesday. Have a great night. SMD double M.
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Some people did great, some people not so much. 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More tickets to give away, and we start the NFL pick 'em punishment that the wheel landed on today. We'll start at 6 a.m. See you then. And

We were on the way back from the hockey game on Saturday night, and Insane in the Brain came on during our way back weekend, and my youngest son was sitting in the front seat. And apparently he had never heard that song before, and he was like, I don't know what they're saying, but I love this beat. And he just turned it way, way up. I always forget that sometimes me playing a song is somebody's first time hearing a song, even if I've heard it a zillion times. I sometimes need to keep a better handle of that in my brain.

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5: The government federally mandated a few years ago on January 1st, 2026, that all new refrigerants come online January 1st. 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